0: McAllister. Di Maria is the spare man. And how Di Maria! Glorious goal!
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application installed on your phones by now. What you waiting for? Still not too late. Still in group stages. Install it. I know some people are like, no, I don't want to, but it's okay. We can't force everybody. To each his own. But if you're really into football, and just to let you know, there's only 10 matches out of all the matches that are taking place in this World Cup that's going to be delayed on that RTM Click platform, okay? Which is like the next match, which will be at, instead of 10 a.m., it'll be at 3:30 in the afternoon. Alrighty? I know, because some people, if you want it all, then you got to pay the fee and then get it from a different portal and you get all matches uninterrupted. But the goal stands, I suppose, looking at the scoreline between Croatia and I need to refresh the scoreline now, in case it's still 1-0. And it was scored by Ante Budimir in the 54th minute. That's an update for you, alrighty? Game on! Something tells me this game is going to end in a draw. Yes. The Panamanians, looking at how they are on the pitch right now, their one goal did not break their spirit. They are still putting pressure on Croatia.

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9, Michael Jackson, Walking Dead 9. If you are one of those, just like me, good on you, my dear friend. Don't forget to get some rest, okay? Second half, hydration break is in progress right now. Score still remains 1-0 to Croatia. La, la, la, la, la. If they can hold this score line, which means 3 points, we'll be in the Croatians' bag. But unfortunately, like how they always say, the ball is round, anything's possible. And plus, with all these added minutes, players and teams have been scoring in the dying minute, in the final minute. So we just got to wait it out and see what's going to happen. So right now, the score is 1-0. All righty. So listen to this. If you're planning on losing weight, right? Could weight loss drugs help prevent crime? How is this even related? So listen, hear me out. A new study suggests medications, I'm not going to mention what brands, may influence more than appetite. They could also affect impulsive behavior and aggression. And the researchers found that people taking the GLP-1 medications showed a weaker link between traits like impulsiveness, alcohol use, or violent action. And the drug appears to affect brain systems involved in reward, cravings, stress, self-control, which may help people avoid emotional reaction that could escalate to something else. So scientists caution that the findings don't prove whatsoever that GLP-1 drugs directly reduces violence, and more research is needed. But as millions of people are using it, yeah, I know some of my friends are using it. They have lost tremendous amount of weight though, and they even they were suggesting that I should give it a shot and try. You know what? I like to eat. Let me just eat, okay? And the effects of our brains are becoming a growing area of study with regards to the usage of the GLP-1 drug for weight loss. Yo, man, if you want to eat, just eat. Anything and everything in moderation is all right. Too much of anything is bad. All right? Saying a hello and big good morning to Cassandra. Good morning, my friend. She just woke up. Wakey, wakey, Mr. Alex.

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Double D. Good morning, folks. How are we doing today? And the scoreline between Croatia and Panama is still 1-0. And there was a substitution made. Luka Modric, they have taken him out. All right, he's out of the pitch and he's in the bench. He's chilling out right now. And also from Panama, so there was the striker. They changed striker. Player number 17 with Azarias Londono. Striker number 24 is in the pitch. And Pelicic is actually on the pitch as well. Luka Modric is out. A lot of substitutions taking place at this time of the day. Well, the match is at the 83rd minute on the clock, which means the Croatians may be wanting to delay and waste time. We don't know. But this new tournament, if you waste time, you could be carded and you could be sent out as well. So anyway, you know what? Just to reminisce good old days and how I'm just having a chat with a friend of mine, see how old we are right now, how fast time flies. She just told me that, you know what, D? I watched the first Toy Story when I was 7 years old. To put things into perspective, that I feel way older than that. La. Have you watched the new Toy Story? If you haven't, go watch it. Okay? It's really fun movie to watch, and it's basically what's happening around us right now. How the transition from toys to digital and tablets and whatnot. So it's about that. But still, there's some good take home from it. La. Alrighty. When I come back, let's see if the match ends in time. This with added time, perhaps a full-time report. And the score remains at 1-0, and then Croatia's going to get 3 points. Something tells me Panama is going to equalize. Oh, dear. Oh, my.

0: Hey, Els. Which country are you supporting this World Cup, huh?
1: Wow! What do you mean? Since when were you interested in World Cup, man?
0: I mean, I wouldn't say I'm interested lah. But you know, I want to watch it, you know, for the cute guys.
1: Hey, Anna, you and me same, man.
0: No way. You're watching for the cute guys too?
2: Guys, what is going on here? The two of you only watching the World Cup for cute guys?
0: Yeah.
2: Well, in that case, you can catch all of the World Cup matches on our RTM channel. 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
0: You heard that, Els? Time to check out cute guys. Let's go.
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Well, is your car washed today? Well, seems like a friend of mine, Cassandra, said like, yo, Didi, it's getting gloomy. I think it's going to rain. I don't know. So if it's going to rain, then just don't bother washing your car. Just wait it out. I'm just waiting, trying to kill time here because the match is almost done with 5 minutes added to the 90 minutes and we are in the 93rd minute to another minute and 30 seconds left. Panama did try to take a free kick and then just outside the box, the D box, and didn't find the back of the net. And now it seems like Croatian players, I don't know what they're doing. I think they're wasting time. Scores 1-0, which means 3 points could be theirs. But we shall just patiently wait. I'm sure Stella, even Putri Rusli, might just try to slip one last piece of news at the end of it, like one added sports news and the final results. So maybe I get to say that. Anyways, in the next hour, if there's something that you'd like to listen to, you can hit me up via our WhatsApp hotline, 011-6279-9030. Give me a song request for

house. Number two, Miss Angeline is celebrating her birthday today. So happy birthday to you. Happy birthday to you. Happy birthday to Angie. Happy birthday to you. I'll be back after the news at 9 o'clock with Stella. And this one, Maya featuring Blackstreet. Take me there. Yes, you remember watching Rugrats? It's from that movie. And also saying a big hello to Sarah. Good morning.

0: so.
1: And just before we break for the news at 9 o'clock, final whistle has been blown. Score remains 1-0. Croatia won that match, which means they will get 3 points. And Panama will go right to the bottom of the table. All righty. Up next, news at 9. Stick around. Lollipop.

Good morning. This is Stella with the top stories at 9. SARA program to expand, more stores and products added nationwide. And maximum traffic compound to be raised to 500 ringgit from 2029 under Act 333 amendments.

0: The Subangan Asas Rahma SARA program will be expanded to help more aid recipients gain easier access to essential goods through the use of MyCard. Second Finance Minister Datuk Sri Amir Hamzah Azizan said so far 13,500 stores nationwide have registered under the SARA program, offering about 150,000 types of products.
1: Kerana usaha kita lah untuk menyenangkan untuk rakyat yang ada entitlement untuk mendapat SARA. 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
0: He added the government is also targeting a further increase in the number of retail stores joining the SARA program in the future. Meanwhile, Datuk Sri Amir Hamzah also said that under the Budi Agri Commodity program, eligible smallholders and farmers will receive a cash assistance of RM400 per month for diesel purchases. This replaces the previous diesel subsidy of RM2.15 per litre set for Sabah and Sarawak. The initiative is aimed at ensuring targeted groups continue to receive assistance while helping to ease their daily operating cost burden. The government plans to enforce a new maximum compound raid for road traffic offences, increasing it from RM300 to RM500 starting 1st January 2029. Transport Minister Anthony Loke said the move is in line with amendment to the Road Transport Act 1987, Act 333, aimed at improving compliance.
2: Bagi kesalahan yang boleh dikompaun, pindahan ini menaikkan had maksimum tawaran kompaun. 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
0: Separately, Loke said that a long-term supply agreement guaranteeing the provision of oil, gas and diesel for at least 20 years would benefit and provide stability to the logistics and transport sectors. He said stable energy supply supports smooth operations underpinned by Malaysia's neutral foreign policy. Earlier, Prime Minister Datuk Sri Anwar Ibrahim said Russian President Vladimir Putin had given a guarantee to supply oil, gas and diesel to Malaysia for at least 20 years. The move reflects strong bilateral ties and close relations between Malaysia and Russia. Coming up, the Parliament segment.

0: Malaysia is open to strengthening strategic cooperation with the United Arab Emirates in high-value sectors including petroleum, petrochemicals and logistics to boost trade and investment. The Ministry of Investment, Trade and Industry said crude petroleum remains Malaysia's main import from the UAE, valued at 11.15 billion ringgit in 2025, while downstream petroleum imports stand at 4.23 billion ringgit. In contrast, Malaysia's exports of petroleum products to the UAE are significantly lower. The ministry noted that although the bilateral trade balance in the sector is negative, UAE crude imports are important as feedstock for Malaysia's downstream oil and gas industry, which supports global exports worth over 100 billion ringgit. The Prisons Amendment Bill 2026, tabled for its first reading in the Dewan Rakyat yesterday, proposes the use of electronic monitoring devices on inmates and the appointment of volunteers for rehabilitation programs. Deputy Home Minister Datuk Sri Dr. Shamsul Anwar Nasara said its second reading is scheduled to take place during the current parliamentary sitting. The amendment would allow the Commissioner General to order electronic monitoring for inmates in prison, on license or on parole, to track their movements inside and outside prison boundaries. It also introduces penalties for tampering with the devices, including up to 3 years jail and compensation for any damage. We'll be back after this short message.
1: Feel the excitement of the World Cup 2026. Hashtag Satu Bola Satu Dunia. 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Download now.
0: Vertigo and dizziness are common conditions that affect a person's sense of balance and spatial orientation. Dizziness is a broad term that describes feelings of lightheadedness, unsteadiness or faintness, while vertigo specifically refers to the sensation that you or your surroundings are spinning or moving. RTM's Alif Harris reports.
2: Vertigo and dizziness can have a wide range of causes, from minor ear disturbances to more serious medical conditions. Dr. Siti Norfanamo Arif explains the factors that may trigger these symptoms.
3: Vertigo and dizziness usually happen because of problems in the body's balance system located in the inner ear and the brain. Common inner ear causes include benign paroxysmal positional vertigo, which is also known as BPPV, where tiny crystals move out of place, and Meniere's disease, which involves fluid built up in the inner ear. A patient will present with hearing problem and ringing in the ears too. Patients with infections of the inner ear can present with vertigo and dizziness. Less commonly, it may be caused by serious conditions such as stroke, brain tumors, migraines, autoimmune diseases, certain medications, or anxiety-related disorder.
2: Treatment often depends on identifying the root cause of the condition.
3: It is very important to identify the underlying cause for proper treatment. During acute attacks, medication can help reduce symptoms such as dizziness, nausea and vomiting, but they are usually used only for a short period of time. Vestibular rehabilitation, a type of physiotherapy, helps to retrain the brain to improve balance, and it is found to be very effective for patients with chronic vertigo and dizziness. For BPPV, cantilever repositioning maneuver or simple head movement exercises such as place or barbecue maneuver can reposition the displaced crystal in the inner ear. As for Meniere's disease, lifestyle changes such as reducing salt intake, caffeine and alcohol can help.
2: There are also several steps people can take to reduce their risk of experiencing vertigo and dizziness.
3: Prevention strategies depends on the underlying cause. Some general measures include staying well hydrated, getting enough sleep, managing stress, and avoiding excessive caffeine and alcohol intake. Patients with Meniere's disease may benefit from reducing salt intake in their meals. Prompt treatment of ear infection and keeping vaccination up to date can also prevent certain causes of vertigo. For those with balance disorder, regular balance exercises and staying physically active can improve stability and reduce the risk of recurrent episodes in the future.
2: While vertigo and dizziness are common conditions, they should not be taken lightly. Persistent or recurring symptoms could be a sign of a more serious underlying health issue, making early medical evaluation and treatment essential. Alif Harris, RTM.
0: The race for the 2026 World Cup Golden Boot is heating up, with Lionel Messi leading the charge after scoring 5 goals in 2 games for Argentina. He is being chased by Kylian Mbappe and Erling Haaland, who have 4 goals each, while Cristiano Ronaldo and Harry Kane remain in contention. Messi has also pushed the all-time World Cup scoring record to 18 goals across 6 tournaments as he continues to star for the defending champions. The long-standing single tournament record of 13 goals still holds, but is under threat as the competition progresses. And now a recap of the headlines. SARA program to expand, more stores and products added nationwide. And maximum traffic compound to be raised to 500 ringgit from 2029 under Act 333 amendments.

That was the news edited by Putri Rosli. 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Hashtag Satubola Satudunia. 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Salam Malaysia Madani.

0: Thank you very much, Stella, for the news at 9.
1: Yes,
0: and
1: hello.
0: And guess what?
1: Mm-hmm.
0: They didn't watch the game outside the stadium.
1: They watched inside, yes. I finally checked.
0: Yes, Kansas City.
1: They sponsored.
0: Yes, they heard the story.
1: Right.
0: I'm sure, definitely not watching outside the stadium.
1: Oh, dear.
0: Okay, la.
1: Yes, at least, you know, there is like a winning story at the end. The epic journey and then the reward after.
0: Yeah, I was about to ask you if you have done anything crazy. Then I realized, oh, wait a minute, she seems out in the ocean into nowhere with the fishes and the
1: waiting
0: whales.
1: Waiting for you to join
0: Nothing
1: me.
0: Nothing is going to happen. Nothing, okay? You have a wonderful day.
1: Okay, you too.
0: And I am almost done, but there's one more match for the day. Then it'll be all right.
1: Okay, and get some sleep.
0: Have you watched any?
1: Not yet.
0: Never, right?
1: Not yet. It's called Not Yet. Because there is the finals, which I will watch.
0: Great, la.
1: And I'm waiting for my team.

0: Anyway, you guys have fun, all right?
1: Okay.
0: Okay, bye.
1: Bye-bye.
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1: And Messi! McAllister, Di Maria is the spare man! Angel Di Maria! Glorious goal!
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This is Strikes FM's morning show, Eternal, just a step from heaven. You're hanging out with me, Double D, on a beautiful midweek Wednesday morning. 24 minutes past 9. Let's make that in 15 seconds. Could be 25 minutes la. Huh? But anyways, listen to this. A new research suggests that people are more likely to trust and follow advice from voices that resemble theirs. Not because of the accent on the pitch, but because something called our voice texture, that they call it timbre. So researchers tested the effect across many platforms, TV-style pitches, crowdfunding campaigns, product recommendations, basically trying to sell and convince someone to do something. They found people viewed similar-sounding voices as more competent and persuasive. And also the discovery comes as AI voice technology advances. Yeah, you can hear it all over here. And raising the possibility that future companies could customize digital assistants to sound more like each individual customer. No, I just want one of me and I'll be happy. Up next, we've got the 9:30 FIFA 2026 World Cup report put together by the one and only KG. And since the news had something to do with Vertigo,

0: Hey, Els. Which country are you supporting this World Cup,
1: Wow! What do you mean? Since when were you interested in World Cup, man?
0: I mean, I wouldn't say I'm interested lah. But you know, I want to watch it, you know, for the cute guys.
1: Hey, Anna, you and me same, man.
0: No way. You're watching for the cute guys too?
2: 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The two of you only watching the World Cup for cute guys?
0: Yes.
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0: You heard that, Els? Time to check out cute guys. Let's go.
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4: Alrighty, it's that time of the day to bring you some World Cup updates. It's 9:30 in the morning and the 24th of June. It's time for us to bring you up to speed in case you missed out on all the action that took place this morning. Early today, Portugal delivered another statement. They won. They topped the Group K by trashing Uzbekistan 5-0. Cristiano Ronaldo finally managed to put his name on the board with two goals, one in the 6th and one in the 39th minute. And Nuno Mendes added another in the 17th minute before Uzbekistan goalkeeper. He unfortunately had to... He scored an own goal. And Rafael Leão then completed scoring the late goal in the 87th minute, bringing the score to 5-0 to Cristiano Ronaldo and his fellow Portuguese boys. Uzbekistan thought they had found it, but then the celebration were cut short. They didn't get the goal whatsoever. So the result leaves Uzbekistan in serious trouble. They could get relegated, not relegated, eliminated, and suffered heavy defeats from that side. So Colombia and Portugal, they now carry a goal difference of -7 heading into their final group stage of this match. They got one more match, all right? And then England against Ghana, which I was giving you guys updates as well, played out a goalless draw, believe it or not. The results means both teams now have one win and one draw. They've got 4 points each, okay? Okay, and then the match that just happened earlier, Croatia against Panama. In the later match, Croatia climbed to their third place in Group L thanks to a 54th minute winner from Ante Budimir with a 1-0 victory over Panama. The whole game, it was like that. Like, I thought Croatia was going to score more. But nope, that was it. And as for the group stages enters this last phase, several teams have already secured their places in the round of 32. And from Group A, Mexico are through. United States are pretty much advanced from Group D. Germany from Group E. Both France and Norway have booked their spots from Group I. Argentina have also secured a qualification in Group J. On the other hand, several nations have already seen their World Cup journey come to an end. Haiti in Group C, Turkey from Group D, Tunisia from Group F, Jordan from Group J, all have been eliminated from the contention of round of 32. I don't know how they're going to be playing the next match. Maybe they will, maybe they won't. I don't know, but they've got to play it, right? It's still a cap for them. And now the attention turns to Group K, where Colombia will face Democratic Republic of Congo at 10 o'clock this morning. However, viewers, following the action on RTM Click, the match will be shown at 3:30 in the afternoon, kind of like delayed. The match is going to take place at 10 a.m., but you and I on RTM Click will only be able to watch it at 3:30 p.m. So with all of these places in the knockout round still up for grabs across several groups, the drama of the World Cup is only just beginning.
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Spice Girls, who do you think you are? This is Trax FM's morning show. My name is Double D. Good morning to you. Can't find a reason to party? I will give you a psalm today. Today is a celebration of the senses. We're encouraged to treat ourselves to stimulate each and every of our five senses. What will be the best sensation? Sense of smell is good, then it'll get you hungry, and then you become fatty. Today is also International Fairy Day. It's a holiday for believers, collectors, and the young at heart. I believe in fairies, okay? And you know what? There's a little thing I do, especially when I'm in a shopping mall parking lot or any parking lot for the matter. I've got a little chant that I do, and somehow it works. What I do is, what I say is like, parking fairy, give me a spot. I just keep saying it, and then voila, a spot will appear. Why don't you try it? It's also Saint Jean Baptiste Day. It's a holiday in the province of Quebec in the French Canadian community across the country. And also, Saint John the Baptist is also the patron saint of auto routes, candle makers, health spas, road workers, and wool workers too. And last but not least, it is World UFO Day, marking the anniversary of the UFO sighting in the US when Kenneth Arnold reported seeing 9 high-speed crescent-shaped objects near Mount Rainier, okay, in 1947. 2nd of July is the anniversary of the famous Roswell UFO incident, which also happened in 1947. Have you watched Disclosure Day? If you haven't, go watch it. It's all about aliens and whatnot. And if it's your birthday, happy birthday to you. It is Mike Fleetwood turned 79. Then we've got Curtis Smith, the bassist from Tears for Fears, 65. Minka Kelly, the TV actress, is 46. Solange Knowles, Beyonce's sister, is 40 years old. And last but not least, the GOAT himself, Lionel Messi from Argentina, superstar soccer, who currently plays for Inter Miami and Argentina captain. A record of 8 Ballon d'Or to his name, 6 European Golden Shoes, 8 FIFA World Player of the Year Award, FIFA Best Award combined, Guinness World Record for the most goals scored for clubs, country in a calendar year. And then on Monday, we all know what happened. He became the all-time World Cup top scorer with 18 goals. But also Kylian Mbappe is there. Few other players, just 4 more goals. The tournament is still wide open, all righty. So, Lionel Messi, this one's for you.

sir. This is Trax FM's morning show. Well, that's all the time that's left for me. And I'm going to be out of the studios because the news at 10 happens. To get some live updates, I guess, who's coming on? Is it KG, Valerie, one of them are coming down? They should be able to give you some live football updates. As you know, the match will be at 3:30 p.m., delayed telecast. So the live results, as and when it happens, it unfolds. I hope they will give you some updates, okay? And of course, the GOAT himself, Lionel Messi from Argentina. He's only 39 years old. Champion lah. What was I doing when I was 39? Let's not even go there. Anyways, it's time to share my whack facts and head out of the studios. Did you know, in 1923, a jockey, that's in like a racehorse jockey, suffered a fatal heart attack, but his horse finished and won the race, making him the first and only jockey to win a race after he had passed. The closest living relative to the T-Rex is the chicken. Okay. And you know that unique smell that we get when it's just about to rain or when the rain actually comes? It actually comes from plant oils, bacteria, and the ozone. Okay. And this one I need to share. I've got one too many friends to do this. Apparently, people who post their fitness routine on Facebook or any other social media platform are more likely to have psychological problems. Jang, jang, jang. Anyways, coming up, we got the news at 10, and then it's going to be Trax Midday Buzz. As for me, I'll return tomorrow on Trax Drive Time, baby. Still to get you in the football mood. If you haven't seen this, if you're too young, you don't know what this song is about, just type Maskinada World Cup commercial.

0: Costa. Di Maria is the spare man. Angel Di Maria! Glorious goal!
1: 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So don't miss it!

Good morning, I'm Stella with the news updates. Prime Minister Datuk Sri Anwar Ibrahim returns to Johor today and is scheduled to attend two programmes in Segamat, making it his second visit in 3 days. Datuk Sri Anwar is scheduled to officiate the Madani Kita programme with the area's Rukun Tetangga at Dataran Segamat at 5 p.m. The programme serves as a platform to strengthen neighbourliness, strengthen community ties between races and to spread the government's initiatives among the people. Malaysia is always open to strengthening strategic cooperation with the United Arab Emirates, UAE, in various high-potential economic sectors, including petroleum and gas, petrochemical and logistics industries to drive trade and investments. The Ministry of Investment, Trade and Industry said crude petroleum is Malaysia's main and significant import product from the UAE with a value in 2025 of 11.15 billion ringgit. A total of 30,488 new students have registered at polytechnics nationwide for Session 1 of 2026-2027 as of June 22nd, recording a commendable achievement of over 125%. Minister of Higher Education, Datuk Seri Dr. Zamri Abdul Kadir, said the encouraging response indicated the people's growing confidence in the technical and vocational education and training system. And in the foreign front, Pakistan Prime Minister Shehbaz Sharif on Tuesday firmly defended Iran's right to possess ballistic missiles, saying Tehran's missile program was never part of the US-Iran peace understanding brokered by Islamabad. He argued that Iran should not be subjected to double standards regarding its missile capabilities. Shehbaz said the issue of Iranian ballistic missiles was never part of the discussions that led to the memorandum of understanding reached between Iran and the US on June 17th. And finally, in sports, Croatia earned a narrow 1-0 victory over Panama on Tuesday, securing their first win of 2026 FIFA World Cup. The result marked an important response for Croatia following their opening 4-2 defeat in England, while Panama suffered a second straight narrow loss after a 1-0 defeat to Ghana. The defeat left Panama eliminated from knockout stage contention, becoming the fifth team to exit the competition. And that concludes the bulletin prepared by Alif Harris. Catch the FIFA World Cup 2026 for free on MyTV and the RTM Click OTT platform. Hashtag Satu Bola Satu Dunia. Salam Malaysia Madani.

0: 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Molly here.
1: Good morning, Molly. Good morning.
0: Good morning, Stella. How are you?
1: Good. Feeling good.
0: Okay, I want to share with you my ride experience today here all the way to Akasapuri. So it was beautiful because, you know, whenever I travel, though I knew the route, but I would always have my GPS on.
1: To see whether there's traffic or not and deviation.
0: Yes. Yeah. So the beautiful part of it is that I'm not a speeder when it comes to on the road. I literally follow the speed limit. But anywho, so me following the speed limit and less traffic. So I arrived, okay, I'm supposed to arrive somewhere around 9:30, but then I arrived 30 minutes earlier.
1: Oh, wow.
0: Yeah.
1: Traffic was clear.
0: Yes, traffic was clear.
1: Wow.
0: B-U-T. But, okay, there's a problem about tailgating. Yeah, so that's what's happening. I was not on the most right lane. I was on the left lane.
1: Okay, and left, still. Right?
0: And still tailgating.
1: What?
0: So, yeah. I have learned for the past few years to not have road rage. So I just breathe
1: What do you do?
0: I breathe in and breathe out and just pray that my journey will be safe and everybody else's. That's it.
1: Yeah.
0: That's
1: anyway,
0: what I do.
1: If the first the person wants to take, I mean, overtake, right? You should go to the middle lane then.
0: Yes.
1: You know, don't have to tailgate you so...
0: Exactly, because the road was clear.
1: Right.
0: And there was not even any...
1: Or it's your fan.
0: Oh no.
1: Maybe a fan of yours knowing like, that I remember her car.
0: Oh God. And the headlights and everything. Okay, no, I was kidding. But yeah, that was the, I mean, it was
1: the
0: headlights
1: is to say hello.
0: I must have understood the driver. See, this is why I need to talk to you, because you instill so much positivity in me.
1: Maybe it's just say, hello, Molly, ding, ding.
0: Yeah, or maybe it's one of the Trax FM listeners. We don't know.
1: Yeah, we don't know. See?
0: Oh, that's so sweet of them. I'm going to think about it that way then.
1: Yeah.
0: Well, okay then, Stella, I'll catch up with you in the next hour. Bye.
1: Bye-bye.

And that was Young and Beautiful by Lana Del Rey. Hi, everybody. Good morning. This is Trax FM, Trax Midday Buzz. Molly here, and I'm going to be accompanying you, or you accompanying me, from 10 a.m. all the way to 3 p.m. No rush, no noise, just great music to carry you through your Wednesday. It is the 24th of June, 2026. A beautiful, beautiful Wednesday. We are halfway through the week. Two more days to the weekend. So let's just buckle up and stick around, because there will be great music right here on Trax FM. And this is a beautiful song by Joji, A Glimpse of Us. Enjoy, everybody. 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

18 minutes past 10 a.m. right here on Trax Midday Buzz with me, Molly, and that was Better by Khalid. Hi, everybody. Good morning. How are y'all doing? I'm just going to give some quick update before we continue with some beautiful songs right here on Trax FM. So apparently, Malaysia's carbon footprint is getting pretty heavy. No joke. In 2024, each Malaysian, like you and me, produced about 8.16 tons of carbon dioxide, and that's equal to the weight of 8 Perodua Myvies. Each Malaysian, can you imagine that? And we're now third highest in ASEAN after Brunei and Singapore. I don't think that is a beautiful thing to run to, but don't worry, the government says that Malaysia is working towards net zero by 2050. So we are approaching, okay, so that's about 20 plus years. Got it. So yeah, including a new climate change bill coming soon. So it is time for us to check our little habits too. And that got me into thinking, what is it that we can do to reduce carbon footprint? So you can start as simple as switching off lights when you're not using them, so you can reduce food waste. Yes, so apparently if you want to eat something, make sure that you take the portion that you can finish, right? And then you could also bring your own water bottle, recycle, and, you know, perhaps walk or carpool whenever you can. Little things like, you know what I mean? Because saving the planet, it's not always dramatic. It doesn't require high effort. Sometimes it's as simple as what I mentioned. Trax FM.

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1: I'm Azlina Sabtu from WWF Malaysia, and I work with youth, our future leaders, to mitigate the impact of climate change. 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

And that was Lay It All On Me by Rudimental and Ed Sheeran. Hi, everybody. If you just tuned in, this is Trax FM, Trax Midday Buzz. Molly here. It is 28 minutes past 10 a.m. Okay, so I'm going to talk about fruits right now. And yes, durian lovers, this one is for you. So the king of fruits is having its moment because durian prices are expected to stay low up until August. And why is that? Because we're having a bumper harvest. Basically, there's too many durians, and until a lot of people said it's a durian tsunami. So for all durian lovers out there, this one's for you. So if you've been waiting for your turn to feast, this might be the time for you to hunt. Anybody's interested in Musang King, but remember, too much of a good stuff is a bad stuff. Don't risk your health by eating too many durians, because the only risk that you can do it for all, Risk It All by Bruno Mars on Trax FM.

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0: 40 minutes past 10 a.m. on Trax Midday Buzz with me, Molly. Hi, everybody. How are y'all doing? So today I'm just going to talk about something that's that resonates with all of us Malaysian because of the weather. You see, the sun and the rain, they're both our best friends. And especially when you drive in the rain, it's a bit risky because vision is a bit blurred and whatnot. So if you're currently driving and it's raining, or even if it's not raining, it is best for all of us to know. Let's listen to this PSA about driving on rainy days. 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
1: 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Hiya. I better turn on the headlights so other cars can see me.
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0: 51 minutes past 10 a.m. right here on Trax Midday Buzz with me, Molly, towards the final few minutes of this opening hour on Trax Midday Buzz. Okay, so I'm going to talk a little something about the World Cup. Yes, I know I'm not the biggest football girly, but this one caught my attention. So apparently there's a new exhibition called Soccer and Technology at Science World in Vancouver, Canada. So if you happen to be there, go ahead and check it out because, yeah, I mean, a World Cup fans, right? Anywho, so we are 8 minutes away up until the world news at 11, and stay tuned in the next hour. We have a very special guest right here on Trax FM.
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It was just two lovers sitting in the car, listening to Blonde, falling for each other. Pink and orange skies, feeling super childish. No Donald Glover. 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

0: Good morning, it's Stella with the World News at 11. The Eiffel Tower in Paris closed early on Tuesday due to forecast high temperatures. Eiffel Tower operator said this was to adapt to the extreme heat, prioritizing the safety of the staff and visitors. The Louvre Museum also announced it would close at 4 p.m. instead of its usual 6 p.m. from June 24th till 27th due to the ongoing heat wave. France is experiencing an intense heat wave, with temperatures in Paris expected to reach 38 degrees Celsius on Wednesday. Authorities placed 54 mainland departments under the highest level red heat wave alert on Tuesday, while 35 others remained under orange alert. Similarly, temperatures in some parts of Germany could reach a record 41 degrees Celsius later this week, as much of central Europe has been hit by an extensive heat wave. Weather forecaster Felix Dietsch said temperatures are expected to hit up to 38 degrees Celsius on Wednesday before rising to as high as 41 degrees Celsius in some areas on Friday. He said the heat wave is expected to persist until at least early next week. The Met Office said the heat wave also spread to the UK, where temperatures could climb to 40 degrees Celsius later this week. Over in Italy, the government has reinstated work suspension rules and wage support measures in response to the intensifying heatwave. The measures allow companies to suspend or reduce work during extreme heat while enabling affected workers to access wage support. 15 cities were placed under red heat alert on Tuesday, with the number expected to rise to 16 on Wednesday, including Rome, Florence and Milan. The heatwave also strained public services and infrastructure, with emergency room visits surging in Parma and power disruptions reported in Milan, Bergamo and Turin. Tehran alone will decide how to use its frozen assets once they are unfrozen under a US-Iranian deal towards ending the West Asia war, rejected US claims of external oversight. Iranian ambassador to the UN, Ali Behrani, said that any role for the US or Qatar would be purely technical and limited to the mechanics of releasing the funds. He added that Iran's assets would be unfrozen soon as talks continue on broader issues, including nuclear policy and sanctions relief.
1: Meetings between high-level delegations in the future. In fact, we didn't decide when to meet again, but definitely there would be such kinds of meetings in the future in order to review the progress and to decide about next steps.
0: North Korean leader Kim Jong-un said the country will arm its navy with nuclear weapons and expand its fleet with larger warships, according to state media. Speaking at the commissioning of a 5,000-ton warship in Namp'o, Kim said the plan to nuclearize the Navy is already underway and described it as key to maintaining a flexible nuclear deterrence. He also announced plans for additional destroyers and 10,000-ton class warships, with the aim of building more advanced ships each year. Turning to World Cup action, Croatia beat Panama 1-0 to keep their World Cup last 32 hopes alive, with Ante Budimir scoring the only goal in the 54th minute. Panama were eliminated despite creating chances, including a first-half header that hit the bar. Coach Thomas Christiansen praised his team's effort but said they couldn't progress without scoring. Croatia now face Ghana for a place in the next round, while Panama finished their campaign against England. Algeria face Austria for the first time since the controversial 1982 disgrace of Gijon, where both teams played out a result that knocked Algeria out. With expanded World Cup rules allowing third-place teams to qualify, similar scenarios could re-emerge. Australia and Paraguay could both advance with a draw in their final match, while Egypt versus Iran is another fixture where a point may be enough for both sides to progress. FIFA has changed group stage tiebreakers to head-to-head records, but some groups are already decided, with several teams confirmed through or eliminated. And that was the news edited by Putri Rosli. Catch the FIFA World Cup 2026 for free on MyTV and the RTM Click OTT platform. Hashtag Satubola Satudunia. Experience every goal, every moment, every emotion with RTM. Salam Malaysia Madani. We'll be right back.
2: 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Stella.
3: Yes.
2: The final hour for you.
3: Yes, it is.
2: Okay, so honestly, I am so excited for this hour because we have mm-hmm. a guest for this segment, What Matters, uh-huh. around 11:15. And
3: Who is our guest for today?
2: Okay, so he is Mr. Jaspoovan Singh. Mm-hmm. He is a training consultant. Now, I think it is unfair for me to ask you, can you guess what's the topic? Because it's huge. But yes, I believe it's a topic that resonates with all of us.
3: Okay.
2: So the topic is, are we actually busy or just distracted? So it's like a combination.
3: It's a question I have to ask myself
2: yes.
3: throughout the day.
2: And the best part, we have a professional training consultant to mm-hmm. talk about this. So which is why I'm so excited, because it's relatable to all of us, right?
3: Yes, it is.
2: Yeah. So on your drive home, tune into Trax FM mm-hmm. and do listen to this talk that we're going to have later on. All right then, Stella, you have a great day.
3: Have a good interview there.
2: Yes, thank you. I'll catch up with you in time.
3: All right.
2: Bye.
3: Bye-bye.

0: Good morning, everybody. This is Trax FM, Trax Midday Buzz in the What Matters segment. Yes, I'm so excited because we have a very special guest, Mr. Jess. Thank you so much for being here with us.
1: Thank you for having me.
0: Oh my God, you're such a, you bring so much positivity. And honestly, yes. And the first time, I mean, this is the first time we're meeting, but this is not your first time at Trax FM, right?
1: Yes.
0: You're so polite.
1: Oh, okay.
0: Yes. No, really. And I admire that your body language, truly. And that's something that I have to learn from you.
1: Thank you.
0: So you are a professional training consultant.
1: Correct.
0: And the topic for today is, are we actually busy or just distracted? Which is something that's relatable to all of us.
1: Correct.
0: Right. Okay. So let's just start with, okay. So when people say, I'm busy.
1: Okay.
0: From your experience as a consultant, how often is that actually productivity versus distraction in disguise?
1: Okay. It's a good question. However, we need to step back a little bit.
0: Okay.
1: We need to understand the entire spectrum. So there's actually three parts.
0: Okay.
1: Okay. Now, we're very familiar with part one and part three, but not necessarily part two. So come, let's go through it.
0: Yes.
1: So part one is productive work.
0: Okay.
1: That's your actual work, you know, things that you need to focus on. The second one is what we call work about work. That's the planning. That's the, you know, the preparation, the traveling.
0: Okay.
1: The work that you need to do for your actual productive work.
0: Okay.
1: Right? And then the third one is the distractions.
0: Okay.
1: Okay? So most of the time what I see is that we spend probably about one third of our time in each area. So one third of the time in productive work, one third of the time for work about work, and then the final one third for distractions.
0: Okay.
1: Yeah. So that's a general landscape of it.
0: Okay. So it's three different parts.
1: Correct.
0: Work about work and distraction. It somehow correlates. And I believe we all do that, like planning. And then how you want to execute the plan.
1: Correct. Okay? Correct.
0: And
1: that's work about work.
0: Ah.
1: Right?
0: And that's time consuming though.
1: Correct. So exactly. So that's why there's certain, I would say, like certain quick formulas we need to keep in mind. For example, if it's work about work, the rule that I will always use is start now, start small.
0: Mm-hmm.
1: Right?
0: Mm-hmm.
1: So let's say, for example, you've got a project that you're doing. It's overwhelming.
0: Yes.
1: And what tends to happen is that because of the fear of getting things wrong, you don't start.
0: Yes, yes.
1: Correct?
0: Yes.
1: Right? Right?
0: Yes.
1: So what then you need to do is start now, start small.
0: Okay. Okay, so apparently there are some projects that I'm currently doing relating to music.
1: Okay.
0: Right?
1: Okay.
0: So assuming, okay lah.
1: Let's bring it on.
0: Yeah. Okay. So an example that I believe I understand and I hope listeners as well. So you want to do a music, which is huge.
1: Okay.
0: There's so many things behind it.
1: Okay.
0: So it's scary because as a person who doesn't have any background knowledge in music.
1: Okay.
0: Okay. So I'm afraid to start.
1: Okay.
0: But again, you mentioned start small. So at least just learn to pick up the guitar and just learn a few chords.
1: That's
0: right. If you were to do that and start now and start small,

0: mall, and eventually it leads you somewhere.
1: That's right.
0: Oh.
1: So now, the thing that people don't understand, it's actually not about the starting or not even the finishing. It's the momentum, actually.
0: Oh.
1: That's the missing part. You see, that's what you want. It's the momentum.
0: Okay.
1: Okay. So I always say that this momentum creates the motivation. So people want to get motivated, right?
0: Yeah.
1: And then they wonder that, why is it so difficult to start? So it's because you need the momentum. The momentum is the one that gives you the motivation.
0: So it's you. I mean, it's the person itself.
1: It's the person itself. So for example, coming back to what you said, see, one word that I immediately picked up is that you were scared.
0: Yes.
1: Right?
0: Yes.
1: So now, how do you overcome that?
0: Honestly?
1: Yeah, so you overcome that with results. So when you start small, you see result, then you know you can do it, and then you start again, so you keep going, right?
0: Yeah.
1: That's like a domino effect.
0: Ah.
1: That creates the momentum.
0: Right.
1: And then you can complete the task.
0: Yeah.
1: Right? So then you can, you know, you can take on bigger problems, bigger tasks, bigger challenges.
0: Yeah.
1: And that's how then you realize that you complete it.
0: Yeah.
1: So that's why I always say that don't think too much, don't overanalyze. Sometimes we get into the process of, you know, paralysis due to overanalysis.
0: Yes.
1: Right? So the best thing is that start now, start small.
0: Right.
1: Yes.
0: Okay.
1: Yes.
0: Well, that's very interesting because there are so many, I mean, conversations with some people, and they always say they want to do something, and then
1: a lot of us are in there.
0: 3 years and what?
1: Yes.
0: But it's good. Yeah, the momentum, is it somehow relatable to discipline as well?
1: Okay, so discipline is one part of it. So discipline helps you build the momentum. So for example, if you say that you're gonna start your project at a particular given time, let's just say 11 o'clock in the morning. Okay, so discipline is the one that gets you started. So at 10:45 you get all ready, 11 o'clock sharp you start. So discipline helps you do that. And then from there, then when you do it, you get the momentum.
0: Right? So you're used to it,
1: you know.
0: So then it
1: really helps each other.
0: Okay.
1: Right, so the momentum helps the discipline. The discipline helps the momentum.
0: Right. Yeah. Okay. All right. So, in organizations or teams you've worked with, what does productive looking distraction usually look like? Sorry. So productive looking distraction, I searched about it online.
1: Okay.
0: Productive procrastination.
1: Okay.
0: How does it work together? I mean.
1: Okay. So we will come to procrastination.
0: Okay.
1: As of now, so. It's really an interesting word. It's productive looking distraction.
0: Yeah.
1: So means that it's distraction that looks productive.
0: Okay.
1: Okay. So what it means is that we're busy doing things that are mostly activities, not necessarily generating results.
0: Okay.
1: So it could be, you know, you are in meetings after meetings back to back, but there's very little decision that comes out of it. And then you realize that there is rework from there. And then it could be that, you know, you're checking your emails all day long, okay? But then you realize that nothing is accomplished, okay?
0: Okay.
1: So you're doing one task after another. You're busy, but there's no real outcome from it.
0: Okay.
1: So these are distractions that definitely look productive.
0: Right.
1: So you think that you are productive, but you're actually just busy doing activities.
0: Oh, okay.
1: Right?
0: Yeah.
1: So that's why many people, right? So in programs that we conduct, many people say that they're busy. They just don't have time. But when you start analyzing and you realize that, no, it's just distractions that looks productive.
0: Okay. Now I understand. So it's best for people, in order for you to know what's productive and what's a distraction, you have to analyze what you do.
1: Good. And what is it that you need to analyze? You need to analyze what we call productive time robbers.
0: Oh.
1: Yeah. What is it that is robbing your productive time? So for example, let's say you like to start your work at 8 o'clock in the morning.
0: Okay.
1: Okay. But then you've always got these distractions, like an urgent meeting. Let's say, you know, an email comes in at 8:05. Let's meet at 8:30.
0: Okay.
1: So that is a productive time robber.
0: Oh,
1: okay.
0: Right.
1: But of course, you know, you can argue sometimes that meeting may or may not be in your control.
0: Mm-hmm.
1: Correct?
0: Mm-hmm.
1: Okay, so that's a separate issue. But what we need to do is practice self-awareness here. So that means I need to know that, that robs my time. So then maybe if you cannot control it, maybe then you want to make sure that you already complete the task the day before. You see?
0: Yeah.
1: So you need to understand that what is robbing that productive time?
0: Okay. Wow, that's a... Okay.
1: It's a little bit deep, huh?
0: Yeah, it's deep, but understandable. Yeah.
1: So I guess here, the secret is in practicing self-awareness.
0: I'm taking notes. Practicing self-awareness. Okay, so basically there's always ways for you to overcome things that you cannot control. I mean, meaning to complete your task.
1: Yes. And that's really fair. I mean, it's fair that we say that you cannot control everything.
0: Mm-hmm.
1: So, but then what you need to do is practice self-awareness, reflect, and then bring that thing that is out of control to into control. You know, so let's say, for example, back to that meeting thing again.
0: Yeah.
1: So the meeting is not in your control. Then think of how you can reshuffle things so that you can get back control. You can complete what you have set out to do.
0: All right. Okay, so everybody, if you just tuned in, this is Trax FM. We are in the segment called What Matters, and we have Mr. Jess in the house talking about, are we actually busy or just distracted? All right, so here's another question. What's the key difference between being genuinely overloaded with work and simply being inefficient with time and focus?
1: Okay, this is going to be a good one.
0: Okay.
1: What I notice is that if you are genuinely overloaded with work, that's what we call you've got too much on your plate.
0: Okay.
1: If you are inefficient with time and focus, you've got too much on your mind. Think about that. Okay. So so this is even more interesting. If you've got too much on your plate, chances are you don't have enough time. So that's fair enough. If you've got too much on your mind, chances are you're procrastinating.
0: Uh-huh.
1: Wait lah, I can do that tomorrow. That's going to linger in your mind. Right? So that's just one task. So if you've got a habit of procrastinating, what happens is that you are piling up things in your mind, and then you realize that you start a task, you can't do it, then you go to another task, you jump from one task to the other, and therefore it makes you inefficient. Inefficient with your time, your focus, your energy, etc.
0: Right.
1: Okay. So it all comes down to procrastination.
0: Procrastination.
1: Yes.
0: May I ask, why is it that people procrastinate?
1: Okay. So there could be many reasons.
0: Mm-hmm.
1: Okay, many reasons. Typically what happens is that the pain of doing...
0: Right.
1: Okay, the pain of doing the task.
0: Okay.
1: So the pain of doing the task is more than the pain of not doing the task. Okay.
0: Oh.
1: Yeah.
0: Okay.
1: Yeah. So pain. So when you do the task, you know it's going to take a lot of time. I need to meet certain people. I need to get info. I don't have the time. That's a lot of pain.
0: Okay.
1: So that pain, it's even greater than... it's okay lah, we can just delay it.
0: Right.
1: So there's this stumbling block.
0: Mm-hmm.
1: Okay. So that's why, so coming back to what we shared earlier, start now, start small.
0: So it comes back to you.
1: That's right. You see, so when you procrastinate, there's just so many things you're thinking about, isn't it?
0: Yeah.
1: I've got to do this much of stuff. I've got to meet this many people, right?
0: Mm-hmm.
1: There's just overwhelming things that you've got to do.
0: Mm-hmm.
1: So at the end, what happens? So that's a lot of pain.
0: Mm-hmm.
1: Okay? So therefore, you prefer not to start.
0: Mm-hmm.
1: Okay? So you don't want to start because it's just too much of pain to look into.
0: Mm-hmm.
1: Okay, so you prefer then to just let it be. Tomorrow we'll find a time, right?
0: Yeah.
1: Okay. So how do you overcome that? So break the task down to something that it's easily achievable.
0: Mm-hmm.
1: Okay. Which I always say that don't start off with things that you need to do it out of the way.
0: Mm-hmm.
1: Okay. So for example, let's say if you've got to complete something, you've got to like detour and get things done. That's going to demotivate you.
0: Mm-hmm.
1: Do something that's in the way.
0: Okay.
1: You know, so while you're doing something, you can just do that as well.
0: Mm-hmm.
1: Right? So then you realize that the energy, the effort that you're putting to do that is so little.
0: Mm-hmm.
1: But then when you get the result, that gives you the motivation.
0: Okay. Yeah. Yeah. As right? you mentioned, yeah.
1: Yeah. So do things that's in the way.
0: Okay.
1: Right? So try to do tasks that's really small. Mm-hmm. That requires very little effort, and then get it started, get the ball rolling.
0: Mm-hmm.
1: Okay, then when it reaches what we call like a critical mass, like you know, like a big thing,
0: mm-hmm.
1: then it will snowball by itself.
0: Mm.
1: Right?
0: Yeah, yeah, yeah.
1: Then you realize that okay, I've got all the ideas, I know all the people. Okay, now I can really, really start.
0: Uh huh.
1: Okay, so in order to move that, okay. At least you can do the small steps first.
0: Yeah.
1: Yeah.
0: And that's how motivation kicks in.
1: There you go. There you go. You see, what is something that's really missing?
0: Mm-hmm.
1: So think about this, yeah? There's something what we call the belief result loop. Okay? So belief result loop. Very few people have strong beliefs, so they don't see the result first.
0: Mm-hmm.
1: But they've got strong belief within themselves.
0: Yeah.
1: So with that belief, they do things and get the result.
0: Okay.
1: But very few people are in that category.
0: Yeah, it's
1: but
0: tough.
1: The rest of us are in the other category, that is, we want to see the result first, then we believe.
0: Okay.
1: Get it?
0: Yeah.
1: So therefore, make use of this. Get the result, and then you believe, oh, I can do it. Then that belief will give you another result. So this process is what we call validation. So then you know, okay, I've did it yesterday, I can do it today.
0: Okay.
1: Right, I can do it next week.
0: Okay.
1: I can do it next one. There's no procrastination.
0: Uh-huh.
1: Right, so it's that belief result loop.
0: Yeah, belief result loop. Okay.
1: Okay.
0: All right.
1: Yeah.
0: All right, so in your view, has modern technology improved workplace efficiency or increased constant distraction in professional environments?
1: Okay, this is really a tricky question.
0: Mm-hmm.
1: So,
0: sorry, I have to laugh. Okay, yeah.
1: So it's like a double-edged sword. Okay, so technology is essentially an amplifier.
0: Yes.
1: Okay. Right.
0: Uh-huh.
1: So if to begin with, if you're already efficient, mm-hmm. it will make you more efficient.
0: Mm.
1: Right. If you're constantly distracted. It's the best tool for distraction.
0: Yeah.
1: Right?
0: Yeah.
1: So I guess the answer is both.
0: Ah.
1: Yeah, it's both.
0: Okay. All right. So because, see, what's happening in my line of work, sometimes I have to deal with social media. And
1: okay.
0: Yeah, so whenever I have to do contents, social media, right?
1: Okay.
0: So you want to get inspiration by scrolling through.
1: Yes.
0: And then suddenly, oh, okay.
1: Tell me about this.
0: And then as I scroll through, let's just say to find another idea on how to promote this company.
1: Okay.
0: And then, oh, this cute little dog, and then this cute little baby, and then suddenly there's videos of babies, and it has nothing to do with what I wanted to find.
1: Yes.
0: So, yeah, modern technology, I mean, I don't know. It helps, but sometimes I get distracted. And I've calculated.
1: Okay.
0: It could be 30 minutes long.
1: Yep.
0: A waste of time.
1: Yes. And sometimes it can go to hours.
0: Mm.
1: Right? So I always encourage people to practice what we call conscious intention.
0: Okay.
1: Yeah. Conscious intention mean, now this needs to happen when you're at work, right? If you're free, it's okay.
0: Mm.
1: Now, so when you are at work, you need to tell yourself that I'm going to scroll social media because I need to find some things. If I'm not getting it, I need to then scroll more until I get what I'm looking for.
0: Mm-hmm.
1: Right? So you got to be conscious with your intention.
0: Okay.
1: Otherwise, because social media works with algorithm.
0: Mm-hmm.
1: Okay, it knows what you like. So mm-hmm. it's meant to distract you.
0: Okay.
1: Right?
0: All right.
1: Right?
0: Yeah.
1: So it's the key tool for distraction.
0: Okay.
1: It will give you what it wants you to know.
0: Yeah.
1: But that doesn't mean that you want to know it.
0: Yeah.
1: But because you like it, okay, there's an emotional attachment with whatever that you're looking for. So naturally, when you get that, you're hooked.
0: Yes.
1: Yes. And then when you watch more of it, the algorithm picks it up and gives you more of it.
0: Oh,
1: right?
0: Okay. So
1: you got to consciously know your intention. Hey, this is not what I'm looking for.
0: Uh-huh.
1: It's okay. Find what you want.
0: Okay. Okay. Because sometimes, yeah, you have to be conscious
1: yes.
0: intention. Sometimes I do, but then sometimes I just, brush that
1: yes.
0: Consciousness aside,
1: yes.
0: which is not right.
1: Yes. That's because it takes energy to think. Yeah, it takes energy.
0: Oh.
1: So that's why. So there's this very interesting concept called protect your energy. Yeah, it's
0: mm-hmm.
1: really. So typically in some of the leadership workshops that we conduct,
0: yeah.
1: that is a concept that we share. It's to protect your energy, especially energy that's in the morning.
0: Okay.
1: Okay, so in the morning, you know, it depends. So let's say, for example, you get up at 5
0: mm-hmm.
1: and then by the time you set your routine and stuff, you start your work maybe at 8 o'clock.
0: Mm-hmm.
1: Okay. So what tends to happen is distraction typically starts from the time you get up when you start scrolling your phone.
0: Oh, yeah.
1: Right?
0: Mm-hmm.
1: Right. So then what happens is that your emotional state gets carried away. It could be anger, it could be frustration, etc.
0: Mm.
1: So you don't want to start your day with those unpleasant emotions.
0: Mm.
1: Okay, so you want to be in the right state of mind.
0: Yeah.
1: So therefore, what we say, protect that energy.
0: Mm.
1: So make sure you don't have any distractions. You have the discipline to only, let's say, watch your phone from maybe 7 o'clock onwards.
0: Mm-hmm.
1: Okay, set whatever time you want to set, but know that important time
0: mm-hmm.
1: and then protect it from distraction.
0: Mm-hmm.
1: So that's the concept called protect your energy.
0: I agree with that when you mentioned about morning routine. So what I do when I wake up, I wouldn't look at my phone mm-hmm. or any screens.
1: Okay.
0: Because it will disturb my mood for whatever reason. I don't
1: yes,
0: know, but
1: yes.
0: it will.
1: Yes. And by the way, it happens to all of us.
0: Right.
1: Yes.
0: So I guess it's best to just wake up and do some other things besides looking at screens.
1: Yes.
0: I believe everybody has got their own morning routine. And
1: correct,
0: whatnot.
1: Correct.
0: Yeah.
1: Yeah, so that's the key word here. It's routine.
0: Okay.
1: It's routine. So I always like to say, get that routine embedded into your identity.
0: Oh.
1: Yes. You know, for example, let's say, especially the first half an hour.
0: Yes.
1: Okay, so the first half an hour, set a routine so good
0: uh-huh.
1: that it's just your identity. Okay, so for example, you get up, okay, and then let's say you immediately take your shower, get ready, and you're ready within half an hour, for example.
0: Yeah,
1: right?
0: Yeah.
1: Do it so often and just stick to that routine. What will happen is that you realize that it then takes very little effort to do that.
0: Yes.
1: Right? So,
0: yes.
1: So naturally what happens is that then creates your identity. That's how who you are.
0: Oh.
1: So naturally, when there's a distraction, okay, you can overcome it. So you have that willpower.
0: Mm.
1: Get it?
0: Mm-hmm.
1: There you go.
0: Okay.
1: So set that routine until it becomes your identity.
0: Okay, I like that one.
1: Yes.
0: Yeah.
1: You know? So have that identity.
0: Okay.
1: Okay, because it takes more energy mm-hmm. to shift, you know, from one thing to the other. Let's say, for example, in the morning, sometimes you do this, sometimes you do that, for example. That distracts your focus.
0: Mm-hmm.
1: And when you want that focus, you realize it's very difficult to focus.
0: Mm-mm.
1: Because you have not trained yourself well enough.
0: Mm-hmm.
1: Okay, so for me, it's all that is what we call leakage energy. Energy just leaks out.
0: Mm-hmm.
1: Right? So what okay. you want is protect that energy again.
0: Yes. Yes.
1: Yeah, there you go.
0: It makes so much sense. Now I really understand the meaning behind protecting your energy.
1: Yes.
0: Because for me, I act and you have to conserve and protect your
1: yes,
0: energy,
1: yes.
0: especially when you're when you have to do another character. So this makes so much sense.
1: Yes.
0: Okay. All right. So I have another question here. Okay. What are the signs that a team or individual is active all day but not actually moving outcomes forward?
1: Wow. This is really a good question. Okay. So what I typically like to observe when I observe teams, you know, when they work in an organization, is that I like to see what has changed. So that's the question I like to ask.
0: What
1: right? So what has changed? Because it's only then we know whether was it just them being busy or were they actually producing results.
0: Okay.
1: So I thought about this. So I've actually come up with, like, you know, some pointers here, right?
0: Okay.
1: Here we go.
0: Okay.
1: So when activities are high, okay, movements are high.
0: Okay.
1: Which means that people are busy. But not necessarily achievements are high. So achievements can be low, results might be low, changes are slow.
0: Oh.
1: Right?
0: Okay.
1: So that seems to be like the process that I discovered. You know, so if I want to know whether, okay, are they just being busy or are they really productive? So it's like a pipeline.
0: Right.
1: So what I look for is that changes at the end. So if changes are slow, they're just busy.
0: Oh.
1: There's no results, little to no results.
0: Okay.
1: Right, so that's what I look for.
0: I'm just curious, does it have something to do with how the company operates, or does it have to do with the the workers' behavior?
1: Okay, I think it's a bit of both.
0: Okay.
1: But if we could sum up, we could say it's the culture.
0: The culture. Right.
1: Right?
0: Because, I've heard stories from my friends who's working 9 to 5. Gossip takes time, especially in the office. So apparently colleagues, his or her colleagues, they would gossip, okay, let's just say from, I don't know, after lunch, especially after lunch, they would gossip for hours and then they would do overtime up until 9 p.m. when apparently they could actually stop the gossiping and stop that bad culture and just cramp up the hours to finish the work.
1: That's right.
0: Yeah, but to the bosses, it seems that they are they are hardworking and stuff. So that's what happened. So
1: that's right. And you know why? Because busyness is now the new badge of honor.
0: Okay.
1: Right?
0: Yes.
1: Right. So that's why I think bosses and leaders really need to dive deep into whether is it just deep work or is it just, you know, being busy.
0: Right.
1: Yeah.
0: And I think leaders, I don't know, because you have to really dive into the productivity of the company, I believe.
1: Yes.
0: And if it's too, I mean, because what happened, I don't even know how to say this in words, but if there's no productivity and the culture is bad, then they know they should take action or they should just...
1: Yeah, so that's why normally it's what we call a surgical approach, right? So rather than taking care of your health, right? So in case if there's a tumor, just do surgery lah. Right? So surgical approach, because it's faster, it seems to be efficient, right? Maybe sometimes it's effective, right? So it's always, you know, a surgical approach, do something quick, and then, you know, hopefully it'll work. But maybe in the short term, it might.
0: Okay.
1: But in the long term, are you really creating a productive culture? The answer is definitely not.
0: Mm-hmm.
1: Right? Mm-hmm. Because you know, maybe if you do it the first time, people may buy into the idea. But if that's your consistent pattern, nobody's going to trust you.
0: Mm.
1: Right? Eventually, time will tell. Correct?
0: Yeah.
1: Yes. And by that time, it's a bit too late.
0: Mm. I I've seen some entrepreneurs, Barbara Corcoran.
1: Okay.
0: Yeah, so she mentioned that she really takes care, of course, of all of her companies.
1: Mm-hmm.
0: And apparently she really looks into productivity.
1: Okay.
0: And apparently if there's one of her workers, especially managerial levels,
1: okay,
0: if they are the ones who cause trouble,
1: mm-hmm,
0: be it in any ways, mm-hmm, then every Friday she would call them into the office and just lay them off. Yeah, because it reduces productivity. There's too many turnovers.
1: Okay.
0: So when that person's laid off, everything's just smooth.
1: Seems to be, yeah.
0: Yeah, seems to be better. Yeah. So, yeah, I think it's very important for you to measure the growth and mm-hmm also understand what is it that's reducing the growth, I think.
1: Correct, yes. And most of the time it's culture, right?
0: Mm.
1: So because, in simple terms, what is culture? Culture is how people get things done, right?
0: Yes.
1: Yes, it's like simple as possible, right?
0: Yes.
1: How do this group of people get things done? If they get things done in an unproductive way, the result is not going to be sustainable.
0: Yeah.
1: Yes. You know.
0: Uh-huh.
1: And it's also true that the culture starts from the top. Right? So you set the pace. You set the tone.
0: Mm-hmm.
1: Okay? So that's how it's done.
0: Oh, so many things running in my mind. So, okay.
1: Okay.
0: Good culture. Is there such thing as a good culture or a bad culture?
1: I would say a productive and an unproductive culture.
0: Okay, productive and unproductive culture.
1: Yeah, because good and bad is so subjective.
0: Yes.
1: Right? Because sometimes leaders may look like they're making bad decision, but or maybe a hard decision,
0: mm-hmm,
1: but it is hard or bad now, but it may be useful in the future.
0: Mm.
1: Right?
0: Yeah,
1: right?
0: Yeah,
1: so
0: yeah,
1: it's very subjective.
0: Okay.
1: So sometimes we also got to be fair, the context of how they make that decision, right?
0: Yeah.
1: You know, they may be going through some difficult times, you know, sometimes they have to be autocratic.
0: Yeah.
1: You know, because of the situation that they're in. So I would say it's better to categorize it as productive or unproductive.
0: Mm-hmm.
1: It may be bad, but it's productive.
0: Yeah.
1: Right?
0: Yeah. Yes. Maybe but it's productive. Because I believe leaders, they're looking at the overall.
1: The overall. That's right.
0: And employees would only focus.
1: Narrow down.
0: Yes.
1: To, yeah.
0: Ah, oh,
1: yes,
0: okay.
1: Yes.
0: Get that one. All right. Let's move on to the next. There's so many things to talk about. All right. So how big a role does multitasking play in reducing real productivity in a work setting?
1: Okay. Now, what I realize is that multitasking has been getting a bad reputation. Okay.
0: Yeah, okay.
1: Right? Mm-hmm. So I think to be fair, both is important.
0: Okay.
1: If multitasking works for some of your tasks, that's good. If you need to focus on one task and get things done, that's also good. But what I think the difference here is that you got to be aware of the focus, your focus. Because we say that where focus goes, energy flows.
0: Okay.
1: All right?
0: Yeah.
1: So which means that what you need to look for is that focus. Now, if you're multitasking and you're unable to focus, now, the reason is because sometimes when we multitask, there's this illusion of being effective.
0: Yeah.
1: Right? But in reality, it's actually reducing quality and reducing creativity. Okay?
0: Yeah.
1: Yeah. So then if you know that that's happening to you, okay, therefore you got to shift your focus from multitasking to what we call monotasking.
0: Monotasking. Yeah.
1: Right? So you do one task, complete it, then move to the other. Complete that task, move to the other.
0: Mm.
1: So monotask or multitask.
0: Right.
1: Yes.
0: Some people, they can really multitask.
1: Yes.
0: I don't prefer that.
1: Okay.
0: Because I need to focus.
1: Okay. Yeah. Yeah. So I would agree with both.
0: Yeah. Yeah.
1: Because sometimes why people like to multitask is because when you multitask, it gives you that rush.
0: Oh, yeah.
1: Yeah. Yeah, you know, so it gives you that excitement to do another thing.
0: Mm.
1: And maybe with that energy, you can get many small things done. Probably not big things. Right?
0: Yeah.
1: So that's why it's unfair in a way that you shouldn't multitask. Right?
0: Yeah.
1: I feel that label is unfair.
0: Okay. I get that. Because it reminds me of sometimes me whenever I'm at home. It's like I'm cooking and I'm doing the laundry at the same time.
1: Yes.
0: Multitask. Okay, yes, correct. Yes.
1: Okay.
0: I get that.
1: There you go. So that's why I would think it's a balance.
0: Balance.
1: So then you decide, if you realize that multitask seems not to be working, shift monotask.
0: Mm-hmm.
1: If you're monotasking, you realize that you're going too slow, multitask.
0: There's always options.
1: Yes.
0: Right.
1: Yes, yeah.
0: Okay. Right. Mr. Jess, we're kind of running out of time.
1: Okay.
0: Although I really do wish that we could actually talk more, but let's finish off with this final question.
1: Okay.
0: All right. So if you could give one practical intervention for professionals who feel constantly busy but not effective, what would you recommend they start doing immediately?
1: Okay. So here the key word is one practical intervention. Okay.
0: Yes.
1: I would say scheduling. I believe what gets scheduled gets done.
0: Okay,
1: so you got to schedule it. Because if you don't schedule it, other things will tend to take the time, and then you realize that at the end of the day, nothing gets done. Okay, now what's interesting is for scheduling, I've actually prepared a little game for you. So
0: okay.
1: All right, so KG, game time, huh, KG? All right, so so I'm going to ask you three questions.
0: Okay.
1: They're going to be very short questions.
0: Okay.
1: Okay, so this is in regards to scheduling.
0: Okay.
1: So it's either A or B.
0: Okay.
1: Okay. And so you give me either one. But,
0: okay.
1: But here's a little bit of a tip, yeah? Both may seem important.
0: Okay.
1: So that's a little clue right there. Okay.
0: Okay.
1: Right, so number one.
0: Okay.
1: So the question here is, what should be your priority in scheduling? Okay.
0: Mm-hmm.
1: All right. Okay. So the first one, break time or busy time?
0: Break time.
1: Fantastic. That's the right answer. Why? Okay. Because all the time we schedule busy time, but not enough break time.
0: Ah.
1: So you need that balance.
0: Yeah.
1: Right?
0: Yes.
1: Okay. Well done. So you got that right. Second one, sleep or exercise?
0: Sleep.
1: You got that right too. Yes.
0: Okay.
1: You see, sleep is the foundation of productivity.
0: Yes.
1: Okay. By the way, studies show that in a week, if you go 2 days with lack of quality sleep, you can't function well.
0: Yes.
1: Okay.
0: I can't even go beyond one.
1: There you go.
0: Okay.
1: All right. So that's the second one. So well done. Okay. Now this is the third and the last one. Okay.
0: Okay.
1: Should you do the important task first or easy task first?
0: I do the easy ones.
1: Easy one.
0: Yeah.
1: Okay, so like I said, both are correct, but for scheduling, you want to do important task first.
0: Okay.
1: Okay, why? The reason is because, now both are correct, but why important task is because you want that sense of accomplishment.
0: Okay.
1: All right, so you want to start your day on the right foot.
0: Yes.
1: Right?
0: Yeah.
1: So then you realize that you got that right mood already.
0: Because you've accomplished something.
1: That's
0: important.
1: Right. Important.
0: Right.
1: Okay, because easy sometimes may not necessarily be important.
0: Okay. Yeah. Wow, I love this. I'm gonna ask this to my friends. Wow.
1: By all means.
0: Right.
1: Yeah.
0: Thank you so much,
1: thank
0: Mr.
1: you.
0: Jess. Any final words from you?
1: Final words, huh? I think we
0: for
1: can.
0: Today, for
1: yeah, yeah. I think we can go with the last, thing that we said. Schedule things, okay? Because what gets scheduled gets done.
0: Honestly, yeah.
1: Yes.
0: But like for me, I do have like a master schedule in a month. What do I do?
1: Okay.
0: But then on a daily basis, I just have a white paper.
1: Okay.
0: Paste it on the whiteboard or blackboard.
1: Good.
0: And just write whatever it is that needs to be done.
1: Yes.
0: Because there's so many things I need to do. Those small things, like maybe wake up in the morning, exercise and bubbling and vocal exercise and stuff. And I just tick them off.
1: Okay.
0: And then every day I would just repeat the same thing.
1: Mm-hmm.
0: Yeah. So it helps. Yes. Scheduling does help.
1: Yes.
0: But you have to stick to it, lah.
1: Correct. Yes.
0: Yeah. All right. Thank you so much, Mr.
1: Thank you.
0: Well, I hope to have this conversation with you again.
1: Thank you.
0: And hope to see you again at Trax FM. And thank you so much for your time.
1: Thank you.
0: All right. Bye, Mr. Jazz.
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Respect begins from within. A man is only capable of being respected by another if he has self-respect. True respect is never born out of fear or even domination. It is born out of inspiration and reverence. So start with yourself. Have principles and stick to them. And the respect that you're worthy of will find their way to you. 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
1: Good afternoon. Salam alaikum, Madani. A bus driver was injured while 32 passengers escaped unhurt after a bus skidded along Jalan Labu Kulim Techno City, or KTC, in Kulim Kedah at 7:30 a.m. today. Well, Kulim District Police Chief Superintendent Samsul Sin Ring said the bus carrying 32 college students was travelling from Taman KTC 1 to Kulim High Tech Park when it is believed to have skidded and veered into the opposite lane. Now, the driver, a man in his 40s, was taken to Kulim Hospital while the students were sent back to the college as investigations are ongoing. His Majesty Sultan Ibrahim, King of Malaysia, today contributed 500,000 ringgit to assist victims affected by fires in Kudat and Sanakan Sabah. The contribution was presented by Sultan Ibrahim Johor Foundation YSIJ trustee Tan Sri Avinderjit Singh to Sabah Chief Minister Dato Sri Hajiji Noor during a ceremony at Istana Negara in Kuala Lumpur. Now, the aid is intended to ease the burden of more than 1,000 victims affected by the April fires. A look at stocks at 11:30 a.m. today. There were 383 gainers, 438 losers, and 478 counters traded on change on the Bursa Malaysia. The FPM KLCI was at 1,688.70, up 8.78 points, and turnover was at 1.213 billion shares, valued at 749.710 million ringgit. Meanwhile, Malaysia's onshore foreign exchange or FX market remains healthy, with average daily turnover rising to $21.3 billion as of June from $19.8 billion in 2025. Bank Negara Malaysia said the increase was driven by balanced two-way flows, while corporate FX activities remained in line with expectations. The UN Security Council unanimously adopted a resolution aimed at strengthening accountability for crimes committed against UN peacekeepers, stressing the need to investigate and prosecute attacks on personnel serving in peace operations. The resolution, co-authored by Pakistan and Denmark, was backed by all 15 council members and co-sponsored by more than 100 UN member states. And according to the UN, 1,095 peacekeepers have been killed in malicious acts since 1948, while thousands more have been injured. And finally, the current Ebola outbreak in the Democratic Republic of Congo, or DRC, is the largest on record in terms of confirmed cases reported during the first month. On Tuesday, the DRC government said the death toll had risen to 267, with confirmed cases increasing to 1,048. The outbreak's fatality rate is above 25%, while hospital bed occupancy stands at 84%. WHO said epidemiological surveillance needs to be expanded, including in areas where no cases have yet been reported. That was the news edited by Oliver Turing. 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Meanwhile, it's back to good times right here on Trax Midday Buzz till 3.
2: Good afternoon. This is Trax Midday Buzz. Molly here.
3: Hi,
2: hey, Peter.
3: Hi, Molly.
2: Yo.
3: How are you? Wow, it's been ages.
2: Yes, it's been 10,000 years, as I say.
3: Yes, so. Wow, you're on.
2: Yeah,
3: how are you?
2: I love the conversation. I am good. Being busy. I've got my theater coming up.
3: Nice.
2: And listening to you reading the news, it's like the Broadway news, or the news Broadway. Yeah. No.
3: Okay.
2: Yeah. No, I mean, the way that you say it, I feel like it's like Broadway, you know?
3: Really?
2: Yeah, I do. I do. Anywho, have you had your lunch?
3: Yes, I did. Thank you so much.
2: Oh, what did you
3: have? I know you didn't have yours yet, because you've been working since, what time? 10? You've been in, right?
2: Right, yeah.
3: Right,
2: I start at 10 up until 3, 10 a.m. to 3 p.m.
3: Correct.
2: Yeah.
3: So are you going to have your lunch straight after, or are you going to head back home first?
2: Straight after. Straight
3: after. All right. Okay.
2: Yeah.
3: So your question was, what did I have, right?
2: Yes.
3: Normal Malaysian food. Fragrant white rice. Wow.
2: Right.
3: Sounds good, huh?
2: Yeah. Definitely not Malaysian. And?
3: I had ikan kembung, and the way it was prepared with soy sauce and stuff like that.
2: God.
3: So it's the dark one with red chilies and green chili patties on it.
2: Right.
3: And then I had a plate of ulam, various types of
2: That's my comfort food.
3: Really? Okay.
2: Right.
3: Sambal belacan.
2: Yes.
3: Yeah.
2: Wow, so that is great. I'm just going to share with you what I prepared.
3: Mm-hmm.
2: This is really not a Malaysian food, okay?
3: Okay.
2: So I...
3: Petai.
2: Petai.
3: Not Malaysian. That's okay. Out of the world.
2: That is definitely... Yeah.
3: From where? Don't know.
2: Sorry, I just... Oh my God, there's just so many... Okay. I steamed my Japanese sweet potato.
3: Oh,
2: yeah,
3: okay.
2: No joke. Yeah, because I'm currently in rehearsals for my theater, so I have to really take care of my diet.
3: Mm-hmm.
2: So I'm having that, a little bit of eggs, and some salad, and that's it.
3: Wow.
2: Mm,
3: it can keep you going.
2: Huh?
3: It'll keep you going.
2: Yes, it does. Japanese sweet potato is a great source of energy for me.
3: Yeah.
2: Right. Anywho, so in this hour, I'm going to be playing some beautiful love songs.
3: Lovely.
2: Starting from the 70s all the way to the 2000s.
3: Nice.
2: And we're going to start with this one, Endless Love by Diana Ross and Lionel Richie.
3: Oh, lovely.
2: I'll catch up with you in the next hour.
3: Will do.
2: Bye.
3: You take care. Bye-bye.

And that was Malaysia Truly Asia by Yuna. Hi everybody, if you just tuned in, this is Trax FM, Trax Midday by Zamali here. It is 15 minutes past 12 p.m. and in this hour we're celebrating something that never really goes out of style: love songs. And for this, we're going to start with this beautiful song, You're the One I Want. So I want everybody to get their dancing shoes on and let's dance to this beat right here on Trax FM.

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You see, there's just something about two voices that comes together, the chemistry, the emotions, the way they just respond and sing and communicate with one another into this beautiful love songs, right? You see, sometimes a love song, they can tell a whole love story in just a few minutes. And this one is Tonight I Celebrate My Love. P.B. Bryson, a Roberta Flack. Enjoy.

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2: In a world filled with hustle and bustle, it's easy to get caught up in the daily grind. 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

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So if you're currently having lunch right now, well, take your time, enjoy your lunch, and most importantly, remember to love yourself. And this next song that I'm about to play is a song that resonates with all of us. It is a beautiful song from one of our Disney films, and it is Beauty and the Beast. Oh, it recalls so many nostalgic memories, doesn't it? Enjoy, everybody. 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
2: Do you talk to your kids about safety at school? 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

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Thank you so much for sticking around with me, Molly, on Trax FM. Now, in the next hour, we will be doing a song request hour. So, if you have any songs that you'd like me to spin on air, if you have any dedications whatsoever, you can contact us. You can WhatsApp us at 011-627-9930, and I will play the song on air. I really love this Love Letters Hour because, you see, some of these songs, right, they have survived decades because emotions are still relatable, right? Love changes, generations change, but a good love song, it stays forever. We are 4 minutes away up until the prime at one with Peter. In the meantime, stay tuned, everybody, with me, Molly, on Trax FM.

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0: Good afternoon. Salam Malaysia Madani. It's Prime at One. The headlines. Sultan Ibrahim contributes 500,000 ringgit to Sabah fire victims. And no closing date for additional 100 litre diesel quota applications. The news in four. His Majesty Sultan Ibrahim, King of Malaysia, today graciously bestowed a personal contribution of 500,000 ringgit to assist victims affected by fires in Kudat and Sandakan, Sabah. His Majesty witnessed the presentation of the contribution by Sultan Ibrahim Johor Foundation YSIJ trustee Tan Sri Avinderjit Singh to Sabah Chief Minister Dato Sri Haji Jinor during a ceremony at Istana Negara in Kuala Lumpur. The contribution channeled through YSIJ is intended to help ease the burden of more than 1,000 victims affected by the fires that struck the two districts in April. The government has agreed to open applications for diesel cash reimbursement claims under the Subsidised Diesel Control System, or SKDS, from July 1st for eligible public and goods transport companies in Sabah, Sarawak and the Federal Territory of Labuan that have yet to receive their fleet cards. Domestic Trade and Cost of Living Minister Dato' Aramizan Mohamed Ali in a statement said the facility would allow eligible companies to claim reimbursement for the difference between the retail price of unsubsidised diesel and the subsidised SKDS diesel price they would have enjoyed while awaiting the issuance of their fleet cards. Well, there is no deadline for applications for the additional 100-litre subsidised diesel quota under the Budi Madani programme. Finance Minister too, Dato' Sri Amir Hamza Azizan, said the open-ended approach ensures that eligible owners of diesel-powered pickup trucks and jeeps can apply for and benefit from the facility at any time.
1: Yeah, so kita tak nak tutup, kata this is a one-time offer sajalah kan. Jadi, we akan terus berjalan kerana the base is to be fair to everybody. Siapa yang ada kenderaan jenis dia akan dapat dukungan kan, asalkan dia memohon lah.
0: The minister said this at a press conference after the media briefing on the implementation of the diesel subsidy targeting reform in Kuching today. Well, sustained policy continuity under the Madani framework is crucial to ensure ongoing reforms are fully implemented and translated into lasting economic gains. And Housing and Local Government Minister Ngah Kor Ming in a statement said consistency in governance and reform direction is critical in maintaining investor confidence and ensuring Malaysia remains competitive, resilient and well-positioned for future growth. Well, he said a second-term mandate would provide the government with the stability and continuity needed to further deepen structural reforms, strengthen institutional capacity, and fully realize long-term economic transformation. The federal government has allocated more than 1.628 billion ringgit through the Water Supply Department to carry out strategic projects aimed at strengthening Johor's raw water resources and water supply systems. 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
0: Well, Dato' Sri Fadila was responding to a question from Pulai MP Suhaizan Kayat during the Dewan Rakyat oral question and answer session today. In the same event, a study by the Malaysian Competition Commission, or MyCC, has found no evidence of anti-competitive practices involving housing prices or residential property packages in the housing market. Deputy Domestic Trade and Cost of Living Minister Dato' Dr. Fuzia Saleh said that apart from various studies and monitoring exercises conducted by MyCC, the Commission has also not received any specific complaints regarding anti-competitive practices linked to house prices.
3: Menurut Indeks Harga Rumah Malaysia pada tahun 2025 yang diterbitkan oleh Pusat Maklumat Harga Tanah Negara, trend harga rumah menunjukkan pertumbuhan sederhana yang berterusan sepanjang tahun 2025. 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
0: And we'll be back after this.
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0: In the foreign front, the United States or U.S. Senate on Tuesday approved a resolution directing President Donald Trump to end the conflict with Iran or seek explicit congressional authorization for any further military action, with four Republicans joining Democrats in support of the measure. The resolution passed the Senate by a vote of 50-48 after winning approval in the House of Representatives earlier this month. The measure exempts military operations deemed necessary to defend the U.S. or its allies against imminent attacks. And the vote is largely symbolic and reflects growing opposition in Congress to the conflict with Iran. Then the UN Security Council unanimously adopted a resolution aimed at strengthening accountability for crimes committed against UN peacekeepers, underscoring the need to investigate and prosecute attacks targeting personnel serving in peace operations. The resolution, co-authored by Pakistan and Denmark, received the support of all 15 council members and was co-sponsored by more than 100 UN member states. And according to the UN, 1,095 peacekeepers have been killed in malicious acts since 1948, including 359 since 2013, more likely, while several thousand others have been injured. Well, the current Ebola outbreak in the Democratic Republic of the Congo, DRC, is the largest in history in terms of the number of confirmed cases during the first month. On Tuesday, the DRC government said that the death toll from Ebola had reached 267, with the number of confirmed cases increased to 1,048 people. Now, the current fatality rate exceeds 25%. And Director of the World Health Organization Emergency Alert and Response Operations, Abdirahman Mahamud, said that epidemiological surveillance in the DRC needs to be scaled up, including in areas where cases have not yet been reported. And on to sports, let's take a look into the World Cup. Well, Colombia finally broke down a stubborn DR Congo side on Tuesday to secure a 1-0 win that guaranteed their place in the World Cup knockout rounds. Victory in Guadalajara, courtesy of a 76-minute goal from Daniel Munoz, took them top of Group K with 6 points, two clear of Cristiano Ronaldo's Portugal with one game to go in the first round. Portugal held 1-1 by DR Congo in their opening match, earlier hammered Uzbekistan 5-0 in Houston with Ronaldo scoring twice. Colombia, who failed to qualify for the 2022 World Cup in Qatar, will face Portugal in Miami on Saturday. And Croatia earned a narrow 1-0 victory over Panama on Tuesday, securing their first win in the World Cup. Up. And in a tightly contested match between two sides searching for their first points in Group L, both teams struggled to break the deadlock in a goalless first half in Toronto. Croatia eventually found the breakthrough in the 54th minute when Ante Budimir finished from close range. This is after a cross from Josip Stasenicic, and the result marked an important response for Croatia following their opening 4-2 defeat to England, while Panama suffered a second straight narrow loss after a 1-0 defeat to Ghana. And on to other sporting items, well, Junior Cycling Malaysia, or JCM, will introduce international guest team entries in several upcoming series as a key step in the development of the nation's cycling. In a statement today, the National Sports Council said the initiative is expected to raise competitive standards among local athletes while providing broader exposure for the nation's young riders to compete against foreign athletes in an international standard competitive environment. Well, it said the move is part of JCM's ongoing efforts to strengthen its role as a primary platform for developing the nation's cycling talent by organizing more competitive, high-impact events. And now here's a recap of the headlines. Sultan Ibrahim contributes 500,000 ringgit to Sabah fire victims, and no closing date for additional 100-litre diesel quota applications. That concludes Prime at 1, prepared by Alif Harris. Catch the FIFA World Cup 2026 for free on MyTV and the RTM Click OTT platform. Hashtag Satu Bola, Satu Dunia. Experience every goal, every moment, every emotion with RTM. Salam Aleyza Madani.
5: Good afternoon. This is Drax Midday Buzz. Molly here. Pita.
6: Yes, Molly.
5: Wow, how are you doing in this hour?
6: Doing fine.
5: Oh, I love the how do I say this, the lingo that you speak.
6: Uh-huh.
5: Yeah. Anywho, okay, so in this hour, we're doing Song Request Hour.
6: Nice.
5: Yeah, so do you have any songs that you'd like me to spin for you?
6: Any song that you play is always nice for me.
5: Ooh la la!
6: I remember that one.
5: Yeah, the chia chia chia. All right, in the previous hour, I played some beautiful love songs.
6: Mm-hmm.
5: So yes, I do understand the lovey-dovey feeling. But what about this hour? What are you feeling?
6: What am I feeling?
5: Yeah.
6: Oh boy, lots of different feelings right now.
5: Oh,
6: one,
5: yes.
6: Had lunch, so I'm feeling full.
5: Oh, okay.
6: Okay, and then two, I'm kind of happy and sad at the same time about what's going on in the Middle East.
5: Oh,
6: so
5: right.
6: I've got mixed feelings right now. So if you were to ask me what song would I like, I just don't know.
5: I understand.
6: Brains are not working. Yeah.
5: Okay. Yeah, because of everything that's happening.
6: Exactly. Firstly, like things are going well and then it gets worse. And then you think it's going to get worse, but then it stops for a while. And then it goes into a meeting with everybody, MOU sign out, and then things still start again.
5: Yeah.
6: Up and down. So it's incredible.
5: It's just sad that, unfortunately, it's not within our control.
6: Exactly.
5: Yeah.
6: And those who can control are not doing anything about it.
5: Oh. Okay. I feel you. And I get you. Well, anywho, Peter, it's fine.
6: Okay.
5: I mean, the safest thing that I can say right now and the best thing is that our prayers, right?
6: Yeah.
5: Yeah, so just, you know, positive prayers and just spread positivity. I believe that's one of the things that we can do.
6: Yes, we can.
5: And you know, one of the artists that I absolutely love is Michael Jackson, because his songs are just, it involves all, like, there's love songs. Yes, there is. But there's also songs about the earth.
6: Exactly.
5: Like Go Green, yeah. Something that touches me really bad is about green. I mean, not green men,
6: okay.
5: But, you know, about going green. So Earth Song is really something that resonates with me.
6: All right, you gonna play it now?
5: No, maybe not in this hour. Maybe in the next hour.
6: All right.
5: Yeah. But anywho, you have a great time.
6: Thank you so much.
5: And just keep tuning into Trax FM. We're just gonna be playing songs.
6: Lovely.
5: And I'll catch up with you in the next hour.
6: That'll be great.
5: All right then, Peter. Bye.
6: Bye, Molly.

Standing in the Eyes of the World by Ella. Hi, everybody. If you just tuned in, this is Trax FM, Trax Midday Buzz with me, Molly. And for our Muslim listeners, it is about time for Zuhr prayers. 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

past 1 p.m. on the clock with me, Mali, on Tracks Midday Buzz in the Song Request Hour. Now, I've got a lot of song requests already, even started in the past hour. Anywho, so if you have any songs that you'd like me to spin on air, or if you have any dedications that you'd like me to shout out on air, you can just text us at 011-627-99030. Okay, so we have a song request from a very special person, our very own newsreader, Mutish Chan, and he's currently driving right now. Please drive safe, Mutish. I know you're listening to me right now. So, yeah, he says that he loves the song. It has an upbeat vibe, but the context of the song is historical. Okay, I'm going to have to listen to the song carefully, and I'm going to share my reviews with you, Mutish, but not on Tracks FM. Anywho, enjoy this one. It's for you.

30 minutes past 1 p.m. right here on Trax Midday Buzz with me, Molly, in the song request hour now. This next song that I'm about to play is a song request by Ms. Lena. So if you have any songs that you'd like me to spin on air, you can just WhatsApp us at 011-6279-9030. And yes, you know where to go, right here at Trax FM.

45 minutes past 1 p.m. right here on Trax Midday Buzz, still in the song request hour, and that was a song request by Norani. Wow, Sting, isn't that a great song choice? Anywho, so this next song that I'm about to play is a song request by Sheely. It is Meet Me at Our Spot. I love the beat of the song, and I hope you guys do too. Sheely, well, I'm playing your song request right now on Trax FM.

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2: You there? 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

Man by Demi Lovato. Oh, I love the energy that she has in the song. Anywho, we are 8 minutes away up until the news at 2 p.m. with Peter. And I'd like to say thank you so much, everybody, for tuning in. That was Song Request Hour. Thank you so much, everybody, for all of your song requests. I truly appreciate it. Thank you, Mutesh Chan, our newsreader, Bruce, Sheely, Lena Kim, Norani. Thank you so much. You see, one thing that I love about Song Request Hour, it's not just about the listeners, but it's also, to me, I get to discover new songs from all of your song choices. So thank you so much, everybody, and stay tuned for the next hour, as I call it, the golden hour. In the meantime, Espresso by Sabrina Carpenter. 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
2: Good afternoon. Salam alaikum badani. Well, guidelines on the low-altitude economy, LAE, are expected to be announced by the end of this year, providing a regulatory, operational and governance framework to support the safe integration of airspace into the economic sector. But Transport Minister Anthony Loke said the guidelines being developed by the Civil Aviation Authority of Malaysia are expected to be announced at the Transport Expo Asia 2026. Well, the Ministry of National Unity, through the Department of Museums Malaysia, is focusing on three strategic steps to strengthen and transform the country's museum sector to ensure it remains relevant and competitive. Its Minister, Dato' Irina Godagang, said the strategic steps include the introduction of the Museum Matching Grant to empower the development of the museum sector and the drafting of the Malaysian Museums Bill to strengthen the governance of the sector. The Ministry of Entrepreneur and Cooperatives Development has drafted the Micro, Small and Medium Enterprises, or rather MSMEs, Strategic Plan 2030 to address challenges in the digital market, including competition from foreign traders with lower operating costs. Deputy Minister Dato' Mohamed Alamin said the plan aims to transform local MSME entrepreneurs towards a more sustainable and competitive business ecosystem capable of adapting to emerging trends and unforeseen challenges. The social security organization Perkeso recorded an average compliance rate of more than 96% in processing claims and benefit payments for contributors last year, reflecting strong service delivery performance. Human Resources Minister Dato' Sri R. Ramanan said Perkeso introduced stricter customer charter standards from last year, covering all benefits under the Lindung Pekerja, Lindung Kendiri and Lindung Kasih schemes. And the bill to amend the Sexual Offences Against Children Act 2017, subsection Act 792, seeks to extend the application of the Act to offences committed overseas by individuals with ties to Malaysia. And according to the bill's text published on the Parliament website today, the amendment to Section 3 of Act 792 provides that offences committed outside Malaysia are punishable under the Act if they involve a child who is a Malaysian citizen or a permanent resident. The amendment further provides that the Act will also apply to sexual offences against children committed overseas by Malaysian citizens or permanent residents. And that concludes the bulletin prepared by Alif Harris. Catch the FIFA World Cup 2026 for free on MyTV and the RTM Click OTT platform. Hashtag Satu Bola, Satu Dunia. 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

0: Relax FM and Molly is back. Oh my God, Peter.
1: Yeah, Molly.
0: still... Anywho, I found out something that I don't know. Maybe I'm just a late boomer here. So, you know, receipts, right?
1: Okay.
0: Yeah. So apparently receipts, you're supposed to shred them and then throw them and don't leave them lying around.
1: Really?
0: Yeah, because it can possess some security risk. And I didn't know, because sometimes, you know, when you go to, when you buy something at the cashier, and then you just, do you want a receipt? And then sometimes I'll be like, no, I don't want receipts. It's fine, you keep it.
1: Right.
0: And that is not safe.
1: Oh, because, especially if you pay with your debit card or something like that. Yeah, okay.
0: I tend to look at it lightly, but apparently because you know, even though some modern receipts, they would hide your card number, but they can show things like your name, where you shopped, and your spending habits, which sometimes this information, if it falls in the wrong hands, then you're doomed. If some stalker or something, you know? And yeah, so apparently, yes, don't leave receipts lying around, especially in public spaces or shared spaces. And the best thing, if you don't want them, just take them and just shred them and throw them away. Don't throw them in a piece. You got to shred them into pieces and then throw them away. So that's something that I should take note.
1: Oh, good advice. Thank you.
0: Thank you.
1: I'm going to do that in future. In fact, I'm going to do that starting today.
0: Yeah, starting today. I mean, same here, because I just found out about this. Anywho, you take care, Peter.
1: I will, and you too.
0: Yes, thank you. You have a great day. I'll catch up with you next time. Bye.
1: Till the next time. Bye, Molly.
0: Bye.

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Hi, everybody. If you just tuned in, this is Trax FM, Trax Midday Buzz in the final hour, or as I say, the golden hour, 13 minutes past 2 p.m. Okay, so I'm going to talk about something that we all know, apparently. It's just a quick reminder. It's about scam. Yes, so you see, scams, they have stolen billions of ringgit from Malaysians since 2022, but the victims only managed to recover 10.9 million ringgit since the National Scam Response Center, NSRC, was set up in 2022. And see, there's so many types of scams, so non-existent investment schemes remain the costliest trap. Fake investments and telecommunications fraud.

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Okay, so I want to talk about something that we don't talk enough. It's about what we eat. It doesn't just affect our body, it also affects our skin. So I remember that one time I went to a birthday party, yes, and there's so many sweets and cakes and chocolates and ice creams and whatnot, so I had it all. I had it all, and then I had breakouts. So if you've ever wondered why is it that your skin suddenly feels different, it looks dull or breaks out even more than usual, well, it's not just about skincare, because I use the right amount of skincare, but you know, it could also be what's happening on the inside, what you eat. So for example, diets that's high in sugar, yes, dairy, refined carbs, they can trigger more breakouts because they affect the hormone levels and increase oil production in the skin. And over time, not getting enough antioxidants from food can actually speed up skin aging. You know, things like fine lines, loss of elasticity, because our skin becomes more exposed to oxidative stress. So if you feel like your skin is dry or sensitive, it could also be linked to a lack of healthy fats like omega-3. So this is what I realize every time if I were to cook salmon or eat salmon, and then I automatically feel like my skin is beautiful. So yes, I believe it's because of the omega-3. And most importantly, please drink enough water, because you know you need to hydrate your skin instead of just putting on lotion. Drink your H2O, all right? And most importantly, processed foods and unhealthy fats that also cause inflammation in the body. The instant noodles, it's really bad. And it can show up as skin conditions like redness, irritation, or flare-ups. And also, it can disrupt your digestive system. It can also cause dark spots. And it sometimes can be worsened by poor dietary habits over time. So, you see, when you want to take care of your skin, it's not just about what you put on your skin, but it's also about what you eat. Okay, this is just from me to you at Trax FM. In the meantime, the only sweet that we can have is the Sweet Escape by Gwen Stefani on Trax FM.

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35 minutes past 2 p.m. right here on Trax Midday Buzz with me, Molly. Now, you know, when it comes to World Cup, I'm not really a fan. But you see, sometimes I try to keep up with World Cup, and especially because everybody in my house are crazy about it. So what happened was, I remember I stayed up late with my brothers, and then I don't even remember which team were in the game. But anywho, so I remember because I think it was 2 a.m. or 3 a.m., and then I was like, you know, half awake, half sleep. And then suddenly, I think I was already sleeping. And then suddenly they shouted, goal, you know, like goal. And then I got shocked. I woke up like, what's happened? Oh, okay. One of the team actually scored. Okay, fine. And then I remember as I was watching one of the footages, I really cannot recall which team. But I remember I saw this cute little child. I believe he's around, I don't know, 8 or 10 years old, around that age range. And then what happened was he went with his parents. And then apparently everybody in the stadium, so you know when you watch football and then the camera would pan and focus and zoom into the audience, right? So what I saw to that ball was exactly what happened to me. Everybody was like shouting and jeering, goal! And then the kid was like, wait, what's happening? Oh, somebody scored. Okay, that's good. And then the parents were just so into the game. So, you know, sometimes when you see things on TV, it's just so relatable to your life. Anywho, enough talk about football from a girly like me. Let's tune into this beautiful song, Drive by the Cars on Trax FM, Trax Midday Buzz in the Golden Hour.

Hey there, if you're just tuned in, this is Trax FM, Trax Midday Buzz with me, Molly, in the final hour. Now, if you're driving, please drive safe. And remember to always, always, always have your focus on the road. 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In the meantime, let's tune into this song, Living on a Prayer by Bon Jovi.

Seatbelts are vehicle safety devices designed to protect passengers. Studies show that using a seatbelt can reduce death and injury rates by up to 45%. In the year 2020, it is compulsory for cars to have child-restrained seats and rear seatbelts. 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

And that was Dirty Diana by Michael Jackson. Oh my God, I just love it when I play that song. It just feels, I just have that adrenaline rush. Anywho, this is the final hour for Tracks Midday Buzz. I'd like to say thank you so much, everybody, for tuning in with me, Molly, on Tracks Midday Buzz. But before I'd like to say goodbye, I want to say talk something about that's relatable to all of us. Yes, it's about seat belts. So apparently, did you know that it's been quite some time that this rule exists? Rare passengers, meaning passengers at the back, should also wear seat belts whenever they're in the car. Yes. So apparently, if your car has a seat belt at the back, then yes, it's not just for decoration, it's for you to wear. It's for safety as well. Because the reason is safety. Because in an accident, unbuckled passengers in the back can get seriously injured and can also put other passengers at risk. So it's not about just the driver, it's not just about the front passenger, it's about everybody in the car. And now, remember, you're strong, beautiful, and true, and there is nothing in this world that you cannot do. This has been Trax FM. Molly, take care of yourself and stay safe, everybody. You have a great day. We always want to end our day with positivity, right? But it's not the end. It's only the beginning. Tracks FM. Bye.

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1: 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Salam alaikum Badani. Good afternoon. The Ministry of Finance is open to considering proposals to ensure the Budi Madani diesel program runs smoothly. Finance Minister too, Dato Sri Amir Hamza Azizan, said any decision, including on increasing quotas, would be based on actual usage data. Well, he noted that concerns were raised when the subsidy program was introduced over the adequacy of the quota. But data from January to May this year showed that only 0.76% of users consumed more than 200 litres. Well, he added that the system should be allowed to run first to assess its effectiveness and that any gaps would be reviewed by the government. On another note, Dato Sri Amir said the government is strengthening the Sumbangan Asas Rahma or SARA program by expanding opportunities for more local products to be marketed based on consumer needs and preferences in each area. Well, he added that the approach benefits aid recipients while also helping local entrepreneurs and retailers generate income. In other news, a total of 42,807 workers nationwide lost their jobs between January and June 12 this year. And Human Resources Minister Dato Sri R. Ramanan said business closures and company downsizing were the main causes, according and accounting for 17,485 cases, or 40.85% based on Social Security Organization, or rather SOXO data. And Kuala Lumpur recorded the highest number of job losses, followed by Selangor and Johor. Dato Sri R. Ramanan said artificial intelligence is not currently a threat to jobs, but stress the need to equip workers with AI-related skills to prepare for future workforce demands. The Ministry of Agriculture and Food Security will issue early warnings to the public during significant hot weather linked to El Nino, while also monitoring its impact on agricultural output, particularly vegetables. Now, Malaysia will also work with ASEAN countries to ensure food supplies remain stable in the event of any disruption in production caused by the phenomenon. Meanwhile, Europe is bracing for another day of a severe heatwave that has broken records, cut power to tens of thousands of homes, and sharply increased air conditioner demand in a continent largely unprepared for extreme heat. Now, experts say the extreme weather is driven by atmospheric patterns that trap hot air for days, worsened by global warming. Now, France recorded a national average temperature of 29.8 degrees Celsius on Tuesday, the highest since records began in 1947, while around 44 million people have been affected. That was news edited by Oliver Doering. Do catch the FIFA World Cup 2026 for free on MyTV and the RTM Click OTT platform. Hashtag Satu Bola, Satu Dunia. 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
0: Hey! Thank you very much, my baby, Peter Carlos, for the news at 3.
3: Hello!
0: Hello, hello! It's almost like we haven't seen each other, huh?
3: Yeah, for a couple of minutes.
0: Right, anyway, how are you, boo-boo?
3: I'm fine, thank you.
0: Okay, so let's give our listeners a little bit of a, you know, let's fill them up on what happened, okay?
3: Okay.
0: Yeah, right, so earlier on, I made my way to
3: Wisma Berita.
0: Wisma Berita, to just pay up my debt, right? And, okay, so today, before I go on, because I already know my story, any interesting thing happening today then, Carlos?
3: Well, I saw someone lose a lot of weight.
0: Ooh, are you talking about yourself or someone else?
3: Oh, by the way, you know that's... Did you hear an owl just now?
0: Huh?
3: An owl, did you hear?
0: No.
3: Oh, because I heard it. The owl say, ooh.
0: Ooh. Oh my gosh, I cannot with you. Okay. Yeah.
3: All right.
0: I guess today that's...
3: Yeah. Folks, talking about that. Yeah.
0: What?
3: Els Dines has lost... Not to say she was I mean, you know what I'm saying.
0: No,
3: but
0: no, I
3: but
0: love
3: you
0: it.
3: Have. You look better
0: thanks.
3: Than before.
0: Thank you, thank you.
3: It's not that you're looking bad. No, no. You know what I mean. Folks, yeah. You know what I mean, right?
0: You know,
3: folks,
0: if you did on. Not bring it up, of course I would not. But now... Now yeah. you mention it, I'm yeah. like, oh, did I really look that bad before? No,
3: but now you now come to think about it, you actually look like a semi
0: yeah.
3: athlete.
0: Oh wow, thank yeah, you, Carlos. Yeah.
3: This good is... proportions here and there.
0: Okay, yeah. You know what? Today, ladies and gentlemen, tuning in right now, today is Pay Your News Reader a Compliment Day, and I guess Carlos has paid me a compliment already, and it's genuine. I can feel it. Thank you very much.
3: You're
0: today,
3: welcome.
0: I guess we haven't seen each other IRL, like in real life for in about like what, 6 months?
3: Oh, LOL. Yeah.
0: IRL.
3: Yeah,
0: not LOL.
3: I know, but I'm saying LOL. Just, you know, just to have, you know, yeah. at least something.
0: Thanks. Is it 6 months? Was it 6 months since the last we saw each other or longer? Perhaps longer.
3: Can't recall.
0: All right. Okay.
3: But 6 months sounds a bit too long, but...
0: When was the last time I paid the CKT? That was the last time. Okay?
3: Oh, that was last year then?
0: Because, yeah, last year.
3: Yeah. And,
0: right.
3: Oh, yeah. 6 months already.
0: So, ladies and gentlemen... I almost could not recognize Carlos because he literally looks like a Korean star. That's what I wanted to say. 안녕하세요, 오빠. Okay, because when I opened the newsroom just now, I was like, is that Carlos? Yeah, he's got his blue framed glasses on. Yo, and he's done something with his hair. And he looks like he just performed on stage. I love it. What happened? What did you do? Tell us the secret. For me, I just exercise. That's about it. But what about you?
3: Doing nothing.
0: That is the secret.
3: Yeah,
0: there we go.
3: That goes with the hair because I'm doing nothing with it. I'm just letting it grow until
0: love
3: the
0: it.
3: Day when I think I need a trim, then I'll start to trim.
0: I really
3: there,
0: love I really the look.
3: Thank you.
0: You really do, you do. I'm being genuine here. You really look like a Korean oppa.
3: Really?
0: You do.
3: There are dark Koreans as well, huh?
0: Of course. Come on, you think...
3: So not Korean oppa, someone Korean amma.
0: Okay, if you say so. Right, so there we go. And I want to say, Carlos, it's so nice. I want to kickstart the hour with some positive feel-good story.
3: All right.
0: Which is Carlos himself. Okay, why? Why?
3: Okay.
0: Because he's being so nice. He offered... someone else the CKT, and I'm aww. that was really sweet. I almost cried, but I just covered it up with all my gila punya laugh, like you know, like that. But I was very touched when Carlos mentioned, you know what, thank you very much for paying your debt, but you know, since other people are here, I'll offer them my portion. And I'm
3: wow.
0: like gasp. Yeah, LOL, LMAO. Yeah, all that. So
3: oh,
0: there we
3: man.
0: Go. Thank you very much.
3: Congrats.
0: If you can't find a kind person, be like Carlos.
3: Wow.
0: Yeah.
3: It's because I already had lunch.
0: Yeah, exactly.
3: Yeah, if I didn't, well.
0: People don't have to know that, lah. Okay.
3: Okay.
0: And also earlier on, well, actually, this happened on Monday night because you were working on Monday night,
3: yes,
0: right?
3: Yes, I was.
0: So I met up with an e-hailing driver. So my e, basically, he came to pick me up.
3: Okay.
0: And then...
3: But anyway, your stories always evolve with...
0: Yeah, this is something interesting because it has
3: drivers.
0: To do something with you too.
3: Okay.
0: Yeah, so I went into his car, right? Finished my shift at 8.
3: Mm-hmm.
0: And then he was tuning into Tracks FM. You were doing the news. I was like, wait, what's happening? Because you know when you finish your shift, you're like, okay, I just need to go back. Lie down and shut down, right?
3: Mm-hmm.
0: I was so confused. I'm like, Carlos, what are you doing in my ear? What? Because I'm hallucinating most times anyway. And then I'm just like, wait, Carlos, what's going on? And then I looked at it and bless him, his name is Herwan.
3: Herwan.
0: So big shout out to Herwan.
3: Hey, Herwan.
0: And I said, oh my gosh, you're tuning into Track. Are you tuning into this? And he said, Tracks FM. I said, yeah. And he said, yeah. I like to listen to this. I'm like, oh wow, okay, cool. I just finished my shift. And then he turns around, he's like, your name is? I said, my name is Els. Oh, okay. And then he says, oh, it's so cool, you know, listening to you and Carlos. And then he says, Carlos, is he a senior? Why is it like no one dares to talk back at him? I said, have you listened to my conversation with Carlos? You know? So yeah, big shout out to her one. He actually pays attention. And
3: she, it's a she.
0: He.
3: Oh, okay.
0: Yeah,
3: oh,
0: and...
3: Okay.
0: And he says, like, he enjoys listening to you when you do the news. I'm like, that's my boo!
1: All right, her one. Good for you, man.
0: Loud and proud, all yes. Right.
1: And your sister's name must be his one. So anyway, her
0: you
1: one.
0: You
1: okay.
0: are horrible. Leave the dad jokes for
1: his
0: later.
1: One. Okay.
0: And he requested for this song, so I'm going to play it, okay? It's all Smashing right. Pumpkins, 1979.
1: Ooh.
0: And I'll catch you later for another CKT Hour.
1: Okay.
0: Bye!
1: Bye, Alex.

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的 Walk Away, 22 minutes past 3 on the clock right now. Hey, what's up? It's Els Dines with you. This is Trax Drive Time. And yes, happy Wednesday. Happy midweek to you. It is the 24th of June. I'd say the final Wednesday of the month, okay? Yes, I cannot believe we're entering the second half of the year so soon. But anyway, hope you're having a lovely day so far. Please hydrate yourself. The weather, again, is pretty iffy. Not too sure what's happening. But please, wherever you are, please exercise extra caution on the road. Let's take a look at some of the things we can celebrate today, the 24th of June. If you're a swimmer today, swimmer lap day, okay? It is also International Fairy Day. I'm not too sure how many of you tuning in right now, when you were younger, right, you pull your wisdom tooth or your teeth, whichever, your front tooth, and then do you put the tooth under your pillow because your parents said, oh, come on, the tooth fairy is going to give you money the next day. I, unfortunately, that was the first lie I was exposed to by my parents. Love you, mom and dad, but not cool. Not cool with the tooth fairy unless you actually give money, okay? But yeah, I'm not too sure how many of you fell for that. I did. But it's International Fairy Day. It's also Upcycling Day, if you're into that. International Day of Women in Diplomacy. Let's take a look-see. Celebration of the Census Day. Yeah, we always... Oh, I have an interesting story to share. We always take for granted, like, our body parts. So, for example, yesterday I was working out and I hurt my right ring finger. Out of all five fingers, we always say the ring finger is the least useful, right? Because thumb is the strongest, and then your index finger you use to type things. But always the ring finger is like, oh, the most useless finger. Yesterday, I hurt myself during a workout, my ring finger, and it's like, it can't bend today. And let me tell you, I couldn't shampoo my hair properly because of my ring finger. So that's how much we take for granted something. We always think it's insignificant, but it's actually significant when you hurt it or when you lose it, okay? So come on, appreciate your senses, okay? And yeah, if it's your birthday today, best wishes from all of us at Trax FM. You celebrate it with some of these amazing people. We've got Mick Fleetwood from Fleetwood Mac, obviously. He turns 79 years old today. We've got Lionel Messi, who turns 39 years old today. Dan Brown, author, writer, turns 62 years old today. If you've read any of his books, The Da Vinci Code, we've got a lot of his books. Minda Kaling turns 47 years old today, American actress and comedian. We've got American singer-songwriter, actress Solange Knowles, also known as Beyonce's sister. Yeah, she turns 40 years old today. So once again, best wishes from all of us at Trax FM. And yeah, don't forget, later on, 4 till 5, it's going to be the request hour. So if you have any songs you'd like me to play for you, just drop me a DM right now on my Instagram at Els Dines. It's ELSDINES. Don't forget to follow me on there too. You can also tweet me using the hashtag TRAXXFM. Or if you have our Trax FM WhatsApp, just drop me your songs on there. 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
1: The 11-second lightning strike. Turkey's Hakan Şükür holds the record for the fastest goal in World Cup history. In 2002, he found the back of the net against South Korea just 10.8 seconds after the opening whistle.

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8:37 p.m. on the clock right now. Hey, what's up? It's Els Dines with you. This is Tracks Drive Time. And of course, just kick-starting the show with some positive feel-good story. I know I mentioned Carlos earlier on being kind and all that, but this one has to do with the World Cup. Yes, a stranger. Listen up. A stranger offered to pay for the World Cup trip to this guy named Ash, who promised his sons, but he could not afford it. And basically, he thought it was a scam. So this is the story. For 16 years, the same photo has been on Ash's cover, Facebook cover, right? It was basically him and his twin boys, Charlie and Thomas. At that time, there were three years old. In matching Australia jerseys taken before he flew to the 2010 World Cup. And then he said, I promised that when they were older, I would take them to a World Cup of their own. They were too young to understand, but I meant it. But then 2026 happened, and he's like, oh, wow, I have to sell off my house in order to afford this trip. And he said, yeah, just no, right? So he wrote about it. And then everything changed because a stranger sent him a message. So this is what he said. A few days after the article ran, a man named Avi messaged me on LinkedIn. His profile had no photo and 21 followers. For us normal people, that would be a scam already, right? And Ash said he almost ignored it. He had read the piece and asked if it was true, and I said it was. He offered to fly the three of us from Australia to Seattle to watch Australia play the US and to cover the flights, accommodation, and tickets. I thought there had to be a catch, so I searched his name. Google revealed that he is a business founder, which was enough to give me hope. I sent him photos of our passports right then. Oh my gosh, what red flag? But okay, anyway, he got lucky, okay? Because my wife said what I already knew. Nobody would offer a free trip to a stranger. You're stupid, she told me. I had to agree. Even so, a small part of me thought there was a 1% chance it was real. For the next 8 hours, I swung between the certainty I'd been played and the small hope that I have not. And then said Avi messaged back. I told him I wanted to FaceTime. Sure, this would be a moment of truth. So he called, and Avi told me he was a father too, and knew what my promise meant. He wanted to do something good with no strings attached. Soon after, he messaged to say the airfares were booked. I typed in my confirmation number on the airline website, expecting nothing, but three confirmed seats appeared on the screen under my name and the boys, Charlie and Thomas. It was past midnight, which made it my birthday. I just sat there staring at the screen. Can you imagine someone, a stranger, someone just did something like that to you? Yo, I'm going to fly you out to the US so you can watch the World Cup. I'd be like, I need to wake up from this dream, right? So there we go. In the morning, he says, the match tickets were transferred to my FIFA account. Wow. So then they went over to the US just in 2 days, and he still could not believe it. That's why he wrote this article yet again. He says, 72 hours earlier, Avi was a stranger with no photo and 21 followers. A man I had never met had spent thousands of dollars so two teenagers he would never meet could be happy. I made a promise to two three-year-olds who had no idea what I was saying. 16 years later, a stranger made it happen in 3 days. There we go. There is hope in humanity yet. Okay, so this is such a wonderful story, a reminder as well. I mean, you don't have to do something as grandeur as this, but if you can make someone happy, make someone smile today, why not, right? Because if you can't find a kind person, be the kind person. This one, Stormzy, blessings.

0: Hey, Els. Which country are you supporting this World Cup,
1: Wow! What do you mean? Since when were you interested in World Cup, man?
0: I mean, I wouldn't say I'm interested lah. But you know, I want to watch it, you know, for the cute guys.
1: Hey, Anna, you and me same, man.
0: No way. You're watching for the cute guys too?
2: Guys, what is going on here? The two of you only watching the World Cup for cute guys?
0: Yes.
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0: You heard that, Els? Time to check out cute guys. Let's go.
1: Let's go.

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From the golden 90s to today's chart toppers. 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

top of the hour. It's Elle Zines with you and just sharing this update. If you have any passport-related matters that you need to settle for the next few days, okay, you might need to check online, okay? Immigration will close 71 passport counters for maintenance from 26th of June to 30th of June. Passport applications and printing services at the affected branches will be unavailable. So the Malaysian Immigration Department will temporarily close passport service counters at 71 branches nationwide to make way for system maintenance works. In a Facebook post, the department said passport applications at the counters, applications through My Online Passport, and passport printing services at the affected branches will be unavailable during the closure period. A maintenance exercise will be carried out in several phases, with the first phase scheduled to take place from 26th to 30th June. So among the affected offices are the Immigration Department headquarters in Putrajaya, as well as passport issuance offices in Jalan Duta, Melaka, Kelana Jaya and Kuala Lumpur International Airport, KLIA. So temporary closure will also involve 9 UTC branches. Make sure you go check it out, okay? If you have any passport-related matters. Members of the public are advised to plan their passport-related matters ahead of time and refer to the Immigration Department's official channels for updates and further information. So like I said, 26th till 30th, you can't do anything with your passport. You can't even apply for new ones. Alrighty. Anyway, we've got more news coming up at 4 with my main man, Peter Carlos. I shall be back after that. Don't forget, 4 till 5 is going to be the request hour. So if you have any songs you'd like me to play for you, just drop me a DM right now on my Instagram at ElseDines. It's ElseDines. Don't forget to follow me on there too. You can also tweet me using the hashtag TRAXXFM. Or if you have our TraxFM WhatsApp, just drop me your songs on

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1: In a world filled with hustle and bustle, it's easy to get caught up in the daily grind. But amidst the chaos, there's one sanctuary we can always return to, our family. In this digital age, it's important to disconnect from screens and reconnect with each other. Engage in meaningful conversations or indulge in fun activities together. Whether it's a yearly family reunion or a weekly game night, traditions strengthen the bonds between generations and create a sense of belonging. Let's make a commitment to cherish our families and nurture those precious bonds. Because in the end, it's not about the things we have, but the moments we share with the ones we love.
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Salam Malaysia Badani. Good afternoon. Well, His Majesty Sultan Ibrahim, King of Malaysia, presented the 2026 Young Di Pertuan Agong Scholarships, or BYDPA, to 14 recipients at Istana Negara today. And 7 recipients will pursue PhD studies, while another 7 will undertake masters in research programs. Now, of the total, 4 will study at leading overseas universities, while the remaining 10 will continue at local research universities. The BYDPA is one of the country's most prestigious scholarships, offering the highest funding among government scholarship programs. Malaysia welcomes more investments from German small and medium enterprises, or SMEs, particularly in green technology, renewable energy and water management and treatment. Deputy Prime Minister Dato' Sri Fadila Yusof said this was conveyed during a courtesy call by German Ambassador Silke Reikender and a delegation from the German SME Business Association at Parliament House today. Now, more than 800 German companies are currently operating in Malaysia, reflecting strong economic ties between both countries. Meanwhile, exports of Malaysia's MD2 pineapples to New Zealand are expected to generate about 4.3 million ringgit annually, opening a new market for the country's pineapple industry. The achievement follows MD2 cultivation on over 121.4 hectares in Lanchang Pahang, involving the Agriculture and Food Security Ministry and other stakeholders. New Zealand marks a new export market for Malaysian pineapples, expanding access to the Pacific region, including Australia. Social media platforms that fail to comply with user age verification requirements under the Online Safety Act 2025, subsection Act 866, could face fines of up to 10 million ringgit. Communications Minister Dato' Fahmi Fadil said the Malaysian Communications and Multimedia Commission, or MCMC, can issue non-compliance notices to service providers under Part 3 of the Act. And he added that licensed providers must either pay the penalty or submit representations to MCMC for review. And last but not least, Conservative Keiko Fujimori appeared to win Peru's presidential election on Tuesday, setting the stage for the return of the Fujimori name to power decades after her father's downfall. The closely contested race, marked by concerns of a crime and political instability, is one of the tightest Latin America leadership contests in decades. And with 99.86% of ballots counted, Fujimori held 50.12% of the vote, leading her leftist rival Roberto Sanchez by just over 43,000 votes. That was news that was said by Oliver During. We've got Prime at 5 coming up the next hour. Meanwhile, we'll enjoy good times right here as Tracks Drive Time continues with Els Dines.

0: Peter Carlos for the news at 4.
1: You are cool. What did they do? I just stopped it straight away.
0: Right, okay. Anyway, are you doing a marathon today?
1: No.
0: No!
1: Mm-mm. Thank God.
0: Right, anyway, of course, right now it is to determine whether or not you get double CKT, right? Because you've been so nice today, offered your CKT to other people, blah, blah, blah. Very nice. So, oh man, I've actually done my homework for today's quiz.
1: Oh no.
0: It's time to play Food Fact.
1: Halama. Why food? Got ABC, no?
0: Got.
1: Okay,
0: never mind. Okay. Remember, you need to remember the title you hold. The Tembak King.
1: Okay, alright.
0: Yeah, if you were to start a band, I think Tembak King would actually sound really good. Tembak King.
1: But people might, you know, just run. Hey, Tembak King, they might go, hey, alamak, I thought durian.
0: No, they're probably
1: Musang King, but then durian. It was not Musang King.
0: Who's the leader of the band? Oh, me, I'm Mr. King. Wow. Don't you think so? Like, okay. All right.
1: Tembak King.
0: Musang King.
1: Okay.
0: Even I.
1: All right.
0: Okay. Mm. Where, speaking of fruits and all that, where do kiwi originate from? A. New Zealand. B. Australia. C. China. D. United States.
1: Where does the kiwi fruit originate from? A what again?
0: New Zealand. B. Australia. C. China. D. The US.
1: New Zealand. Okay. And then Australia.
0: Yeah.
1: We've got US and China. Okay. Okay.
0: No,
1: it's definitely not New Zealand because it can't be New Zealand. Australia. Kiwi.
0: I need to America. Have a timer, huh?
1: Oh, okay. What's the other one?
0: China.
1: Okay, China.
0: What?
1: China.
0: You're going to go for China?
1: I'm going to go for China, lah. Huh?
0: Yo, bro, I can't believe this. Have you heard this question before?
1: No, but...
0: While people think...
1: But I know it's not New Zealand.
0: How come?
1: Because I don't know. I can't remember why I know it's not New Zealand.
0: Interesting.
1: It's not New
0: it
1: Zealand.
0: It originated in China before being implanted into the culture of various other countries, including New Zealand, where this is widely grown there.
1: But the name kiwi came when it went to New Zealand or before?
0: No, before. So kiwi, China is actually the main producer of the green fruit.
1: Okay.
0: Yeah.
1: And what's the original name of it? Of course, not kiwi from China.
0: I don't know.
1: They must have named it something else.
0: It doesn't say in this article.
1: Oh. Okay.
0: Right. Oh, no.
1: Or maybe it
0: Let's
1: is.
0: Not play it anymore.
1: All right. Okay.
0: Just kidding. All right. Okay. Next question. Okay. So we all know, I'm not going to mention the brand, okay? But we all know Big Mac. Right.
1: Okay.
0: What was Big Mac originally called? A. Big Burger. B. Blue Ribbon Burger. C. Whopper.
1: Whopper.
0: D. Oh. Big Double Cheeseburger.
1: What was Big Mac known before?
0: Originally called, yeah. Not known before, so
1: what
0: originally.
1: Was the original name
0: of Big Mac.
1: Of Big Mac
0: yeah.
1: Burger.
0: So the first one is Big Burger. The second one, Blue Ribbon Burger. Third one, C, is Whopper. D, Big Double Cheeseburger.
1: Double Cheeseburger. Whopper. Whopper sounds good. Okay. What's A again, sorry?
0: Big Burger.
1: Big Burger. Oh, A is Big Burger.
0: And then Blue Ribbon Burger.
1: Blue Ribbon
0: C,
1: Burger.
0: C, Whopper.
1: Blue Ribbon Burger.
0: D, Big Double Cheeseburger.
1: Okay, Blue Ribbon Burger seems like it's out of its place compared with Whopper, Big Burger, and the other one with,
0: really?
1: With cheese. What? Double Cheeseburger?
0: Big Double.
1: Big Double Cheeseburger. Oh, I'll go with something. Yeah, because I don't know what it is.
0: What?
1: Blue Ribbon... What? Blue Ribbon
0: Blue
1: Burger?
0: Blue Ribbon Burger.
1: Blue Ribbon Burger. Because it... No way.
0: No way.
1: No
0: this
1: way.
0: Is the worst day of my life.
1: Seriously?
0: So, yeah.
1: Tembak King betul, lah.
0: You know what? I'm not going to repeat the answer for the last question. Because always when I repeat, you're like...
1: Mm. Yeah, I'm going to think about it. But is that for the last one? No, sorry. The last question that you have,
0: yeah.
1: Is it Are there ABCs
0: yeah,
1: to
0: of
1: choose?
0: Course, yes,
1: oh, okay,
0: yes,
1: okay,
0: yes.
1: okay.
0: Of course, of course.
1: All right. But give me time to think, lah.
0: But that won't be called tembak anymore. Yeah, right. Okay. So I've got difficulty pronouncing this word. So don't laugh at me. Okay.
1: Okay.
0: What ingredient gives Worcestershire sauce its distinctive savory flavor? Worcestershire
1: sauce.
0: Cool.
1: What's in it?
0: Yeah. What's the distinctive? What gives off the distinctive savory flavor? A. Okay. I'm not gonna repeat it. Okay. You can think about it all you want. A. Soybeans. B. Mushrooms. C. Seaweed. D. Anchovies.
1: What are the main?
0: What's yeah?
1: What are the main? Ingredient. Oh, the main yeah. ingredient. What are the main ingredients in Worcestershire
0: yeah.
1: sauce?
0: What is it? My heart is beating so fast, okay? I need to up the music, otherwise
1: okay,
0: you can hear
1: just,
0: it.
1: Just, okay, again, okay. There is soya sauce.
0: Soybean.
1: Soya bean.
0: Mushroom.
1: Mushroom.
0: Seaweed and anchovies.
1: Worcestershire. The sauce, mush. Wow, you don't know. Okay, just think about me.
0: Okay, let's go.
1: Again, I don't know. Mushroom.
0: What was the other one?
1: I don't know. I can't remember. what mushroom? There's soybean,
0: seaweed and anchovies.
1: And anchovies. Mm. Yeah. Oh, okay. So yeah. what is the right one?
0: Anchovies.
1: Really?
0: Yeah. Yeah.
1: Oh.
0: Yeah.
1: Anchovies.
0: Do you like anchovies?
1: Yeah, I do.
0: Oh. Okay. Right. Okay. So apparently, if you have ever wondered what ingredient gives Worcestershire sauce,
1: Worcestershire,
0: okay,
1: Worcestershire,
0: we do suku kata, okay,
1: yeah,
0: okay. Worcestershire sauce, its distinctive savory flavor. The answer is anchovies, because it's got like the complex, tangy, sweet umami. It says
1: umami
0: backbone comes from fermented anchovies.
1: Oh.
0: Yeah. We shall go and buy. Oh, I love you, Carlos. Well done.
1: Oh, thank you. I love me too.
0: You deserve a round of applause. Yo, I was sweating already at the last question. I'm like, do I really need to get him double? Right, okay. Oh, well done. Thank you very much for playing the game.
1: You're welcome.
0: And we shall catch you at 5, okay. Alrighty?
1: Yes, alrighty.
0: I love you, babe. Bye.
1: Bye.

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1: It was just two lovers sitting in the car, listening to Blonde, falling for each other. 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
1: 21 minutes past 4 on the clock right now. Hey, what's up, Adele Zines with you. And yes, it's my favorite hour ever, ever, ever, because it is your hour. It's the song request hour where I get to play you songs from 70s, 80s, 90s, 2000s, K-pop, J-pop, rock, you name it. Okay, this is your hour. If you have any songs you'd like me to play for you, just drop me a DM right now on my

Instagram at elsdines. It's ELSDINES. Don't forget to follow me on there too. You can also tweet me using the hashtag TRAXXFM. Or if you have our tracks from WhatsApp, just drop me your songs on there. Just like these ones coming in. Brian requesting for Atlantic Star, Always. Right, we've got that. And Christiana, our dancing queen, requesting for Casey and the Sunshine Band, Give It Up. Yes, those are the two songs lined up for you. So once again, if you have any songs you'd like me to play, just drop me a DM right now on my Instagram at elsdines. It's ELSDINES. Let's go!

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3: 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On the phone lines there, we have Amin. Hi, Amin.
4: Hi.
3: Hello, hello. How are you?
4: I'm good.
3: Wow, it sounds very busy over there in the Met Department. What's going on, yeah?
4: Okay, right.
3: All right, anyway, yeah, let's check with the weather first. All right.
4: Okay, all right. Hello and good day to all listeners. Okay, welcome back to Met Malaysia. Okay, currently scattered rain and thunderstorm are observed over most states in Peninsula right now, especially in the East Coast states, Perak, Klang Valley, Negeri Sembilan, and wet weather is predicted to last until late night, especially in Pahang, Kelantan, Terengganu, and also in interior of Perak and Selangor, including northern part of Johor. While in other location in Peninsula will gradually improve starting early night. However, in Sabah and Sarawak, we see a fair weather observed in most division right now. Isolated rain only observed in Mukah and Kuching in Sarawak and also interior of Sabah. And later during early night, isolated rain predicted to occur in the western Sabah, Federal Territory of Labuan and also interior part of Sarawak. People are advised to be more cautious during heavy rain and thunderstorm as it may cause to flash flood and damaging to unstable structures. That's all for today. 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
3: All right, Amin, thank you very much for that. And is it raining over there at your area right now?
4: Right now it's cloudy, but it's estimated around 1 or 2 hours from now, it's around wind will come here.
3: Oh no! So that means I cannot jog tonight lah.
4: Yeah, it's still rain.
3: Yeah. Hey, Amin, this is bad news. I did not wear my hoodie today, okay? Yeah. It cannot rain later. You make sure you do something about it. All right, I'm just kidding lah. But anyway, what can I play for you for today?
4: See you again.
3: By Wiz Khalifa, yeah?
4: Yeah.
3: All right, this one goes on. You guys take care, all right?
4: Okay.
3: Okay, bye.
4: Bye.

goes out to Amin as well as the Met Department. Let's get back to the song request. Let's take a look. See, Lena requesting for The Calling, Wherever You Will Go. Adeline requesting for Linkin Park, In The End. Oh my goodness, you guys are spoiling me with all the rock songs. Iman requesting for Breaking Benjamin, Angels Fall. Yes, love it, love it. Those are the three songs lined up for you. Let's start with Wherever You Will Go. Tracks of M.

Love the vibes, and let's take a look at the next three songs lined up. Najib requesting for Kiss Me. That one. And then Sheely requesting for Ray, Worth It. And Nick, we're going to end the show, the hour, with Daft Punk, Lose Yourself to Dance. We've got the news coming up at 5. My main man, Peter Carlos. I shall be back after that.

0: Good evening, and Salam Malaysia Madani. It's Prime at 5, and here are the headlines. Government open to proposals to improve Budi diesel program, and CPC mandates secure age checks for social media platforms. The news info. The government continues to strengthen the implementation of the Sumbangan Asas Rahma, or rather SARA program, by opening up opportunities for more products from local entrepreneurs to be marketed based on consumer needs and preferences in a given area. The Finance Minister too, Dato Sri Amir Hamzah Azizan, stated that this approach not only benefits aid recipients but also helps local entrepreneurs and retailers generate income. While speaking to reporters after conducting a site visit on the implementation of SARA at a retail shop in Kuching today, the minister said there are more than 1,450 premises in Sarawak that have joined the SARA program. Meanwhile, the Ministry of Finance is taking an open approach to considering any proposals to ensure that the Budi Madani diesel or Budi diesel program runs smoothly. And Dato Sri Amir Hamzah in a media conference said any decision regarding the program, including the issue of increasing quotas, would be made based on actual usage data. Now, the minister said previous experience with targeted subsidy programs, including those for the e-hailing sector, showed that the government is always prepared to make adjustments based on actual usage data. The Budi diesel program, set to take effect on July 1st, will not result in any additional fiscal burden on the government's overall subsidy spending. Deputy Finance Minister Liu Chin Tong said the initiative is not a new form of assistance, but a restructuring and alignment of the existing subsidy system to ensure subsidies are distributed more effectively and reach the intended recipients.
1: There's no expansion of subsidy program. Basically, we are now putting everything, including diesel, under the Budi framework. So previously, since 2024, diesel user were given 200 ringgit as subsidy, and later on plus another 200 ringgit. Now, we are no longer giving cash subsidy. We're putting everything under the Budi framework. The point is that we're putting all this together because technology has proven that, and we have seen it with Budi 95, we are able to ensure that Malaysians get subsidized petrol for quantity, foreigners won't get it.
0: And the minister told reporters this after the ACCA 2026 Mid-Year Taxation Focus Conference in Kuala Lumpur today. The Ministry of Agriculture and Food Security will issue early warnings to the public if significant hot weather occurs due to the El Nino phenomenon, in addition to monitoring its impact on agricultural output, especially vegetables. Its minister, Dato Sri Mohamad Sabu, said this would be part of his ministry's preparation to face any impacts of the El Nino phenomenon on the country's agricultural sector and food supply. Now, the minister said this at a press conference after officiating a flag of ceremony for the MD2 pineapple export to New Zealand in Kuala Lumpur. Meanwhile, Dato Sri Mohamad Sabu said the country's food supply remains stable and is expected to be sufficient at least until December.
2: Bekalan makanan sekarang stabil insyaAllah sampai ke bulan Disember akan datang. 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
0: Dato Sri Mohamad Sabu. Well, the Child Protection Code, or CPC, establishes a safe, practical and responsible age verification mechanism to ensure only eligible users are allowed access to social media platforms. Communications Minister Dato Fahmi Fadil said the CPC, together with the Risk Mitigation Code, was issued by the Malaysian Communications and Multimedia Commission on May 22nd and came into force on June 1st under the Online Safety Act 2025, Subsection Act 866, and both codes aim to create a safer online environment, particularly by protecting children from online risks and harm.
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0: The minister said this in reply to MP Shahrizan Johan in the Dewan Rakyat today. Well, the Dewan Rakyat was still also today. The Social Security Organization, or rather Perkeso, recorded an average compliance rate of more than 96% in processing claims and benefit payments for contributors last year, reflecting strong service delivery performance. Human Resources Minister Dato Sri R. Ramanan said Perkeso introduced stricter customer charter standards from last year, covering all benefits under the Lindung Pekerja, Lindung Kandiri and Lindung Kase schemes once complete documentation has been submitted.
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0: And we'll be back after this.
5: Feel the excitement of World Cup 2026. Hashtag Satu Bola, Satu Dunia. 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
0: And on to the foreign front, Iran's Foreign Minister Abbas Araghchi held talks with Basim Naim, a member of Hamas's political bureau, on the latest developments in the region. The discussion comes after Iran and the United States signed a memorandum of understanding last week aimed at achieving a lasting end to hostilities in the Middle East. While the agreement does not specifically mention Gaza, it calls for an immediate and permanent cessation of military operations on all fronts, including Lebanon. Hamas has welcomed the agreement and expressed hope that it will contribute to ending the conflict in the Gaza Strip, which has been ravaged by more than 2 years of war with Israel. Well, heavy damage and a fragile ceasefire are holding back most civilians from leaving displacement shelters for their homes in southern Lebanon. A UN Office for the Coordination of Humanitarian Affairs said, however, about 19,000 people left collective shelters overnight, reducing the total from 109,000 on Monday to more than 90,000 on Tuesday. A new joint assessment by the UN Development Programme and the Lebanese National Council for Scientific Research reported that more than 11,000 residential buildings were completely destroyed and another 2,200 were partially damaged during recent hostilities. Well, Australia has confirmed a fresh bird flu case in the country's south, bringing the total number of detected cases to 3. The latest case of the highly pathogenic H5 bird flu, confirmed in a wild migratory bird, prompted authorities to maintain heightened surveillance as the virus spreads along the country's southern coastline. Now, South Australia Premier Peter Malinauskas said the latest case was detected in a giant petrel found at Knights Beach on the Frerio Peninsula. Now, the bird was one of 2 sick seabirds taken into care by a wildlife rescue group on June 14th and later tested for the virus. And finally, in sports, Japan midfielder Ao Tanaka warned his teammates to be wary of their upcoming World Cup opponent, Sweden, as the Scandinavians look to bounce back from their 5-1 mauling by the Netherlands. Injured Takefusa Kubo will remain sidelined for the Samurai Blue as they head into their final Group F match on Thursday at Dallas Stadium, trailing group leaders, the Netherlands, on goals scored. Well, speaking at Japan's training base near Nashville, Tennessee, Tanaka describes Sweden strikers Viktor Gyökeres and Alexander Isak as two of the world's best. Well, folks, we've come to the end of the bulletin. Here's a recap of the headlines. Government open to proposals to improve Budi diesel program. And CPC mandates secure age checks for social media platforms.

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1: Oh man, it's raining heavily and I can't see the road. I should have changed the windshield wipers yesterday, la. Hiya. I better turn on the headlights so other cars can see me.
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Dua Lipa Houdini. 20 minutes past 5 on the clock right now. Hey, what's up? It's Elle Zines with you. This is Trax Drive Time. Hope you're having a lovely evening so far. Happy Wednesday to you. It is the 24th of June. And just sharing this one, the government is continuing to strengthen the country's digital entrepreneurship ecosystem through various initiatives aimed at enhancing the competitiveness, productivity, and market access of local entrepreneurs, both domestically and internationally. So, yeah, business owners, entrepreneurs, this is good news. Deputy Entrepreneur Development and Cooperatives Minister said the efforts are being implemented under the Micro Small and Medium Enterprises, MSME, Strategic Plan 2030, which focuses on digital transformation and sustainable business development. So he said the approach is intended to expand opportunities for local entrepreneurs in the growing digital economy, including through online marketing platforms and capacity building programs. So I said it is aimed to transforming MSMEs in Malaysia into more sustainable businesses that are competitive and able to adapt.

to emerging trends and also unforeseen challenges. So he said one of the key initiatives is the My Mall platform, which serves as a free e-commerce marketplace for local MSMEs and cooperatives. So he said since its launch in 2022, a total of 5,776 entrepreneurs have registered on the platform, generating sales of 24.5 million ringgit. And he added that strategic cooperation with TikTok Shop through Tekun National has also been expanded, including the provision of live streaming studios. So far, 1,054 entrepreneurs have utilized the platform, generating total sales of 35.1 million ringgit. So, you know, go in on that if you want to join in on that one. Training and mentoring programs under the National Entrepreneurship Institute have also been strengthened to enhance digital entrepreneurship skills. So there we go. That's the latest updates on that. Well done. If you are already on the online bandwagon, keep on going. If you're not, you can try it out. Speaking of entrepreneurship and businesses, and if you are thinking of starting a business anytime soon, if it's in your 2026 goal, like New Year's resolutions list, tune in later on at 6:15 p.m. for Trax FM Business Startup, which is an exclusive interview with first-time business owners as well as entrepreneurs. Really cool stuff, interesting stuff happening later on. Right now, though, Alan Walker, Dark Side, Trax FM.

0: Hey, Els. Which country are you supporting this World Cup, huh?
1: Wow! What do you mean? Since when were you interested in World Cup, man?
0: I mean, I wouldn't say I'm interested lah. But you know, I want to watch it, you know, for the cute guys.
1: Hey, Anna, you and me same, man.
0: No way. You're watching for the cute guys too?
2: Guys, what is going on here? The two of you only watching the World Cup for cute guys?
0: Yes. 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
0: You heard that, Els? 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
1: 5:30 p.m. and of course it's time for your daily World Cup 2026 update. Things continue to heat up as the group stage approaches its decisive final rounds. Earlier today, Portugal delivered one of the most convincing performances of the tournament, defeating first-time qualifiers Uzbekistan by 5-0 in Group K. A lot of people are saying this already. He's back! Yeah. Cristiano Ronaldo rolled back the years with goals in the 6th and 39th minutes. Nuno Mendes added another in the 17th minute before Uzbekistan's goalkeeper unfortunately put through his own net on the hour mark. Rafael Leao completed the scoring in the 87th minute. So there we go, 5-0. Uzbekistan did find the net during the match, but their celebrations were cut short after, you know, the virtual team identified a foul in the build-up, resulting in the goal being disallowed. So the defeat leaves Uzbekistan rooted in the bottom of Group K with a goal difference of -7 after heavy losses to both Colombia and Portugal. So there we go. In Group L, England and Ghana played out a scoreless draw. The result leaves both nations with one win, one draw, and one defeat from their opening three matches, with qualification to the round of 32 still to be decided in the final round of fixtures. Croatia strengthened their knockout hopes with a 1-0 victory over Panama. Croatia is now into third place in the Group L standings. The final match of the day saw Colombia record a narrow 1-0 victory over DR Congo in Group K. The win keeps Colombia firmly in contention heading into a blockbuster final group stage encounter against Portugal. Yeah, several teams have already secured the places in round of 32. Mexico have qualified from Group A, the United States from Group D, Germany from Group E, Germany, there we go. It's a sign. Well, France and Norway are both through from Group I. Argentina have also secured qualification from Group J. Meanwhile, Haiti from Group C, Turkey from Group D, Tunisia from Group F, and Jordan from Group J have all been eliminated from the tournament. Attention now turns to tomorrow's fixtures with 6 matches scheduled across Groups A, B, and C. At 3 a.m. Malaysian time, Group B wraps up with Switzerland taking on Canada, while Bosnia and Herzegovina face Qatar. At 6 a.m. Group C reaches in its conclusion as Scotland take on Brazil and Morocco meet Haiti. Then at 9 a.m., Group A's final matches get underway with Czechia facing Mexico, while South Africa go up against South Korea. With qualification places, group positions, and potential knockout round opponents are all on the line, okay? Tomorrow promises another fascinating day of World Cup football as the race to the round of 32 continues. I've got Waving Flag coming up next.
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The 11-second lightning strike. Turkey's Hakan Şükür holds the record for the fastest goal in World Cup history. In 2002, he found the back of the net against South Korea just 10.8 seconds after the opening whistle.

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1: 11 minutes till the top of the hour, and it is of course time to check with LLM for the latest on traffic updates. On the phone lines today I have Daniel. Hi Daniel.
2: Hello, hi.
1: Hello, hi. How are you?
2: Okay, fine. How about you?
1: Feeling a bit cold, Cold, yeah. And hungry. Maybe because it's raining, kan?
2: Betul, hujan banyak tempat.
1: There we go. All right, so how's the traffic looking like, please?
2: Okay, thank you. Assalamualaikum and good evening. I'm Daniel from Malaysian Highway Authority, bring you the latest traffic update. Starting in the Klang Valley, traffic is moving slow at the most location on the main highways due to the peak hour and heavy raining weather. So please do expect delay at the most location. Do drive carefully on those wet and slippy roads. Moving down to the Southern Highway, traffic is moving slow from Sungai Besitol heading to Kajang, from Bangi to Putra Mahkota, from Senai to Kulai, and from Pandan to Dato' On. At Tambak Johor, traffic moving slow from Malaysia into Singapore in the both direction. On the Northern Highway, traffic is moving slow from Bandar Kasiah to Bukit Tambun and Juru to Perai. At the Penang Bridge, traffic moving slow from Penang Island to Perai at the both direction. But over at the Sultan Abdul Halim Muazzam Shah Bridge, traffic is moving smoothly. Moving over to the Eastern Highway, traffic is smooth and clear this evening. Please be alert, there is flash flood have been reported at the kilometer 286.8 southbound from Putra Mahkota to Bandar Baru Nilai. The left lane is blocked and traffic is moving slow. Please drive carefully. As a safety reminder, please be extra caution when driving in this raining weather and on a wet road. Stay focused on your drive, keep a safe following distance, and have a safe journey ahead. If you want to report any incident or congestion, please contact LLM in hotline at 1-800-88-7752 to stay updated on the go. 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That's all for the traffic update this evening. Back to us on traffic drive time.
1: It's okay. Love it. All right, thank you very much, Daniel.
2: Okay,
1: you take care, all right?
2: Okay, you too.
1: Bye. Okay, bye. There we go. That was Daniel from LLM. So it looks like it's pouring out there. Please drive safe. And just moving on to some traffic-related news. Vehicle owners with outstanding fines or unresolved legal cases may soon face restrictions on cross-border travel under proposed amendments to the Road Transport Act 1987. Okay, so the news section broadens the scope of the current legislation to include Malaysian registered motor vehicles undertaking cross-border journeys. It is intended to ensure that vehicle owners settle all outstanding fines and pending cases before undertaking cross-border journeys. This includes traffic summonses, court cases, and various violations of road transport law, says our transport minister. Under the bill as well, the government is also planning to increase the maximum compound rate for traffic offences from RM300 to RM500, effective 1st of January 2029. So it says, taking into account the future enforcement date, he noted that the transition period would serve to raise public awareness and encourage better road discipline. So that's the latest updates on that. We've got more news coming up at 6. I shall be back after that.

The latest hits, the latest news, the latest happenings. 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

0: Salam Malaysia Madani, the 6 PM update. Prime Minister Dato' Sri Anwar Ibrahim today praised the efficiency of the civil service for contributing to Malaysia's improved performance in the IMD World Competitiveness Index 2026. Malaysia climbed 8 places to 15th globally in the latest rankings, up from 23rd last year. He said the achievement was also acknowledged by Turkmenistan President Serdar Berdi Muhammadov during his recent visit to Malaysia. He added that President Serdar had expressed interest in sending Turkmenistan civil servants to learn from Malaysian officials' experience. On another matter, Dato' Sri Anwar reminded all parties not to drag the royal institution into political polemics, especially ahead of elections. He stressed that any differences in opinion among politicians should be handled maturely without involving the royal institution. Police seized 653.6 kilograms of cannabis buds at Kuala Lumpur International Airport in the first 6 months of this year. Most of the cannabis buds were brought into Malaysia from several ASEAN countries before being trafficked overseas, particularly to Europe. During the same period, 38 individuals were arrested, with 28 already charged in court. Elsewhere, the head of the UN nuclear watchdog said Wednesday that inspections at Iranian nuclear sites are going to happen, but did not give a timeline. The comment followed a preliminary deal between Tehran and Washington aimed at ending the West Asia war involving the International Atomic Energy Agency, or IAEA, in Iran's nuclear program. A Tokyo suburb has announced an emergency spending plan to purchase 700 anti-bear sprays for schools and community organizations as bears increasingly encroach into populated areas. Hagioji, on the outskirts of Tokyo, is known for its popular hiking trails that lead into nearby forested mountains. A record 13 people were killed by bears in Japan during the last fiscal year, with another 5 fatalities and 20 injuries reported between April and May this year. And in sports of football, Brazil will look to secure a place in the World Cup last 32 on Wednesday when they face Scotland as the tournament moves into the busy schedule of 6 matches a day. The 5-time champions are expected to advance but face a Scotland side determined to reach the knockout stages for the first time in their history. Meanwhile, Morocco will fancy their chances against already eliminated Haiti and could top Group C if Brazil fail to beat Scotland. Such a result would complicate Brazil's path in the later stages of the tournament. And that was the news, edited by Oliver During. Catch the FIFA World Cup 2026 for free on MyTV and the RTM Click OTT platform. Hashtag Satubola Satudunia. Experience every goal, every moment, every emotion with RTM. Thanks for listening. Salam Malaysia Madani.
1: Thank you very much, Karen Francis, for the news at 6. Yo!
2: Yo!
1: Oh my goodness!
2: Hey, hey,
1: I cannot believe it.
2: Well, believe it. Just believe
1: just
2: it.
1: Just believe it. Your absence is just unacceptable behavior.
2: Okay? I know, I know.
1: I'm just kidding. But anyway, how are you, Kevin?
2: I am doing all right.
1: What with the 1 second pause there?
2: No, I mean, I don't know. Yeah, I'm fine. Nothing.
1: Say it one more time and I'll believe you. Blink twice if you need help, okay? Right, anyway, any interesting thing happening today then?
2: Interesting thing? No, nothing.
1: Yeah,
2: I don't know. It's just been a very gloomy Wednesday.
1: Oh, like a normal, mundane one.
2: Yeah,
1: right, okay,
2: yeah.
1: Okay. So it's okay.
2: What's happening with you?
1: Me? Mm. Nothing much. Today I made a visit to Wisma Berita actually.
2: Oh, did you?
1: Yeah, and it was and there were a lot of people there. But,
2: yes.
1: But not as
2: it's
1: in...
2: It's a newsroom.
1: No,
2: hello.
1: Not as in staff, but I think someone was visiting.
2: Like, oh, okay.
1: Maybe
2: okay.
1: A whole bunch of...
2: Yeah, but we do get that all the time
1: because we're
2: a news building, right?
1: Right.
2: The news department. So,
1: uh-huh.
2: Of course, we've got a lot of people coming in and out and interviews and stuff, sometimes ministers.
1: Right.
2: And I can welcome everybody to come by.
1: Okay, I can assure you it's not ministers.
2: Oh, okay,
1: right. I think it's like a group of, I don't know whether students.
2: Oh yeah, sometimes students come around. Yeah. You know, they want to have a look. You know, if they're studying multimedia, they want to be the next Peter Carlos or something. You know, come by and check us out. Yeah.
1: Yo, you guys are more famous than the radio department. I love that for you. So there we go. I made a visit there, okay. And then it was super cold.
2: Yes,
1: I'm like, what is going on here?
2: I don't know, man.
1: Do you still have your blue jacket on?
2: I have my blue jacket on.
1: The blue hoodie.
2: Yes, yes.
1: Oh my god.
2: Yeah, because it's 6 o'clock now, so it's the blue hoodie.
1: Okay.
2: But when it comes to like 8 o'clock,
1: it will be the purple one.
2: It'll be the winter clothing, man.
1: Oh,
2: you know,
1: no.
2: Yeah.
1: Right.
2: Yeah, because I'm not really good with cold.
1: Yeah. Oh, okay. Yeah. Okay.
2: I'm actually good with cold, but not with aircon cold. You know what I mean?
1: Yeah, the natural cold is fine, right?
2: I love natural cold, but not aircon cold.
1: Yeah.
2: I feel sick.
1: I'm telling you, this is all natural. That's Kevin Francis for you. Okay. But okay, I only have one question. Okay. Because today I encountered, I don't know, I was never triggered by this, but today when I read it, like when I received the text message, I was like, I wasn't triggered, but I laughed and then I got triggered and then I laughed again.
2: Okay.
1: I feel like you are the kind of person who would text this. Noted with thanks.
2: Me?
1: No. Yeah, noted with thanks. Kevin Francis, our news reader.
2: Yes.
1: When people say noted with thanks, what's your reaction to that? Come on, let's be honest for once.
2: No, I mean like it's just so routine. You know, like it's so like. Yeah.
1: Would you rather noted with thanks or just thanks?
2: No, I rather like thanks, buddy. You know, I'm like that kind of guy. Like, feel more personal.
1: Right.
2: Noted thanks is like an automated response from your email.
1: Yes. Yeah, exactly. So how do you
2: I'm on holiday. I'll be back on Monday.
1: Noted
2: like
1: with
2: that.
1: Thanks.
2: Yeah, you know.
1: So today, when I received it, I'm like, hey, come on, like, I put so much effort in my text, and then you give me noted with thanks.
2: I know.
1: Yeah, so that's why I felt a bit triggered, but then I laughed it off because I'm like...
2: I mean, like, even if you just put that thumbs up emoji, right?
1: Yeah.
2: That's even better than noted with thanks, because it means, like, you know, whatever, you know, good on you, good job, and all, I agree, you know. That thumb sign, right, that emoji, right, is, like, probably the most versatile and utilized emoji, you know?
1: Yes,
2: it can mean a lot of things.
1: Correct.
2: Yeah.
1: Correct. Is that one of your most used emojis?
2: Yes. When I don't know what to say, just a thumbs up, you know? Yeah.
1: So there we go. To those of you tuning in right now, if you ever contact Kevin Francis he'll just give you a thumbs up, all right? That could mean anything like, have a nice day.
2: Yeah.
1: Thumbs up, right?
2: It could be anything. You have to guess. That's the part of the game.
1: That's the best part.
2: Yeah.
1: And you know what? You have just given me a good idea for a topic hour next time.
2: Next time, all right.
1: But anyway, we shall catch you at 6:45, all right, eh?
2: Please do.
1: Bye.
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2: Welcome to Trax FM's Business Startup, where we talk to first-time business owners as well as entrepreneurs about their business journeys and everything in between. Starting a business looks different for everyone, whether that's alone or with friends, families, partners. So today, I'm talking to the co-founders of Happiness Psychology, operated by three people. All right, and we have Clara and Hui Zi from Happiness Psychology. Today, welcome to the studios.
3: Thanks for inviting us.
2: Thank you so much for being here. I'm very excited to talk about Happiness Psychology. First of all, tell us a little bit about Happiness Psychology.
3: So I'll go first. So Happiness Psychology, what we do essentially, we are a mental health service center based in Kota Damansara, PJ. So our team consists of mental health professionals. So like ourselves, we are actually clinical psychologists by training. That's our background. So some of the services that we provide are psychotherapy, so clinical services, psychotherapy, or some people like to call it counseling. Also psychological assessment and diagnosis. So if anyone has concerns with their mental health, like you need a diagnosis for mental health disorders, so like anxiety disorders, depressive disorders, personality disorders, autism, ADHD, like this. So we do that kind of diagnosis.
2: Right, so you mainly focus on those things.
3: Yep, okay. So that's just one. On top of that, we also do community events, outreach events, like workshops that aims to raise mental health awareness to the public outside of therapy rooms. Yeah, and thirdly is corporate wellness programs.
2: Right.
3: So we focus on like talks, wellness workshops, team building for corporate companies. So a lot of people ask us like, you are a psychologist, so why are you doing corporate wellness programs?

0: And what's the best way to do it is to start reaching out to corporate organizations, because that's where you can reach out and make an impact on more people.
1: Yeah.
0: So we do like team building events, also mental health talks, and also like lifestyle workshops, mental health workshops for these employees at work.
1: Yeah. Interesting, because I understand that you just conducted a workshop over the weekend, right? It was painting your feelings or something.
0: You watch our stuff.
1: Of course. And then I think 2 weeks ago, you had like a Bloom Connect workshop.
0: Yeah.
1: So today we're going to talk more about the workshop, okay? Because I feel like a lot of people can relate to it. Like nowadays, the wellness industry is just booming, right? And I'm very happy to see that, because last time people don't talk about this often, but now it's like, okay, mental well-being, health, fitness, wellness, I love it, right? But okay, before we move on, happiness psychology. Let's talk about the name. Okay, who came up with the name?
2: Yes, okay, it was me. So it was a hard time for me to think of a name, actually, because at that time I was thinking about starting a center, and I was at the middle of discussing this idea with Huizi. Yeah, so to be honest, it felt quite lonely, because you know, the vision was still, you know, mostly in my head. So I was trying to figure everything out from scratch. So I spent a lot of time brainstorming the names by myself, you know, with ChatGPT. Yeah, and I wrote down like countless possibilities, like, you know, what can be the name. But I felt like none of them felt right, actually. So I was thinking about, you know, why not start with an animal's name? Yeah, because, yeah, fun fact, I dreamt of becoming a zookeeper, actually.
1: Wow.
2: Yes, I love animals. So I was like, you know, animal sounds friendly. Maybe I can think of an animal. Then I was like, maybe capybara. Yeah, because, you know, everyone seems to be quite in love with capybara at that time.
1: Yeah.
2: And I was like, oh, you know, they are calm, they are friendly, and it fits the vibe. So I was like, okay, I play around with the word, like capybara, happy, you know, happiness. I'm like, oh, happiness.
1: Wow.
2: Yes, and yeah, that's how the name.
1: Right, okay, so there are three of you operating this, the business. A lot of people tuning in right now, maybe they want to start up a business with a group of friends, right? You know, like, they don't want to start alone. So what are some of the difficult conversations that you guys, three of you had, you know, or how did you even meet? How did you guys come up with this whole idea? Three of you just sat together and said, look, let's start a business. Like, how did it happen?
2: Okay, yeah, it was from me first.
1: Ah.
2: So I saw a lot of gap in this field.
1: Right, right.
2: Yeah, so I was like, maybe I should do something.
1: Mm.
2: And that's where I started to look around, you know, finding the right people. But at the same time, I have to find out the right concept to, you know, to talk to them. So I found out Huizi first. So I actually reached out to her.
1: I was like, so you guys were not friends before?
2: We were more like, yeah, crossmate.
1: Crossmate! So you know each other beforehand,
2: we
1: right?
2: We know,
1: Okay, right,
2: I didn't really know her much. So I was like, you know, why not? Let's just, you know, have a talk. Yeah, so we went to a cafe and then had a talk. I was like, you know, Huizi, do you want to join me? You know, let's do something together.
1: Right.
2: Well, I got rejected for the first time.
3: Never came up before.
2: I was so devastated. I'm like, oh, I have to find someone else, because I know I cannot do this alone. But I don't know what happened. The next day, Huizi was like, I think I can try, you know. I can
1: kind
2: give
1: of
2: it
1: change
2: a try.
1: Your heart. Oh, interesting. And then Mavis, who's not here, she joined in as well. Like, were you guys course mate as well? With
2: Correct.
1: Right. Okay. Cool. All right. Was there a lot of overthinking when it came to starting, you know, a business together? Obviously not a one night overnight thing. Like, oh, okay, let's start a business together. Like, did you already have a 9-to-5 beforehand?
2: Yes, we do have our own full-time job.
1: Right.
2: And I was the one resigned first, because I was like, I need to go to another direction. So after I knew I have this idea to come up with, you know, a new business, definitely as psychologists, we overthink more than most people, I would say. Yeah, so starting a business wasn't something that happened overnight.
1: Yeah.
2: Like you said, we spent a lot of time discussing about our values, you know, goals and expectations. Actually, before even talking about services or logos. So we talk about questions like, you know, why are we doing this?
1: Right.
2: I think that's very important for us. So for anyone thinking of starting a business with partners, I think the most important conversations happen before the business. It's more about like talking about expectations, finances, responsibilities, and how conflicts will be handled.
1: Yes, so three of you have already had all these conversations, yeah?
2: Yes,
1: all right, very interesting. So I think it's an interesting concept as well that three people are involved in the business, you know? So let's talk about that. How do you deal with different opinions?

0: Has this happened before?
1: Of course.
0: Okay, so let's go. Personally, how do you deal with, you know, let's say Clara wants different thing and then you want different thing. How do we establish, like, what's going to happen?
1: We fight a lot.
0: Okay.
1: Just kidding. Okay, so basically how we navigate that is each one of us, we handle different areas of the business. So for each department, one of us would be the key decision maker, for example. And I think that helps a lot when we delegate it that way. So like, for example, Clara handles most of the operations and sales and the brand direction. So anything related to that, she would be the key decision maker, and me and Mavis, we would respect that. Yeah, so whereas myself, maybe I'll handle more to marketing and also brand collabs, things like that, and Mavis will handle mostly the corporate wellness programs. Yeah, so ultimately I would say it takes a lot of discussions to come to a unison conclusion. We align, you know, we share our perspectives, we empathize. So at the end of the day, for us, a good decision is a decision that it fulfills the brand's values and also the vision and mission.
0: Alright, coming back, we're gonna be talking more about the financial aspect of things, so stay tuned.
2: Direct to your home, in the car, or at work with 50,000 watts of power and no satellite dish required.

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1: Welcome back to Trax FM's Business Startup. We are talking to Clara and Huizi from Happiness Psychology. Okay, so now let's move on to the finance part of it, right? Mm-hmm. Okay, this is the part that I don't know. Happiness Psychology has been around for how many years-ish?
2: We started around 2024, December.
1: Right, okay.
2: And I was surveying, like, you know, which area to choose, and then we need to have, you know, a center, right?
1: Mm.
2: So after we found out a place, we know that we need to have, you know, an amount to actually invest in it.
1: Mm-hmm, mm-hmm.
2: So starting a center, I think, definitely require investment.
1: Mm.
2: That's where, you know, in fact, one of our biggest expenses was renovation.
1: Right. Okay.
2: Yeah, the space we rented wasn't like a beautifully renovated unit. Mm. So it was actually quite old and in poor condition, I would say. So a large portion of our capital went into transforming the space into something, you know, comfortable, professional and welcoming for the clients.
1: Mm-hmm.
2: Yeah, we spent a lot of time thinking about like how an environment affects someone's emotional experience.
1: Mm-hmm.
2: We wanted people to walk into the center and immediately they feel safe, they feel calm and comfortable.
1: Yeah, so three of you discussed it together, right?
2: Yes,
1: correct. Right. So Happiness started December 2024, right?
2: Yes.
1: So congratulations, it's almost 2 years.
2: Yeah.
1: Wow. Guys.
2: Thank you.
1: Yeah. Wow. Are you happy with the milestone?
2: Of course.
3: Yes, we are.
1: Love it for you. So with that, before opening a center, how long was the process to think about it?
2: Wow.
1: And to save up the money, I would say. Yeah.
2: Yeah. I would say actually it takes a few years for me personally.
1: Right. So the concept of you having happiness was probably 2022.
2: Mm-hmm.
1: Right. And then you saved up 2024, you opened a center. Wow. Okay. Well done. Well done. So earlier on, we were talking about the workshop part of it, right?
2: Mm.
1: So let's focus on the workshop aspect, because I find a lot of your workshops are very relatable to not just younger generation, but it also applies to people who are interested in wellness, you know?
2: Yeah.
1: When coming up with a workshop, how and what goes through your mind? Like earlier on, I mentioned you had the flower arrangement workshop, and then just over the weekend, you had a painting workshop.
2: Yeah,
1: so who comes up with this idea?
2: Mm, okay, so this is an area where we spend a lot of time and effort.
1: Mm.
2: And most people don't know about this because our main bread and butter is actually clinical services.
1: Ah, right.
2: So whatever that happens in the therapy room.
1: Mm-hmm.
2: So we always try to like dedicate like a specific time and day in a week to actually just sit down, discuss and brainstorm together. So three of us would think about like, okay, what are the current gaps, you know, among young adults?
1: Mm.
2: Or what are the trends recently, which is also very important.
1: Mm-hmm.
2: And we always ask ourselves like, what is the objective or the purpose that we want to host these workshops, and what is the expected outcome?
1: Mm.
2: So ultimately, the wellness workshops that we want to create is something that blends lifestyle elements and also mental health content together.
1: Mm.
2: So if you see like Bloom and Connect, for example, that is flower arrangement, but the mental health content is actually mindfulness, learning how to slow down.
1: Mm-hmm.
2: Yeah. And then recently we did the Paint Your Feelings, so it's painting and also psychoeducation on emotions.
1: Mm.
2: And then I think in March we did like an anxiety theme, but with fluid art together. So we try to pair and incorporate mental health content messages together with like a lifestyle activity, because if you were to just do like a dry clinical, very clinical sounding topic, like let's talk about anxiety and how to manage it, nobody would come. That's so boring. Yeah, so we try to be creative and how we can use these like creative lifestyle activities to spread mental health awareness so that people would come. Because if we were to just do like a very simple just come
1: talk.
2: And listen and talk, nobody would come, and that defeats the purpose of us doing it. So
1: okay, interesting. How was the outcome? Compare the outcome.
2: I think the talks, I think all of us had experience back in our full-time jobs when we were also clinical psychologists. We do like the typical talk where you just talk about how to manage. And then I think compared to what we do now at Happiness, I think people are a bit more engaged.
1: Mm.
2: Yeah. And some people, they might come just for the lifestyle elements of it.
1: Yeah.
2: Without the intentions of like getting to know mental health, but they will find it very surprising that, oh, actually mental health is a lifestyle.
1: Mm.
2: It's not like because today I have a problem.
1: Yeah.
2: Because I'm mentally ill and then I need to seek professional help.
1: Mm.
2: But mental health lives in your everyday life.
1: Yeah.
2: So that's like something that they realize themselves when the participants come. And that's something also we learn learn as we go and as we host all these workshops.
1: Yeah, love it. Because I always feel like your mental health is as important, if not more important than your physical health. So that's what I've learned.
2: Yeah.
1: But yeah, wonderful. So any upcoming workshops?
2: Okay, so planning one in July.
1: Okay.
2: Hopefully it succeeds.
1: Okay.
2: But recently we saw a lot of run clubs, right?
1: Yeah. Okay, love
2: but,
1: it.
2: But we're thinking like, okay, running is a bit exhausting. Why? Let's do like a walking. You know, like...
1: Yes.
2: Yeah, like a Cappy Connect. Or Cappiness stands for like Cappiness Connect. So how we name all our workshops, Cappy Connect. So we were thinking like, let's do a Cappy Connect but walking, you know?
1: Yeah.
2: Like mindful walking.
1: Yes.
2: And at the same time, you can also connect with people and then just be in the present, like be nature.
1: Yeah.
2: Yeah.
1: Wow.
2: Yeah, still boiling,
1: yes.
2: Brewing.
1: It's happening.
2: Would you come?
1: I will. When you said running, I was like, no way.
2: Yeah, it's not for everyone, right?
1: Yes, yeah. Exactly. Mm. Love it. And in terms of the pricing, right? How do you come up with the pricing for each of the workshops?
2: It's a lot of experience and research, definitely. Because some of us, we do, time to time, we do visit and also go for wellness workshops like this ourselves. And then from there, we try to like survey and then research and then see what are like the market price that people are willing to pay. And of course, taking into consideration cost as well.
1: Yeah.
2: Because, you know, like ads, for example, like refreshments and then the space and then manpower as well. It takes a lot of time and effort. So we try to put into consideration all these costs and then think what is the reasonable
1: price
2: that people are willing to pay, because we also don't want to put a price where, like, you know, people see it's like not very worth it or maybe it's too high, because consumers are very smart.
1: Yeah,
2: they will know how to gauge like what's worth it and what's not. So we also try to like stand from like the participants' point of view, like if it's me, would I pay? You know, like we always ask each other this question.
1: Yeah.
2: If it's you, you know, like would you be willing to pay this much?
1: Right. Yeah. So you always put yourself in other people's shoes first. Love it. Love that. Coming back, we're going to be talking about what to expect when you decide to start a business together. So stay tuned.
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1: Welcome back to Tracks FM's Business Startup. We're talking to the co-founders of Happiness Psychology. And if starting a business in 2026 is what you've always wanted to do, I mean, we are only halfway through the year. We have Clara and Huizi to help you out. So now let's talk more about some of the challenges and what to expect when you decide to start a business, yeah? What are some of the challenges or concerns you face individually as, you know, co-business owners? So who wants to go first?
2: Okay, maybe I can share.
1: Yeah.
2: So one of my biggest personal challenges was the uncertainty at the beginning, I would say. Because starting Happiness felt very real and very exciting, but was also quite overwhelming. Yeah, there were moments where I was figuring things out as I went along, and whether I was, you know, setting about the operations, you know, managing the finances, or even just making any decisions that I'd never been trained for, you know, as a clinician. So I think another challenge was also the emotional side of it, because the idea started quite independently at first, right? So I often felt like, you know, alone in carrying the early responsibility and mental load of building something from scratch. There was also a lot of self-doubt, you know, wondering if the direction was right. So I remember having a whiteboard with me at home. Yeah, constantly drafting things down, you know, brainstorming day and night with myself. And yeah, at the same time, I was still balancing clinical work.
1: Right.
2: So yeah, it meant constantly switching between a therapist and being a business owner.
1: Yeah,
2: that roles shift wasn't always easy. And yeah, it took time to learn how to, you know, hold both spaces.
1: Right. Do you think in the past 2 years you've learned how to balance it better?
2: Yes, definitely.
1: Wow. Okay, well done. Okay, what about you?
3: I think just now Clara mentioned that I rejected her at first.
1: She said no.
3: Yeah, but I think I was coming from like uncertainty, because I think we all came from like a very stable full-time 9-to-5 job. Yeah, and then having to start a business can sound very intimidating. Yeah, because like I'm stable now,
1: yeah,
3: you know, financially and all that, and what do you mean like now I have to put in some risk? So I think that was mine, like personally having to take the risk. Yeah, but very grateful that everyone's very supportive, like three of us were very supportive of each other, constantly reminding each other like why we are doing this, and then having like social support, like our family and friends. I think that really helped in like giving ourselves the reassurance that okay, we are doing something right. It can be risky, but yeah, that's part of the process.
1: Yeah,
3: you know, like just enjoy and just take it one step at a time.
1: Greatest good to the greatest number. Greatest number. Okay. All right. What motivates you when you are going through a rough patch? Has there been a rough patch already?
3: Of course.
1: Oh, of course. Okay. Because, you know, sometimes people are always smooth sailing. So, all right. So what motivates you mostly?
2: For me, what keeps me going is remembering why we started.
1: Yeah.
2: Yeah. Every time a client tells us that, you know, therapy helped them, or when someone says, you know, a workshop changed how they view mental health, it reminds us that our work matters. Yeah. There were definitely difficult periods where, you know, we felt tired, uncertain, or overwhelmed. But knowing that we are making a meaningful difference, I think, in people's life gives us the motivation to keep going.
1: Love that for you. Love that. So last but definitely not least, what advice would you give to anyone who want to start up their own business, a center even?
2: Okay.
1: A big question.
2: Yes, for me is my biggest advice is don't wait until you feel completely ready, because it wasn't, you know, me. I didn't feel ready to. But most business owners, you know, when they start before they feel ready, that's what I heard from other people too. So do your homework, seek advice, plan carefully, but at some point you have to take the action.
1: Love it.
3: As cliche as it sounds,
1: just do it.
3: But I have a better answer.
1: Okay,
3: something came to my mind.
1: Ooh, love it.
3: Yeah, I lost my train of thought.
1: Oh,
3: okay,
1: no.
3: Give me time. It will come. Okay, what is one advice that you give someone who wants to start a center,
1: or a small business, or, you know, service provider?
3: I think like what Clara said, like, don't wait till you are ready or comfortable. But because the truth is, you will never be ready. Even when you think you are ready, there's going to be a set of new challenges waiting for you, where you will feel not ready again. So just start first. Progress matters more than perfection. Just like what we always tell our clients in the therapy room, like, you don't have to wait until it's perfect. You know, just progress first, just do it first, you can perfect it later.
1: Wow, love it. Inspirational right there. Thank you very much, both of you, for sharing your business journey and your insights. Love it. Congratulations.
2: Thank
1: and
2: you.
1: Also good luck on the walking. Remember to invite me. Okay.
2: Sure.
1: All right, thank you very much for being here today.
2: Thank you for having us.
1: So if you are just starting out on your wellness journey and you want to meet like-minded people, definitely check out all of their upcoming workshops, okay? You can follow them on their Instagram at Cappiness Psychology. That's at CappinessPsychology.
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1: It's time for Trax Trade Talk. Hello, Kevin.
6: Hello.
1: Hello, hello. Well, I was just, I don't know why every time with you, I'm just waiting for a mess up. I don't know why, I'm sorry. But okay, anyway, let's get this done so we can talk. All right, so what can you tell us about Germany's role as a key economic partner for Malaysia, especially with the new opportunities in green investment?
6: That's right. Malaysia is welcoming more investments from German SMEs, especially in green technology, renewable energy and water management and treatment. Now, this was shared during a courtesy call from the German ambassador to Malaysia, Silke Reichendeier, who was accompanied by a delegation from the German SME Business Association at Parliament House today. Deputy Prime Minister Dato' Sri Fadilah Yusof said these sectors align with the country's sustainable development agenda.
1: Right, so how important is Germany as a trade partner for Malaysia?
6: Oh, Germany is one of Malaysia's key partners, particularly in mechanical engineering and manufacturing technology. There are over 800 German companies operating in Malaysia, showing strong bilateral ties.
1: Love that. So beyond investment, is there cooperation in skills development?
6: Absolutely. Both countries also discuss strengthening cooperation in technical and vocational education and training, or TVET. Germany's system is recognized globally for producing a highly skilled workforce, and Malaysia aims to tap into that expertise to strengthen its human capital.
1: Wow. Which one are you going to learn first? Okay. What does this mean for Malaysia's future economy then?
6: Okay. Well, it signals deeper strategic cooperation, not just in investment, but also workforce development. The aim is to strengthen competitiveness and prepare for future economic challenges.
1: Right. Nice one. Thank you very much for that. Let's move on to the evening market report, shall we?
6: All right, we shall. Bursa Malaysia ended higher today, supported by bargain hunting after a recent market pullback. At 5 p.m, the FBMKL LCI increased 0.13% or 2.21 points to 1,682.13 from Tuesday's close of 1,679.92. Now, market breadth was positive with gainers outpacing decliners 518 to 483, while 564 counters were unchanged, 1,175 untraded and 41 suspended. Turnover eased to 2.76 billion units worth 2.42 billion ringgit, compared with 3.35 billion units valued at 3.12 billion ringgit on Tuesday. On the currency market, the ringgit extended its gains, closing higher against the US dollar, other major currencies and ASEAN peers. It was supported by stronger than expected economic data that boosted investor confidence and market sentiment in Malaysia. At 6 p.m, the local note appreciated to 4.1355 to 1400 against the greenback, from 4.1380 to 1430 at yesterday's close. Now, turning to commodities, the physical price of gold as at 5 p.m. stood at 524 ringgit 63 cent per gram. That's down 4 ringgit 67 cent from 529 ringgit 30 cent at 5 p.m. yesterday. Meanwhile, oil prices fell more than 1% to near their lowest level since the start of the West Asia crisis, despite ongoing challenges in efforts to end the conflict. West Texas Intermediate fell 1.3% to $72.26 a barrel, while Brent crude declined 1.3% to $76.05 a barrel. And at 4 p.m., crude palm oil delivery prices traded between 4,495 ringgit per ton and 4,580 ringgit per ton. And that wraps up your evening market report.
5: Trax Trade Talk, today's market update.
1: All right, thank you very much, Kevin Francis, for that. Mm-hmm. And now, of course, earlier on, we were chatting to Clara and yes. Hui Zi, right?
6: Cappy.
1: Cappy, yes.
6: Cappy, yeah.
1: Have you ever seen a real life capybara?
6: Actually, no.
1: Do you know what that is?
6: I've seen it on my daughter's stickers.
1: Oh, okay. So you know what it is, right?
6: Yeah, yeah.
1: It's an animal.
6: Yeah, yeah.
1: I'm not too sure whether it you
6: it's
1: know,
6: kind of like a bear, right?
1: Okay, look. I feel like I'm going to get laughed at.
6: Okay.
1: The first person who's going to be laughing at me and judging me is you. I thought it was as small as a hamster.
6: Ah.
1: And I thought capybara is like a hamster's sister or something.
6: Oh, okay. And then, how big is it? I've not seen a real live one.
1: Yeah. Very interesting question, Kevin.
6: Mm, yeah.
1: What about the stickers you see on your daughter's phone or something? What's the size of it?
6: It's like the size of my thumb.
1: I don't know, but I feel like it's like a dog, maybe as big as a dog.
6: Mm, okay.
1: I don't know, Kevin. Why are we in the same boat?
6: I don't know. I feel like it's like a little bit bigger.
1: Yeah, like, than a dog.
6: Yeah, something like a dog.
1: Oh,
6: yeah,
1: yeah, okay, yeah. Okay.
6: Yeah, it's like a little bear, right?
1: We literally sound like we're dinosaurs, okay? We've never heard of this before. But very interesting because they conduct workshops.
6: Who, the capybaras? No, just kidding. Yeah, of course.
1: Where is my sound effect? Okay.
6: Workshops, yeah.
1: Yeah, workshops. And so I asked them, you know, what goes through their mind when they're thinking about all these workshops, because they really conduct interesting workshops. So floral arrangement, just over Father's Day. Yeah, they did paint your feelings.
6: Oh.
1: So they can even paint it. So my question to you is,
6: yes.
1: Kevin,
6: yes.
1: If you were to engage in a creative workshop, okay, what kind of things will you engage in?
6: I would engage in something to do with colors.
1: Okay.
6: Or maybe some movement activity.
1: Oh, yeah, interesting. Because
6: yeah.
1: We know you've done the floral arrangement thing.
6: I did, which I'm so jealous because how can
1: you do that before me?
6: Like I did that. And you know what my project was?
1: What?
6: Because it was when I did it, right?
1: Right.
6: The course, it was near Chinese New Year.
1: Oh.
6: So my teacher, right, the floral teacher, right, she said, you know what? Oh, okay, this time we are going to do, you know, Pussy Willow?
1: Yes.
6: So I did, well, everybody had one, right?
1: Yeah.
6: And then we did one nice one and did it and gave to my sister's in-laws who are Chinese, and they were so happy, they were so surprised, like this guy can actually do a nice Pussy Willow thing.
1: Oh, right.
6: Yeah.
1: And was it real flowers?
6: Real, yeah.
1: I thought, oh, wow,
6: no,
1: okay.
6: It's real.
1: Interesting.
6: Yeah.
1: These are things we want to see, you know, you vlog about, Kevin. Okay. Where are the videos?
6: No, that was like in 2010. That was like what? 16 years ago.
1: Oh, right.
6: You know?
1: Okay. Yeah. I think it's time we need to brush up a little.
6: I think so.
1: Yeah. I feel like I thought you were going to answer something else.
6: Like what?
1: Barista.
6: Ah.
1: Because that's a creative thing as
6: that
1: well.
6: Is.
1: Yeah.
6: And I love coffee. Yeah. Why not?
1: Yeah.
6: Yes.
1: That was something you mentioned 2 years ago, Kevin.
6: A barista feelings workshop.
1: Yeah, I don't know. I might be angry at myself when I go to that workshop because other people will conduct it really nicely, make a nice art latte, and then mine will look not nice, and then I'll be so stressed out.
6: No, like, you just tell them it's a capybara. your latte art would be a picture of a capybara.
1: That will be too complicated.
6: Yeah.
1: Okay. All right. But I'm looking at some of the wide variety of hands-on creative cultural workshops that Malaysia has to offer, right?
6: Mm-hmm.
1: We've got batik painting.
6: Ooh.
1: Would you engage in that?
6: Yes.
1: Right. Cooking classes? I would not.
6: No.
1: Really?
6: No. Yeah.
1: I thought you were the chef here.
6: Yeah.
1: You're carrying Trax
6: no, but,
1: FM, okay?
6: But when you go for this kind of workshops, you want to do something different, you know? Find a different side of you.
1: Yeah, because you're already an expert in cooking, expert,
6: but, you know, just want something new.
1: Right. And then we've got tufting. Do you know what's tufting?
6: I've heard of it.
1: Like a gun, right? And then it's a sewing gun machine thing. Right. Tufting. Mm-hmm. Pottery and clay class.
6: Ooh,
1: would you?
6: Ooh. What's that show? What's that show? The pottery show?
1: Huh?
6: Ghost. Yeah. I'll be Patrick Swayze and
1: Demi
6: Moore.
1: Right. Okay. Oh, my gosh. Why did you just say that? Okay. And then we've got painting, which was what Cappiness did just over the weekend, actually.
6: Okay.
1: When it comes to nature and lifestyle, terrarium.
6: What?
1: A terrarium.
6: Explain. Explain yourself.
1: Hey. Oh my gosh.
6: What?
1: It's like an aquarium.
6: Okay.
1: but without water, and it's just, it's like mausoleum.
6: Okay.
1: Do you know what that is?
6: No.
1: Oh no, I don't know how to explain it. Okay, but it's kind of like aquarium, but it's filled with moss.
6: Oh.
1: Yeah.
6: Oh.
1: But it's quite pretty. It's quite pretty. Okay. And then there's perfume and jewelry making, candle making.
6: Candle making. Yeah,
1: yeah, candle. Yeah. And then
6: that's interesting.
1: When it comes to this last one, the category says baking and culinary. Ooh. So DIY baking and chocolate making.
6: Chocolate making. Yes.
1: How does one...
6: I always wanted to find out how the chocolate factory, you know, want to go to a chocolate
1: Charlie?
6: Factory.
1: Charlie? Kevin and the chocolate factory.
6: Yes, yes. No, I just want to see the process.
1: Yeah, exactly. To any directors tuning in right now, if you ever want to make, you know, a chocolate factory movie, name it Kevin and the Chocolate Factory.
6: Yes.
1: I am just spitting out ideas, man.
6: Yes.
1: Really.
6: Just call Cacao Kevin.
1: Okay,
6: that's what chocolate is, right? Cacao, right?
1: Oh, yeah, cacao.
6: Yeah.
1: Kevin Cacao Francis.
6: Yeah.
1: Right, anyway, thank you very much for sharing your opinion.
6: Love it.
1: And we shall catch you at 8. All right,
6: please do.
1: Bye.

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Saturday night, 15 minutes past 7 on the clock right now. Hey, what's up? It's Elle Zines with you. This is the final hour of Trax Drive Time, which means it's a celebrity slash entertainment hour. And I want to go local, okay? Siti Nurhaliza announces major traditional music concert at National Stadium this October. You know how I like to update you guys on any upcoming concert. So this one, National Songstress Dato' Sri Siti Nurhaliza has announced that she will be staging the Gema Bumantara traditional concert at the TM National Stadium Bukit Jalil on October 17th. Yes, that's the magic date, October 17th. And she shared that the upcoming show is a special gift for her fans, as well as a dedicated effort to celebrate and revive the beauty of traditional music across generations. The concert aims to provide a platform to strengthen appreciation for cultural heritage, ensuring it continues to flourish within the local entertainment industry. So she emphasized that traditional songs carry invaluable heritage weight that must be preserved and celebrated by future generations, saying, don't miss the opportunity for us to celebrate our heritage songs together. So this upcoming musical event follows her historic milestone on January 10th, where the Siti Nurhaliza Legacy 30 concert successfully drew a massive crowd of 65,000 fans to the very same stadium. So there we go. If you want to be a part of history, October 17th is the magic date. You can follow her on her Instagram account. She will give all the details as to when you can purchase the tickets. Alrighty. Anyway, back to music right now.

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4: 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Again and again, fall in love again and again, fall in love.

In the canal, romantic like 6-pound wine. Dark in the park, Celtic graves, girl throws out from the back of a lime. Headphones on, I hit play, all things change in the blink of an eye. Charlie calls from a photo set, living that life is romantic, right?

0: Grandma, Don't Give Up On Me. 7:33 p.m. on the clock right now. Hey, what's up? Adele's Dines with you. And coming back to summer entertainment news, of course, again with the concert, okay? Again. But I am very, very happy because it's a rock. My Chemical Romance, MCR, releases new batch of tickets for their November KL shows. And the ticket will go on sale 3rd of July. If you've missed out on the tickets for the first time round, you might be getting another shot because MCR has announced that a limited number of tickets will be released for their upcoming KL concerts on 19th and 20th November at TM National Stadium, Bukit Jalil. So, the new batch of tickets will go on sale 3rd July at 10 a.m. Set your alarms now. Set it. According to the organizers, more than 120,000 tickets across both nights were snapped up in just 90 minutes. Okay, so the two-night concert will mark My Chemical Romance's long-awaited return to Malaysia after nearly two decades. Originally scheduled for April and May, the shows were later moved to 19th and 20th November 2026, with all previously purchased tickets remaining valid. Okay, so that's on MCR. And now, ladies and gents, it's rolling, rolling, rolling, rolling. Fuck! Rolling, rolling, rolling, rolling. Fuck! It's official. Limp Bizkit is coming to Malaysia this December. Thank goodness it's December for their only Asia show, okay? They're finally set to make their long-awaited debut in Malaysia this December. Debut, okay? The first time in Malaysia. The concert will take place at National Hockey Stadium 9th of December. And it will be their only stop in Asia. So tickets go on sale 12 p.m. 30th June, end of the month, end of this month. End of this month, okay? 12 p.m. Limp Bizkit. So I've been blessed with sharing these two concerts. Of course, I'm going to play you Limp Bizkit.
1: All right.
0: And also MCR coming up next.
1: Keep on rolling, baby. You know what time it is.

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Remember, 11 minutes till the top of the hour. And coming back to the final entertainment news right now. This one will hit cinemas 31st of July. And they're already doing the press tour, okay? It's going to be a long press tour. I'm talking about Spider-Man... no, Brand New Day. Yo, what is going on? Tom Holland teases mystery Marvel character who still remembers Peter Parker after No Way Home. So, the last one, which is No Way Home, basically sees Doctor Strange wipe out everyone's memory of Peter Parker, right? They know the existence of Spider-Man, but they don't know who plays it, which is Peter Parker, right? So, in a new interview, Holland teased that this might not be completely true. He says, "I don't think anyone remembers that I'm Spider-Man anymore, except for one person. Nobody remembers that I'm Peter Parker." Okay, this is really bad. Co-star Zendaya clarified that everyone in the film's universe remembered the superhero Spider-Man, but not Peter Parker. They know Spider-Man. They know who Spider-Man is. They just don't know that one specific person anymore. So, Holland then repeated saying, "except for one person." Ooh, so theories are now emerging about who this mysterious one person is and how they remain outside the orbit of Doctor Strange's spell. So several fans have pointed out it's the Hulk, right? It's not Bruce Banner, but the Hulk. That's so crazy. The theory is also gaining ground because Mark Ruffalo is confirmed to return in Brand New Day. So Mark Ruffalo plays Hulk, obviously, Bruce Banner, and he's in the new film. Another popular theory focuses on Jean Grey, the telepathic X-Men character widely rumored to be played by Sadie Sink. I love her! I just love her. I don't know why. But anyway, Spider-Man Brand New Day is scheduled for release in cinemas on 31st July 2026. That we gotta wait one more month and 4 days. Okay, we have to wait. We all have to wait. Anyway, I am Dunzo for tonight. Thank you so much for tuning in. We've got the news coming up at 8 with Kevin Francis and then Trax Night Fusion with Farmer Joe, who's causing chaos outside already. But yeah, he'll be up next. In the meantime, the name is Els.

0: Canada.
1: ALS. Which country are you supporting this World Cup,
2: Wow! What do you mean? Since when were you interested in World Cup, man?
1: I mean, I wouldn't say I'm interested lah. But you know, I want to watch it, you know, for the cute guys.
2: Hey, Anna, you and me same, man.
1: No way. You're watching for the cute guys too?
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1: You heard that, Els? Time to check out cute guys. Let's go.
2: Let's go.
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0: Assalamualaikum Malaysia Madani, the news at 8 p.m. The Ministry of Housing and Local Government is targeting an increase in the rate of waste diversion from landfills to 53% by 2035 through the implementation of the National Recycling Campaign 2026, which was launched today. Its Minister Ngah Kor Ming said the campaign was a strategic step to strengthen the implementation of the Circular Economy Blueprint for Solid Waste 2025 to 2035 under the Madani government's ongoing efforts to accelerate the country's transition towards a more sustainable circular economy. Parti Keadilan Rakyat Wanita Chief Fadlina Siddiq has filed a police report over the circulation of an AI-generated video spreading false allegations against her. The Education Minister expressed regret over the video's content, which she described as malicious. Koperasi Angkatan Tentera Malaysia Berhad has declared a 7.3% dividend involving a total payout of 126.2 million ringgit to more than 154,000 members for the financial year ended 2025. Deputy Defence Minister Adli Zahari described the cooperative as a strategic asset for the Malaysian Armed Forces community, built on trust, solidarity and a shared responsibility to safeguard members' welfare. In world news, Iran called the deal it struck to end the West Asia war a declaration of America's defeat as the top U.S. diplomat kicked off a tour of Gulf countries hit hardest by Tehran. Iran's top negotiator, Mohammad Bagheri Ghalibaf, said the Islamabad understanding was not the result of pressure and coercion, but rather the result of Iran's resistance and authority. Elsewhere, Germany's state-run rail operator faced angry calls to explain how a technical problem crippled the entire network for several hours overnight, sparking delays to cargo traffic well into Wednesday. Many thousands of passengers were left stranded in their trains after dark Tuesday by an outage of the radio communication system used by Deutsche Bahn, the latest problem to hit the country's creaking rail network. And finally, in sports, the International Sepak Takraw Federation has not commenced disciplinary proceedings against the remaining seven players from Thailand's national Sepak Takraw squad over an incident during the team event final of the 2026 Sepak Takraw World Cup last month. It confirmed that the decision came after its executive committee and disciplinary committee have carefully considered the appeal and representations submitted by the Takraw Association of Thailand. That was the news edited by Mas Elizawati. Catch the FIFA World Cup 2026 for free on MyTV and the RTM Click OTT platform. Hashtag Satubola Satudunia. Experience every goal, every moment, every emotion with RTM. Salam Malaysia Madani.
1: And with Kevin Francis on the news, you absolutely can. Good evening, Captain Kevin.
0: Good evening, Captain Green.
1: How are you?
0: I'm fine and well. How are you?
1: I'm doing all right.
0: Good to hear you on a Wednesday night. Yeah,
1: good to hear you. After all this while.
0: All this while.
1: Yeah. It's been ages, man.
2: Wait, what do you mean?
0: It has been.
2: Wait, what do you mean? Ages, come on.
0: Ages, man.
1: Kevin, I haven't heard Kevin for ages.
0: Yeah, it's like last year.
2: Even last week?
1: No, okay.
0: So I haven't spoken to Green last week. Right. And the week before. Yeah.
2: Okay, so I said about you was right, Kevin. Earlier on when he started at 6, right? I said, what's up with your absence? This behavior is not tolerable.
1: Not acceptable.
2: Yeah,
1: not
2: acceptable. Exactly. Yeah. So what I said was fine. Oh my God, I'm just so happy.
1: So what? Well, how have you been? You've been all right.
0: I'm all right. I had some work travel last week.
1: Work travel, okay.
0: Yes. And the week before, I guess I was on as usual. But I didn't get to speak to the Green Man, of course.
1: Oh, nice. Mm. Okay, so how's your football life coming along?
0: Oh, man, I tell you, this World Cup, right, has too many matches.
1: Okay, yeah, too many.
0: Like, just say you support one team, right? Mm. You've got to wait, like, for the next year to watch the next match. Mm. You know what I mean? Like, so many games till the team plays again.
2: Exactly.
0: You know what I mean?
2: Right.
0: Yeah.
1: And you have to wait one whole year. Yeah, correct.
0: Yeah.
1: Because your team...
2: Oh, my God, Green!
0: I have to wait 4 years, actually.
2: Yeah, exactly.
1: Yes.
2: Green! World Cup happens every 4 years.
1: I've got a good memory, but I don't have good math. So.
2: How did you know about Kevin's team?
0: Yeah.
1: Well, a birdie told me.
0: Yeah.
2: Oh, so you didn't know?
1: A birdie called Moo Betsy May.
0: Right. Yeah, what team? What team is it?
2: Yeah, yeah. So since your team is not in there, by the way, yes. Do you know who told me?
0: Who?
2: Oh, your Sam, your friend Sam.
0: Oh, yes, Sam knows all about it. Yeah,
2: and he says, "Hey, go and catch out Kevin about his team."
0: And then I said,
2: he actually told me this prior to the World Cup. Go and disturb Kevin because his team is not in.
0: No.
2: You see how nice I am? Yeah. The World Cup has been going on for like, 3 weeks?
0: Yes.
2: And I did not say a word.
0: Thank you. Okay, until now.
2: Because Green asked me to.
1: Well, there must be a team you fancy now. Which team is that?
0: No, so my default, I think not there, right?
1: No, why not?
0: Is Portugal. Just support my man, CR7.
1: Wow, okay.
2: First name basis.
0: Yeah, just because he played for Manchester United,
1: Yeah, wow, but there's a lot of things going on between him and Messi now, yeah?
0: Oh, yeah.
2: Like what?
1: And luckily he scored these 2 goals.
0: Yeah. Luckily, that's right.
1: Otherwise, my goodness.
2: Yeah. Why? What's going on with both of them? I know that it's their last World Cup, right?
1: But when I talk about football.
0: But the debate still goes on.
2: Who's the GOAT?
0: I just had the debate on WhatsApp with a group of friends.
1: Right.
0: It's tiring, man.
1: and we all know it's Zlatan.
2: Okay, look, what about you, Green? Which country are you supporting?
1: Japan now.
2: Okay, which guy?
1: Huh?
2: Which player, I mean, sorry.
1: Oh, all of them, but especially Kamada.
0: Kamada, I knew he was going to say that.
1: Right.
0: Because the Crystal Palace
1: Daichi Kamada.
0: Yeah.
2: Right. Interesting.
1: And like, but they've got very good story, right? They've been planning this for 100 years.
2: Mm.
1: I mean, in that sense, they've got a 100-year plan.
2: Mm. Right.
1: And they said one day they're going to get the World Cup. And I think it could be sooner.
0: I
1: hope it's going to be sooner for them.
2: Yeah.
1: Right?
0: Yeah. I hope this is this one.
2: Yeah, I hope it's this one too.
1: Yeah, why not?
2: No, I don't hope it's this one. Because I do not support that. I'm just being supportive of you. No, but Japan to win a World Cup,
1: why not?
2: Exactly.
1: Correct.
2: Yes.
1: Yeah.
2: Yes.
1: I just look and say how and all that. Yeah. I look and say why not.
0: Yeah.
2: Wow. Yeah. Look at you.
0: Can you imagine if they actually win?
1: Yeah.
0: Wow.
1: Right, and you look at, even the celebrations at the traffic lights, right? 40 seconds, get inside the middle of the traffic light over there, everybody goes crazy, all get together from all sides.
2: Yeah.
1: And then as soon as the lights change, they all go back to being disciplined. They get off the street.
0: That's right.
2: Right. Very cool, very cool.
1: I like that about them. Mm. But anyway, okay, so got you all the way to what time?
0: Maybe 11.
1: Maybe 11, huh?
2: You might chow off before that. It'll let you read the news yourself.
1: I feel a little bit tired now. I'm going. Yeah. Later, Kev.
0: Later.

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Good to have you with us on Trax FM. I am the Green Band with you all the way till midnight. Your news person is Kevin Francis. He's got that covered for you. And Els Dines is still prowling around the studios outside somewhere.

0: Hey, Els. Which country are you supporting this World Cup, huh?
1: Wow! What do you mean? Since when were you interested in World Cup, man?
0: I mean, I wouldn't say I'm interested lah. But you know, I want to watch it, you know, for the cute guys.
1: Hey, Anna, you and me same, man.
0: No way. You're watching for the cute guys too?
2: Guys, what is going on here? The two of you only watching the World Cup for cute guys?
0: Yes.
2: Well, in that case, you can catch all of the World Cup matches on our RTM channels. 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
0: 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Let's go.
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0: good evening and salam Malaysia Madani. Here's the main news at 9 p.m. In the headlines, Prime Minister hails civil service as Malaysia rises in IMD World Competitiveness Index. And Road Transport Amendment Bill 2026 pass targets illegal racing. Malaysia's success in jumping 8 places in the 2026 International Institute for Management Development World Competitiveness Ranking demonstrated the efficiency of civil servants as well as the effectiveness of the government delivery system. Prime Minister Dato' Sri Anwar Ibrahim said Malaysia's improvement in the rankings is also driven by political stability, which has instilled the confidence of investors and the international community.
1: Sebab sistem itu dan rakan-rakan dalam pasukan, sebab penjawat awam, tanyalah di mana-mana pun, tengok World Competitive Index. Thank you KSN, KPPA, you perform well. World Competitive, ya, orang terima kasih. Di Turkmenistan baru keluar yang tu, dia pun presiden berkata World Competitive Index, so you proven so well. Saya tu kata terima kasih kata, tapi saya tahu ikhlas, saya tahu adung. Saya tahu ini berlaku kerana tim saya, ini berlaku kerana pasukan perkhidmatan awam, because the efficiency and the service is not by me alone, is by the entire team in the whole country. I salute saudara kerana kerjasama yang begitu.
0: He said this at the Centre of Excellence for Engineering and Technology, Public Works Department in Alor Gajah, Melaka. At the same event, the Prime Minister reminded all parties not to drag the royal institution into political polemics, particularly in the run-up to elections. He stressed that any differences in opinion or statements made by politicians should be addressed maturely without involving the royal institution. Dato' Sri Anwar was commenting on remarks made by Amanah President Dato' Sri Mohamad Sabu during Pakatan Harapan's candidate announcement event in Johor on Monday, which some quarters allege were directed at the royal institution. Separately, Malaysia is leveraging its participation in the World Mining Congress 2026 in Lima, Peru, to explore new investment opportunities, strengthen technology transfer, and forge strategic partnerships with global industry players in the development of downstream industries and critical minerals. The Ministry of Natural Resources and Environmental Sustainability said the initiative is in line with the country's aspiration to strengthen the mineral value chain, enhance industrial competitiveness, and support the sustainable development agenda for the mineral sector. Its minister, Dato' Sri Arthur Joseph Kurup, will lead the Malaysian delegation, which also comprises representatives from the Sabah and Sarawak governments, as well as players from the country's mining industry. In other news, the public has been advised to remain alert to current weather changes and be prepared for the transition phase of extreme weather phenomena following the expected occurrence of the Super El Nino at the end of this year. Speaking on the Bernama radio program, Meteo Malaysia National Climate Centre Director Dr. Ahmad Farooz Jamaluddin explained that monitoring of global weather forecast models showed a high probability of a drastic increase in sea surface temperatures in the Pacific Ocean, which can develop into a Super El Nino. He added that if a Super El Nino does occur at the end of this year or early next year, Malaysia is likely to experience weather conditions similar to the strong El Nino episodes recorded in 1997 to 1998 and 2015 to 2016. Up next, the Parliament segment. The Dewan Rakyat today passed the Road Transport Amendment Bill 2026, which among others aims to curb illegal street racing and speed testing activities involving all types of vehicles. Transport Minister Anthony Look, in winding up the debate, said a new section 42A would enable enforcement action to be taken against illegal racing activities without having to wait until an accident, injury or fatality occurs.
2: Dengan Seksyen 42A, perbuatan berlumba atau menduga kelajuan itu sendiri menjadi satu kesalahan khusus. 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
0: Anthony Look. Local also said his ministry plans to table a further amendment to the Road Transport Act 1987, Act 333, later this year, to introduce a compensation mechanism for victims and families of victims involved in accidents caused by drivers under the influence of alcohol or drugs. The proposed amendment would ensure greater justice for victims and their families, complementing existing penalties such as imprisonment and fines imposed on offenders. He added the ministry is preparing a cabinet memorandum to secure policy approval before the proposal is referred to the Attorney General's chambers for drafting into a bill, before tabling it during the third Dewan Rakyat meeting later this year. The Dewan Rakyat was also told social media platforms that failed to comply with user age verification requirements under the Online Safety Act 2025, Act 866, could face penalties of up to 10 million ringgit. Communications Minister Dato' Fahmi Fadil said the government has been engaging social media companies since January through a regulatory sandbox initiative to discuss the implementation of age verification mechanisms.
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0: Dato' Fahmi Fadil. Meanwhile, the Artificial Intelligence Governance Bill aims to ensure that individuals or organizations are accountable for any harm or risks arising from the use of the technology. During the special chamber session in the Dewan Rakyat, Digital Minister Gobind Singh Deo said this is because AI lacks legal personality or moral responsibility like humans, so accountability cannot be placed on the system itself. He added the government is studying a comprehensive accountability approach covering the entire life cycle of an AI system from development to termination or decommissioning. We'll be back after this short message.
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0: On to world news, Qatari Prime Minister Sheikh Mohammed bin Abdul Rahman Al Thani visited Muscat today for talks with Oman's Sultan Haitham bin Tariq Al Said and Omani Foreign Minister Said Badr Abu Saidi on initiating negotiations involving Iran, Iraq and Gulf Arab states on the Strait of Hormuz. According to a diplomat briefed on the talks, the discussions are separate from US-Iran peace talks and demining arrangements, and Gulf states are expected to push for no transit fees, while Iran could propose environmental, navigation and security fees. Moving on to sports, less than a week after creating a sensation with his maiden Moto3 victory at the Czech Republic Grand Prix, young national rider Muhammad Hakim Danish Ramli chose not to dwell on the success he achieved last Sunday for too long. He described the next race at the Dutch GP from June 26 to 28 at the Assen Circuit as a new beginning that demands the same level of focus as when he topped the Czech Republic GP at the Brno Circuit. And finally, six matches are scheduled to take place tomorrow involving the final matches of Group A's, B and C. Three matches will take place simultaneously at 3 in the morning involving the matches between Switzerland and Canada, Bosnia-Herzegovina versus Qatar and South Africa faces South Korea. This followed by two matches at 6 in the morning which will see Scotland against Brazil and Morocco against Haiti. Meanwhile, the Czech Republic will take on Mexico at 9 in the morning. And now here's a recap of the headlines. Prime Minister hails civil service as Malaysia rises in IMD World Competitiveness Index. And Road Transport Amendment Bill 2026 pass targets illegal racing. And that was the bulletin prepared by Mas Eliza Wati. Catch the FIFA World Cup 2026 for free on MyTV and the RTM Click OTT platform. Hashtag Satubola Satudunia. 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Have a pleasant day and Salam Malaysia Madani.

0: Thank you very much, Captain Kevin Francis, for the news at 9 on Trax FM. Yo, Kev.
1: Yo, Captain Green.
0: How are you doing, man?
1: I'm all right, man.
0: Yeah, so football going on?
1: Oh, yes, lots of football.
0: Right? Portugal made you happy, eh?
1: Oh, yes.
0: Scream up, scream up. How many? Five, isn't it?
1: Yeah.
0: Five. Come on. Oh, nice, man. Hey, right, see, come on.
1: No discount for you, man. Five.
0: No discount. Nice. Ah, yeah. And number 7, Ronaldo.
1: Yeah.
0: He put in 2 goals as well, isn't
1: he? And he's also, like the first player to score at 6 different World Cups.
0: Congratulations.
1: 6 different World Cups, man. Wow.
0: Yeah. Just when he thought he was, Messi was like,
1: Yeah.
0: Messi got a hat trick.
1: Yeah.
0: And then it was quiet on Ronaldo's side,
1: Yeah.
0: But now at least he's made up for that, yeah?
1: Yeah. But at least all the big players are scoring. Not even them. Haaland.
0: Oh.
1: Mbappe.
0: Yeah.
1: Everybody is like scoring,
0: I think it's exciting for all the people, isn't it?
1: Yeah.
0: What's been strange to you? I think the water breaks. Right?
1: That's right?
0: What do you call it? Hydration break.
1: Hydration break, yeah.
0: It's like, wow, only there, man, for advertising sake. Yeah?
1: That's right. And that really benefits the team that is losing because they need to regroup and all that, right?
0: The
1: team that's winning don't like the hydration breaks because they're on the momentum.
0: Right.
1: Yeah, they don't want to go to sidelines, yeah.
0: Right. You know, when I watch football, there's something for me that gives me a sixth sense that, oh boy, a goal's going to happen, right?
1: Okay.
0: It could be good, it could be bad.
1: Yeah.
0: Depending on which side of the fence you're on, right?
1: Yeah.
0: So I watch and then I see all these players and they keep attacking. Eventually, they're going to get that thing right.
1: Yeah.
0: So, if you let them play around your goalpost too long, you're asking for trouble.
1: Exactly. You're right. I was watching that, what was it, Senegal, they were defending and defending, and they said the goalkeeper made a lot of good saves and all that, and then when he had a chance to just catch the ball easily, he let a goal in.
0: And then what you were saying, right? Mm. With those water breaks and all that, it stops the momentum.
1: Yeah.
0: And a lot, you could benefit and you could also not benefit.
1: Yeah.
0: And it's sad for the side that's not benefit. It's like, okay, we're gonna get it right now and then suddenly
1: I
0: go drink your water. If it doesn't bother them, why have to stop, right?
1: Yeah.
0: I don't get that really. So water breaks, that gets to me a little bit over there. But anyway,
1: you see the referee camera?
0: You could put him in. You could put him in a what do you call that? A Tron movie or something. It's for an actor. People think he's just another actor.
1: It's like a video game.
0: Right? What's he gonna have next? Stop! Yeah. Shoots a small little missile. Mm. To stop the player from taking that kick. Yeah.
1: Yeah.
0: So Oh, okay. But MotoGP 3 was MotoGP, the other thing you mentioned in the news. Hakim Danish.
1: Yes.
0: Yeah. And good for him. Yeah, congratulations to him.
1: Yep.
0: Let's hope he gets onto bigger bikes later on.
1: Yeah.
0: I'm sure he will.
1: Yeah.
0: And then once he does that again, and then, get our name in the books over there.
1: Yeah.
0: Put our names up there, right?
1: That's
0: high
1: nice.
0: On that pedestal, that
1: yes,
0: two
1: yes.
0: over there. Nice. I like that.
1: Nice.
0: Yeah, man. Okay. So what? Got you at 10 o'clock?
1: All right. 10 o'clock, man.
0: I'm looking forward. You take care, my brother.
1: Okay.
0: Ta-ta.
1: Bye.

Hi, my name is Siti Aisyah, and I'm a pharmacist at Hospital Kuala Lumpur. What makes me proud to be a Malaysian is that we are made up of so many different races, we are made up of so many different cultures, yet we can put our differences aside and work together to make a better country. Being a pharmacist, we don't look at all these differences when we're providing healthcare services to people. What we wish to do is to provide just the best service we can to the nation without looking at what separates us. Instead, we look at what unites us. So moving forward, what my wish is that we continue to move on in this vein and not let negative forces undermine the unity that we've worked so hard to build.

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1: And Messi! McAllister, Di Maria is the spare man! 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
3: A quarter to ten in a bit from now, the news from West Marbury to RTM with Kevin Francis on Tracks FM. That's coming up in a bit from now, yeah? In the meantime, fans continue to be fascinated by the referee-mounted cameras, and Kevin and I were talking about that, and technology being used in this World Cup. Social media users have compared officials to drone pilots, video game characters, and movie cyborgs because of the amount of equipment attached to them. And the referee now carries enough technology to launch a small space mission. There you go. But they look absolutely fit and nice. Nice to see fit referees running around, yeah? Okay, anyway, World Cup creates new heroes every day. If you want to see who's next, RTM is bringing the tournament to you on TV OK, Sukan Plus and RTM Click. So you'll be able to watch that anytime you want, wherever you are. The beautiful game is never far away, yeah? And big, big hello to our friends on hashtag TracksFMX this evening. Rodney Clement over there. Wait till I trigger my counterpart, he says. Threatening, huh? Also, Hamidi Tahir, my Rastafarian brother all the way in Kota Kinabalu tonight, watching his favorite football, I bet. There you go. I play you some beautiful music, Mimon. Yeah? All right. So you can join us on hashtag TracksFMX if you'd like to. Use the hashtag TracksFMX and we'll be able to see your messages, yeah? In the meantime, it's Tracks Night Fusion all the way till midnight. I am Green Man with you. Till then.
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1: Assalamu alaikum, Madani, the news at 10. The government has agreed to increase the annual grant for Neighbourhood Watch Area, KRT, nationwide to 10,000 ringgit compared to 6,000 ringgit previously, and it will be disbursed on January 1st, 2027. Prime Minister Dato' Sri Anwar Ibrahim said the increase in allocation was made after the KRT annual grant rate remained at 6,000 ringgit for the past 10 years, despite the institution's important role in helping the government address various issues at the grassroots level. Separately, the retail price of diesel in Peninsular Malaysia will decrease by 30 cents to 4 ringgit 7 cents per litre from June 25th to 30th, while unsubsidised RON 97 and RON 95 petrol prices will each drop by 25 cents to 4 ringgit 10 cents and 3 ringgit 47 cents per litre, respectively. The Finance Ministry said the reduction in retail prices for petrol and diesel aligns with last week's average international market prices as determined by the automatic pricing mechanism formula. Meanwhile, police are trying to trace the whereabouts of a 41-year-old woman who was reported missing after leaving her mother's house in Lorong Mewah 16, Taman Mewah, Kamunting, near Taiping on June 16th. Acting Taiping District Police Chief Superintendent Mohamed Arifitsuan Izahar said a missing persons report concerning Nor Afifah Zainuddin was lodged with police at 11:22 a.m. on June 18th. In world news, U.S. President Donald Trump yesterday said Iran had agreed to nuclear inspections into infinity, while Tehran said it had made no such concession in negotiations, raising questions about the viability of their fragile peace deal. The two countries also offered conflicting accounts about financial incentives for Iran, control of the Strait of Hormuz, and Israel's parallel war in Lebanon, all major aspects of their framework deal signed last week, aiming to end the war. Thailand's central bank left its key interest rate unchanged for a second consecutive meeting today as policymakers expect the economy to expand faster than anticipated, despite facing low and uneven growth across different sectors. Its Monetary Policy Committee voted unanimously to maintain the one-day repurchase rate at 1%, keeping borrowing costs at their lowest levels since September 2022. And finally, in sports tennis, newly crowned French Open champion Mira Andreeva crashed out of the Wimbledon tune-up event in Bad Homburg-Vondhoe, Germany. Ekaterina Alexandrova upset the second seed in the round of 16 clash at the WTA Bad Homburg Open, winning in straight sets 6-3, 6-4. And that was the news, edited by Mas Elizawati. 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Hashtag Satubola Satudunia. 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
2: Thank you very much, Captain Kevin Francis, for the news at 10 on Trax. Yo, Kev.
1: Yo, Green.
2: Yeah. So I'm watching lots of highlights and stuff like that on TV.
1: Oh, really?
2: Nice. I saw your Portugal going all five.
1: All five,
2: happy,
1: man.
2: Happy, yeah.
1: Yeah.
2: Right? So if they win,
1: yes.
2: What you going to be doing to celebrate?
1: Relax, man. It's only the group stage.
2: You gotta visualize it.
1: No. Yes.
2: Yeah.
1: You know, I think it's interesting if they go to the quarterfinals. Yeah.
2: Right? And then they find out, oh, nobody brought the shoes. The curse of the commentators.
1: The curse, exactly. Yeah. That's right.
2: The worst thing that could happen. I think there was a game where one of the players forgot, or his shoe broke or something.
1: Oh, really?
2: And then somebody, no, not in this World Cup, but in one of the games, and then one of the coaches of the other team, the opposing team, in fact, I think just like took off his shoes and said, yeah, use mine, you know?
1: No way.
2: Yeah. Something like that happened in the world of football. Yeah. I have to go do my homework and dig.
1: Wow. That'll be interesting.
2: Yeah. Anyway, you were saying you took some time out. You were doing some work outside.
1: Yeah.
2: Were you out of the country?
1: I was out of the country.
2: Where were you?
1: Not very far, just to the neighboring country of Singapore.
2: Singapore. Yes. Okay. What'd you do there? How's the food there? Malaysia's better, right? Say it. Are you going back there for more work?
1: I am. I'm not saying anything. All right. Don't want to be deported or something. Yeah.
2: Chicken rice. Come on. Chicken rice.
1: It's nice. It's nice.
2: I heard there's some things where they eat with chili sauce, which is like some people are like, what? You don't do that with you know, it's like, you know, you don't eat satay with chili sauce, right?
1: Yeah.
2: I'm not saying they do.
1: Yeah.
2: But I heard something.
1: Yeah, like, but the color of their food is a bit different sometimes.
2: Why?
1: Like some like mee goreng like really red or something like that.
2: Really?
1: Yeah, really.
2: And all these people go and do the ones that go and do those ratings and stuff like that.
1: Yes, that's right.
2: How dare they? Mm. Dare ye?
1: Come and rate us, man.
2: Yeah.
1: We'll show you.
2: Oh, you know what I feel like now?
1: Mm.
2: Some nice. It's a rainy day in Kuala Lumpur. If you're listening in and you didn't have some rain today, I tell you, jealous you.
1: What are you going to get?
2: Look, roti canai.
1: Oh, man. Roti canai.
2: Some hot.
1: Oh, prata. Prata, as they say there.
2: Can.
1: Yeah.
2: Can also, right?
1: Yeah.
2: But I'm feeling like some roti canai. I want that dough feeling.
1: Oh, yes.
2: You know?
1: And
2: no curry, no nothing. Just bite the fella.
1: Yeah, just bite the fella. Get it fresh, hot from the pan.
2: Yeah.
1: You know how they do the clap, right? The roti clap.
2: Oh, yeah.
1: Bop, bop, bop. Yeah.
2: Isn't that like one of the most exciting things to do? I remember when I was I'm still a kid.
1: No.
2: Yeah, when you get roti canai,
1: yeah,
2: and then you bring it back home and it's still a bit hot. And then you do that slapping thing,
1: yes,
2: right?
1: Yes.
2: Oh, it's so much fun. Yeah. The only thing I couldn't get to do is how the guy rips the roti apart with the plate.
1: Ah, yeah.
2: Right?
1: Yeah.
2: He uses the edge of the plate.
1: The edge of the plate.
2: These are the kind of things we must show our tourists.
1: Yes.
2: When they come and then let them experience. Here, you try.
1: That's right.
2: You know?
1: You and me will just take the knife and cut slowly, right?
2: No. I rip it up in my hands.
1: Oh, rip it up, huh?
2: Oh, I tell you, I love it.
1: Put some sugar,
2: rip it up. Yeah. Sometimes just nothing. Just a little bit of sugar. Just a dab, you know? When I was younger, a lot. It was a lot of sugar in there when I was younger. Then you know when you bite into it, right? You get the sugar, you know, right? But that's really way too much.
1: You don't want that,
2: and it spoils everything. So you should just like touch it. Just like I was talking to Els, we're talking about burgers. You were talking about some Romney burgers, and you know, I said the thing that spoils those burgers for me is the mayonnaise.
1: The amount
2: of mayonnaise.
1: Yes. Agreed.
2: Right?
1: Yeah. Too much.
2: That's what spoils it for me.
1: Yes.
2: So the burger guy that I go to, I kept on telling him, why no mustard?
1: Mm.
2: I said, no mustard. The amount of times I told him no mustard, he must have woke up one day, had a dream, and he went to the shop and he bought mustard. He picked up the phone and he called me. He said, I got your mustard. And he got business that night because, you know, that's business for you, right?
1: Yes.
2: If you care about your customer, right, so he knows the way I like it. It's like, you know, practically no mayonnaise, no whatever, black pepper and all that.
1: Just mustard.
2: Right. A little bit of mayo is fine if it makes him happy, you know, because he doesn't feel quite complete when he doesn't get the burger done the way it's supposed to be for him. So, okay, I play one headlight for Marcelisa Wati. She wants the song.
1: All right.
2: And she's doing your news. So if you don't give her nice songs.
1: You have to.
2: Right?
1: Yeah.
2: She's not going to give you good news to read at 11.
1: All right.
2: Rock and roll, bro.

0: Right, I'm reporting from a site where an impatient motorcyclist...
1: Who impatient?
0: Oh, okay. A genius decided to jump the red light and he paid for it.
1: I didn't pay anyone.
0: As I was saying, he jumped the red light. Now he's sitting in a pool of blood. So, what do you have to say?
1: I should have stopped.
0: That's right, ladies and gentlemen. You heard it from the genius.
1: Oh, you're lucky I'm injured.
2: Yellow means slow down. Red means stop. Beat the red light and you just might end up like genius here. Stop on red. You can make a difference.
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0: 27 minutes past 10 on a nice little Wednesday night, the 24th of June, 2026. It's Trax Night Fusion. I am Green Man with you all the way till midnight tonight. I was going to say 6 in the morning, but it's just midnight. No, there you go. And I've got guests in the studios by some funny surprise. Newsroom happened to walk by. Yes. Please introduce yourself, Man in Blue.
1: Oh, I am... What should I call myself?
0: Come on.
1: Captain, I'm the captain.
0: Captain what?
1: Captain K.
0: Captain Kevin Francis in the studios over here. And they've brought their friend as well. They've dragged him all the way from... He's a football pundit. Very famous football pundit.
1: Yeah.
0: We'd like to welcome to the studios over here, Alan. Alan Ramesh. How are you doing, Alan?
2: I'm fine. Fantastic.
0: Fantastic. Alan, tell us about what you do, Alan.
2: I run my own IT consultant.
0: Okay, yeah. Business. So I was lying about you being a football fella, huh? Okay. And we have this other lady over here who's called... What's her name?
3: Ida Messi.
0: Ida Messi. Okay, so let's go. What's been exciting about the tournament so far? Kevin Francis.
1: Oh, all the big players
0: are
1: scoring goals.
0: Right.
1: All that we expect. Messi, Mbappe, Haaland, all that. But what's the biggest surprise, I think, is going to be, and a lot of people are going to hate me for this.
0: What?
1: I think Brazil is going to lose to Scotland. And it won't make it to the next round.
0: Really?
1: What do you all say?
0: Okay. Yes. Please remember that, Aida Tahir. So when it doesn't happen, you put it in the news style. You put it there. And as Kevin predicted, it didn't happen.
3: Okay.
0: Right. Okay. What are you saying, Alan?
2: I would agree with you, Kevin.
1: You're Brazil fan. Hey, how can you agree?
0: Yeah.
2: No. I'm very realistic here because normally they progress very slowly.
0: Right.
2: But I'm not sure where they can actually step up. I hope they can at least get a draw and hope they do well in the second round.
0: Aren't they supposed to be like better than the previous teams, the Brazilian team? Like this year is a little bit more, promising. I thought,
1: but no Neymar.
0: Oh, just because of that fella. Okay, never mind. Let's ask the Messi expert. Messi expert, please talk into the microphone.
3: Okay.
0: So now, what do you think? What have you enjoyed so far?
3: Of course, Argentina. No loss whatsoever.
0: Argentina are playing very well. Yeah,
3: yes.
0: You're happy. Yeah.
3: So most likely predictions. Uh-huh. They're going to win.
0: You think Messi going to get himself a boot and all that nonsense?
3: Yes.
0: And all
3: of
0: that
3: course.
0: Nonsense.
1: Yeah.
3: Of course. Despite Ronaldo's.
0: Really? Yeah.
3: Achievement.
1: Have you got him a birthday cake or not?
3: Oh yeah, it's his birthday today, 39th birthday. Happy birthday,
0: Messi. Messi's birthday today, 39 years old. Aida's was last week.
1: And yours is?
0: I don't know. Okay. What would be a pleasant surprise?
1: Oh, pleasant surprise if we can see Japan or Korea go to the semi-finals. You know, we are in Malaysia. We're going to see an Asian team go very far.
0: Yeah. Right. I was first going for Spain, and then I cancelled it halfway. Real lalang. I went to Japan, because
3: Japan
0: I've got to have some loyalty to my ASEAN country brothers, and sisters. Yeah. So, I thought,
1: sashimi,
3: Even South Korea.
0: And I've got my player in there in Japan as well, Kamada, player.
3: Your
0: player. Daichi Kamada.
1: How is he your player?
0: He's mine. I trained him. I got him out of war. That makes him mine. Right, Daichi Kamada. Okay, alright. Alan, what are you hoping to see? I know you're hoping to see Brazil win. Right, Alan's a Brazil fan, by the way, folks. Kevin Francis is for Portugal. Aida Tahir is for Argentina. And me for Japan.
2: And who most likely win? Brazil.
0: Brazil, you think so, yeah? Okay, who would you like to see meet in the finals?
1: Oh, interesting.
2: France and Germany?
3: Yeah, possible.
1: I would say Portugal and Argentina. Let's see Messi and Ronaldo. Let's settle the GOAT debate.
0: I tell you.
1: Who's the GOAT?
0: If you win, the next day when you're reading news, if Aida is editor, you better bring a magnifying glass. You'll put it size the font 4.
3: Get ready, yeah.
0: Okay, what do you say, bro?
2: France and Germany.
0: France and Germany. Okay, France and Germany. Aida?
3: There's a possibility Netherlands will be there too.
0: You think so?
3: Yeah, most likely.
0: Mm.
3: So far, I think they've been performing really well.
0: Right.
3: And even their prediction saying that Netherlands will be there.
0: Who's predicting? No. Sam Sotong or something like that?
3: No.
0: Oh, yeah, yeah. Okay.
3: Right?
0: You know what happened to Paul the Octopus, right?
3: Yeah, I know.
0: Yeah.
3: R.I.P.
0: Kangkong. Sotong Kangkong.
1: We need a new octopus.
0: After all that. Okay. All right, gentlemen. Any final thoughts? Gentlemen and lady.
3: Oh, well.
0: Or lady and gentlemen.
3: Whatever it is, all the best, Argentina.
0: Okay, all the best, Argentina.
2: Enjoy the last 2 weeks.
0: Enjoy the last 2 weeks of football, yeah. Right. It's nice, yeah. Some other things as well that was nice. You know, people keep admiring Japan for cleaning up the stadium and all that, but they don't follow suit. I think Scotland does.
1: Yeah,
0: I think Scotland has done it, if I'm not mistaken. They they got down to picking up some stuff and all that. Yeah. Apparently, and the ones that made it the worst, according to the study that they did, was the host country.
1: Oh, the locals.
0: They kept
2: Mexico.
0: So it's something that we got to think about, right? When the next time around the World Cup comes around here or anything like that, supply plastic bags.
1: Yes.
0: Right? In the first place, don't leave junk.
1: Yeah, like,
0: why is it there in the first place? Isn't it?
2: You bring it in, you take it back home. Right?
0: Correct. Yeah. So if you're junk, take yourself home. I mean, okay. Absolutely pleasure. Thank you for talking to us about football tonight. It was an impromptu football.

0: Hey, Els. Which country are you supporting this World Cup, huh?
1: Wow! What do you mean? Since when were you interested in World Cup, man?
0: I mean, I wouldn't say I'm interested lah. But you know, I want to watch it, you know, for the cute guys.
1: Hey, Anna, you and me same, man.
0: No way. You're watching for the cute guys too?
2: Guys, what is going on here? The two of you only watching the World Cup for cute guys?
0: Yes.
2: Well, in that case, you can catch all of the World Cup matches on our RTM channels. 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
0: You heard that, Els? 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
5: 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It's Trax Night Fusion. I am the Green Man with you all the way till midnight. 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
1: Assalamualaikum, Malik Simadani, the 11 PM news update. A total of 8,615 neighbourhood watch areas or KRT nationwide will see strengthened operational capacity following the announcement that the annual KRT grant has been raised from RM6,000 to RM10,000. National Unity Minister Dr. Aaron Agudagang said the increase reflects strong recognition of the KRT's role as a community institution that has been a driver of unity, harmony and social well-being for over five decades. Meanwhile, University Science Malaysia and University Kebangsaan Malaysia have put Malaysia on the global map after securing places among the world's top seven universities in the Times Higher Education Impact Rankings 2026. Higher Education Minister Dato Sri Dr. Zamri Abdul Kadir said USM was ranked fifth globally and UKM seventh among more than 1,600 universities assessed for their performance in advancing the United Nations Sustainable Development Goals. The Prisons Amendment Bill 2026, tabled for its second reading in the Dewan Rakyat today, proposes the establishment of prison volunteers to assist in implementing inmate rehabilitation programs. Deputy Home Minister Dato Sri Dr. Shamsul Anwar Nasara said it comprises 12 clauses and 4 sub-clauses, including a new section relating to volunteers to assist prison officers in implementing rehabilitation programs under the Prisons Act 1995. In world news, Qatar expects to return to normal liquefied natural gas production within a few weeks. In an interview by Financial Times published today, Prime Minister Mohammed bin Abdul Rahman Al Thani said an exception was the Ras Laffan gas facility, which was damaged by Iranian attacks during the war and most recently by an explosion. In the meantime, Oman today announced the opening of temporary shipping routes through the Strait of Hormuz. In a social media post, the country's Maritime Security Center said the toll-free corridor will be open to all vessels in coordination with the International Maritime Organization. And finally in sports, Brazil will seek to book their place in the last 32 of the World Cup on Wednesday when they face Scotland as the tournament shifts to a breathless 6 games a day. Five-time World Cup winners Brazil will expect to go through, but they come up against the Scotland side in Miami, determined to qualify for the knockout rounds for the first time in their history. And that concludes the news tonight, edited by Mas Elizawati. Next news broadcast will be at 7 AM tomorrow. Catch the FIFA World Cup 2026 for free on MyTV and the RTM Click OTT platform. Hashtag Satubola Satudunia. Experience every goal, every moment, every emotion with RTM. Thanks for your company and yes, wishing you Salam Malaysia Madani.
2: Thank you very much, Kevin Francis, for the news at 11 on Trax FM, and said with extra sweetness in the back and the ending of that news over there, because he gets to go home.
1: I get to go home.
2: And salam.
1: It's good I get to go home and I can listen to your music.
2: Ah, nice. Yeah. I've got a nice version for you.
1: Oh, really?
2: Dire Straits.
1: Ah, I love it.
2: So I'll play that when you get into your car and you're driving, and it'll be a nice little drive for you, yeah?
1: Nice.
2: First, we got to say hello to all the friends on hashtag Trax FM XKev. They're all saying hi to you as well.
1: Yeah.
2: And MEO170.
1: Oh, long time no here.
2: Right. Hamidi Tahir. Masaliza's there as well. Right. She's not working, see? Rodney Clemens there.
1: Hey, Rod.
2: Well, all the gang there anyway. Yeah. So if anybody wants to join them there, you can use the hashtag TraxFMX. Yeah. We'll be able to see your messages. Yeah.
1: Nice.
2: So, okay. So what's it going to be, Kev, when you get back home?
1: I don't know.
2: You check out some reruns of football or something?
1: Well, actually, I've got to set up my my World Cup fantasy team.
2: Oh, I see.
1: For the third round of matches. Yeah.
2: Oh, I see.
1: When I go back home, I'll be busy on my phone checking out which players I want to put in my fantasy team.
2: Who have you taken from Crystal Palace?
1: Olise. Oh no, he's not in Crystal Palace anymore.
2: Yeah, he's not. But you know what? If they sell him,
1: yeah.
2: If they sell him, I think somebody's interested in buying him for like 220 million.
1: Wow.
2: Right?
1: Yeah.
2: I think.
1: Yeah.
2: But if that happens, or around that figure over there, you know, we stand a chance to win like to get something like 30 million out of it.
1: Really?
2: Because that's some kind of deal that they have. Wow. Like if you sell Olise later on, even Eze.
1: Oh, okay.
2: You know,
1: nice.
2: So we get some money there.
1: Of course.
2: And with that money, we can get some other players.
1: Yeah, more Kamaras.
2: You never know. Right? Yeah, you just can't say.
1: Mm.
2: Oh, okay, Kev, we'll let you go.
1: All right.
2: You have a wonderful drive home.
1: I'll catch you.
2: And get into the car quick because your song's going to start soon.
1: Okay.
2: All right?
1: All right, thanks.
2: But first, here's this one.

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Hi, I am the Green Man with you till midnight. It is my absolute pleasure to have you with us. Hope you're having a nice time wherever and whatever it is you're doing. 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

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At midnight, Green Man going to be signing off, saying it's been an absolute pleasure. 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So wherever you are, beautiful game is never far away. A big, big thank you to all our friends on hashtag TrexFMX, the hashtag TrexFMX gang, for being there with us on X. And you can be there if you'd like to. 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We'll be able to see your messages, yeah? Absolute caution on the roads out there. If you're driving right now, take it easy. 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Play your nice little sweet song. 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Here. Green Man going to be signing off saying it's been a plum pleasing pleasure. I look forward to the next time we rock.

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0: may have come to an end, but the music still continues till the break of dawn. 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

Dato' Sri Siti Nurhaliza, percayalah. Bring the time to 16 minutes past 6. Good morning, Malaysia. Auto here with you up till what, 10 a.m. And of course, we'll give you some latest updates on the football happening right now. And looking at TV OK, you can watch the match between Haiti and also Morocco. And looking at the scoring so far, it's 0-1 leading Haiti right now. So anyway, if you want to watch it, you can watch it on TV OK. 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In the meantime, of course, I've got some headlines lined up in this hour, so don't go anywhere for now. Somber 12 to 12, Radio Tracks. 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
1: All right, so here's some useful news for transport operators in Sabah, Sarawak, and Labuan. Starting 1st July, eligible public transport and goods transportation companies can and that qualify for the Diesel Subsidy Control System, SKDS, but have not yet received the fleet cards, can apply for a cash reimbursement on diesel purchases. So to qualify, companies must be registered under SKDS, of course, and submit their fleet card application by 30th June. That's less than 5 days from now. And they'll also need to upload their diesel purchase receipts through the My Subsidy portal. In simple terms, if you're still waiting for your fleet card, you won't miss out on a single subsidy diesel. Yeah, as long as you're, you know, you've got all the paperwork sorted out. And another thing, think you can just, you know, tap I'm over 18 and move on. Maybe not for much longer, because social media platforms that fail to verify users' ages under Malaysia's Online Safety Act 2025 or ONSA can be hit with fines of up to 10 million ringgit. Not 10,000, not 10 ringgit, 10 million ringgit. So the idea is quite simple. It's to better protect children and also teenagers online. So yeah, aside from that, Johor's state election is officially heating up because Barisan Nasional has announced its candidates and will be contesting all 56 states in the upcoming Johor state election. So mark your calendars because National Day is on, yeah, somewhere very, very soon. All right, so nomination day is on 27th of June, while polling day is on the 11th of July.
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1: Here are the 2026 World Cup updates.
2: Well, 2 weeks into the tournament and we're now entering the final round of group stage matches where every point can make the difference between qualification and elimination. In Group B, Switzerland defeated hosts Canada 2-1 after a goalless first half. Ruben Vargas opened the scoring in the 46th minute before Johan Manzabi doubled Switzerland's advantage in the 57th. Now, Canada fought back through Promise David in the 76th minute, but could not find an equalizer. The result means both Switzerland and Canada advanced to the round of 16. Switzerland's next match will be on 3rd July, while Canada returned to action on 29th June. Now, other Group B fixtures saw Bosnia and Herzegovina defeat Qatar 3-1. K. Alek Borevic put Bosnia and Herzegovina ahead in the 29th minute before an own goal by S. Albraki made it 2-0 5 minutes later. Qatar pulled out back through H. Al-Haidos in the 42nd minute, but E. Ahmadic sealed the victory with a goal in the 80th minute. Now, attention has now shifted to Group C, where Morocco are taking on Haiti, who are already out of the running for the round of 32, while Scotland face Brazil. And both matches kicked off at 6 a.m. And you can watch Morocco versus Haiti on TVOK and Scotland versus Brazil on Sukan Plus. We'll bring you more updates from those matches at 9:30 a.m. Now, you might be asking, why are the final group matches played at the same time? Well, the same reason going back to one of the most infamous incidents in World Cup history, the disgrace of Gideon. At the 1982 FIFA World Cup in Spain, West Germany played Austria in the final group match. The day before, Algeria had already completed all their games and were waiting to see if they would qualify. Now, the situation was simple. A 1-0 or 2-0 win for West Germany would send both West Germany and Austria through elimination Algeria. So West Germany scored after just 10 minutes. And after that, both teams largely stopped attacking. They passed the ball around with a little intention of scoring, seemingly content with the result that benefited both sides. Now, fans inside the stadium booed, commentators criticized the match, and many viewed it as an example of teams manipulating the format rather than competing to win. As a result, FIFA introduced a rule requiring the final match in every World Cup group to kick off simultaneously. Now, this prevents teams from knowing exactly what result they need based on earlier game and helps protect the integrity of the competition. So when you see today's Group C matches being played at the same time, it's largely because FIFA never wanted another disgrace of Gideon to happen again. Now, we'll bring you more updates at 9:30 a.m.

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1: Good morning, Valencia. Arthur here with you. Now, if you own a pickup truck or SUV and qualify for the Buddy Diesel program, here's some good news, because there's no deadline, all right, to apply for the additional 100-liter diesel quota. So the Finance Ministry says eligible vehicle owners can submit their applications anytime. So the government also says that it's open to feedback to make the Buddy Diesel program work even better. So no need to panic and rush. Just make sure that you're eligible before you apply. All right? All right, stick around. We've got the news. But before that, of course, we're going to get in touch with Met Malaysia on today's weather outlook. But first up, taking back in the year 2000 from the album The Promise, Plus One, Last Flight Out.

0: Morning Show. Weather update.
1: And today from Met Malaysia, we have Ahmad on the line right now. Good morning. How are you?
2: Fine, thank you. How are you?
1: I'm fine, thank you so much. You've been up since what? You've been in office since 8 p.m. yesterday.
2: Yeah.
1: Oh my goodness, so you can't wait to just leave at 8 a.m., right?
2: Of course.
1: Okay. All right, Ahmad, please tell us, what are the updates on today's weather?
2: All right. Assalamualaikum and good morning, Malaysia. We begin today with the update with the warning that remains in effect. The Malaysian Meteorological Department, Met Malaysia, continues to maintain Category 1 strong wind and rough seas warning for Phuket shipping area. This warning remains valid until 27th of June 2026. Looking at the latest radar image, weather conditions across Peninsula Malaysia, Sabah and Sarawak are generally fair with clear skies observed in the most area in this morning. However, rain and the storm currently developing over the northern streets of Malacca are expected to move into the coastal water of Perlis, Kedah and Penang later this morning. Meanwhile, rain affecting the waters of Sarawak is expected to gradually weaken and dissipate later this morning. As we move into afternoon, isolated rain and thunderstorm may develop across most states in Peninsular Malaysia, especially over the inland and east coast. Over the East Malaysia, Sabah will experience thunderstorm over the interior and Sandakan divisions. Meanwhile, in Sarawak, thunderstorm with rain are expected to develop over southern and northern division. So that's all for now. For the latest weather info, please visit our official website at www.met.gov.my or follow our social media platform. 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
1: All right. Thank you very much, Ahmad. You take care of yourself, yeah?
2: Yeah, you too.
1: Bye.
2: Godspeed.
1: All right. So there you go, Ahmad from the National Weather and Geophysics Operations Center on today's little weather. And looking at the air quality in the country, seems that most record good level readings, while the highest so far here is in Kuala Lumpur with a reading of 59 over there with a 25 degrees Celsius. That's good. But anyway, looking at the latest updates on today's match between Morocco and Haiti, it's 2-2. My goodness, 45 minutes in. Stick around for the news coming up. Ready on tracks. I'll be back after.

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0: A very good morning and Salam Malaysia Madani. It's Thursday on the 25th of June and my name is Mutesh Chan for the main news at 7. Let's begin with the top stories. Unsubsidized RON 97, RON 95 prices down 25 cents. Peninsula diesel drops 30 cents. And Prime Minister hails civil service as Malaysia rises in one IMD World Competitiveness Index. The Ministry of Finance, MOF, in a statement, said the retail price of diesel in Peninsula Malaysia will decrease by 30 cent to 4 ringgit 7 cent per litre from today, June 25th to 30th, while unsubsidised RON 97 and RON 95 petrol prices will each drop by 25 cent to 4 ringgit 10 cent and 3 ringgit 47 cent per litre, respectively. For subsidised petroleum, the price of RON 95 under the Budi 95 programme remains unchanged at 1 ringgit 99 cent per litre for over 14 million eligible recipients, while the price of diesel in Sabah, Sarawak and Labuan remains at 2 ringgit 15 cent per litre. Meanwhile, the price under the subsidised petrol control system is maintained at 2 ringgit 5 cent per litre, while the subsidised diesel control system stays at 2 ringgit 15 cent per litre. Prime Minister Dato Sri Anwar Ibrahim yesterday praised the efficiency of the country's civil service for contributing to Malaysia's improved performance in the IMD World Competitiveness Index 2026. Dato Sri Anwar said Malaysia's rise in the rankings had also been acknowledged by Turkmenistan President Serdar Bedi Muhammadov during his recent visit to the country.
1: Sebab sistem itu dan rakan-rakan dalam pasukan, sebab penjawat awam, tanyalah di mana-mana pun. Tengok, World Competitive Index. Thank you, KSN, KPPA. You perform well. World Competitive Index, ya? Yeah? Orang terima kasih. Di Turkmenistan, baru keluar yang tu, dia pun, Presiden berkata, World Competitive Index, so you proven so well. Saya tu kata terima kasih kat dia, tapi saya tahu, ikhlas, saya tahu dong. Saya tahu, ini berlaku kerana tim saya. Ini berlaku kerana pasukan perkhidmatan awam. Because the efficiency and the service is not by me alone. Is by the entire team in the whole country. I salute saudara kerana kerjasama yang begitu.
0: The Prime Minister said this at the meet and greet session with the Chief Secretary to the Government and civil servants from the Southern Zone at the Centre of Excellence for Engineering and Technology, Public Works Department in Simpang Ampat, Alogarja yesterday. The government has agreed to open applications for diesel cash reimbursement claims under the Subsidised Diesel Control System SKDS from July 1st for eligible public and goods land transport companies in Sabah, Sarawak and the Federal Territory of Labuan that have yet to receive their fleet cards. Domestic Trade and Cost of Living Minister Dato' Armizan Muhammad Ali in a statement said the facility would allow eligible companies to claim reimbursement for the difference between the retail price of unsubsidised diesel and the subsidised SKDS diesel price they would have enjoyed while awaiting the issuance of their fleet cards. There is no deadline for applications for the additional 100-litre subsidised diesel quota under the Budi Madani programme. Finance Minister Tu Dato' Sri Amir Hamzah Azizan said the open-ended approach ensures that eligible owners of diesel-powered pickup trucks and jeeps can apply for and benefit from the facility at any time.
2: Ya, yeah, so kita tak nak tutup kata this is a one time offer sajalah kan. Jadi ini akan terus berjalan kerana the base is to be fair to everybody. Siapa yang ada kenderaan jenis dia akan dapat apply kan, asalkan dia memohon lah.
0: The minister said this at a press conference after the media briefing on the implementation of the diesel subsidy targeting reform in Kuching yesterday. Meanwhile, the Ministry of Finance is taking an open approach to considering any proposals to ensure that the Budi Madani Diesel or Budi Diesel program runs smoothly. Dato' Sri Amir Hamzah in a media conference said any decision regarding the program, including the issue of increasing quotas, would be made based on actual usage data. The minister said previous experience with targeted subsidy programs, including those for the e-hailing sector, showed that the government is always prepared to make adjustments based on actual usage data. Now, several regulatory measures have been introduced to prevent service providers from manipulating the age verification system following the implementation of the minimum age requirement for 16 for social media account ownership. Communications Minister Dato' Fahmi Fadil said age verification must be based on official government records rather than relying solely on users' self-declared information.
3: Yang membezakan bagi Malaysia, memandangkan setiap rakyat Malaysia yang lahir daripada saat lahir mendapat MyKid pada usia 12 tahun mendapat MyCard, maka pihak kerajaan berpandangan berdasarkan undang-undang sedia ada, ini adalah dokumen rasmi yang penting yang perlu dimanfaatkan, digunapakai untuk membuat pengesahan umur, bukan pengesahan identiti tapi pengesahan umur. 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
0: The minister was replying to question from MP Shahrezan Johan in the Dewan Rakyat yesterday. Now we'll be back after this short message.
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0: World News. Traffic through the Strait of Hormuz continued to improve compared to pre-US and Iran agreement levels on Tuesday, with some ships crossing through the new IMO evacuation route. Maritime tracking firm Kpler recorded 25 transits by commodity ships on Tuesday and 17 so far on Wednesday. Total figures are likely to rise further as crossings are identified retrospectively, notably through satellite imagery. Since June 15th, on average, 22 ships have crossed every day, according to Kpler, compared with less than 10 daily transits between March 1st and June 14th. Qatar expects to return to normal liquefied natural gas LNG production within a few weeks. Prime Minister Mohammed bin Abdul Rahman Al Thani said an exception was the Ras Laffan gas facility, which was damaged by Iranian attacks during the war and most recently by an explosion. He said the state energy group Qatar Energy was preparing to resume normal operations as soon as the situation in the Strait of Hormuz returned to normal as well. However, the state of force majeure for the suspended LNG deliveries is to be lifted only once the company sees they have addressed all the issues and it's safe to operate. Investigators from Europol, Germany's Federal Criminal Police Office, and US tech giant Microsoft have dealt a major blow to organized cybercrime, taking down more than 200 command and control servers used by criminal hackers to remotely control infected devices. At the center of the operation were the two most widely used malicious programs globally, Amade and Stealthy. In the first half of May alone, the two tools were involved in more than 140,000 infections worldwide. Germany was the second most affected country in that sample, behind the United States. Finally in sports, Switzerland finished top of the World Cup Group B after a 2-1 victory over Canada on Wednesday. Ruben Vargas and Johan Mansambi scored in the second half to secure the win, helping the Swiss end the group stage on 7 points. Canada pulled the goal back through Promise David, but still achieved a historic milestone by reaching the knockout rounds for the first time. The co-hosts finished second in the group and will face the Group A runners-up in the last 32, while Switzerland will take on one of the best third-place teams. In the same group, Bosnia-Herzegovina wrapped up third in Group B thanks to a 3-1 win over Qatar and will face an anxious wait to see if their 4 points are enough to extend their stay at the World Cup. And now let's recap the headlines. Unsubsidized RON 97, RON 95 prices down 25 cents. Peninsula Diesel drops 30 cents. And Prime Minister hails civil service as Malaysia rises in IMD World Competitiveness Index. And that was the news prepared by Alif Harris. Do catch the FIFA World Cup 2026 for free on MyTV and the RTM Click OTT platform. Hashtag Satu Bola Satu Dunia. 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Salam Malaysia Madani and have a great morning ahead.
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6: On this day in 2004, the official launch of the Yayasan Tuanku Fauziah was officiated by Tuanku Fauziah in Kuala Lumpur. The foundation was established to support young women in their pursuit of academic excellence, extracurricular involvement and community engagement. Its motto, Wise Women in Search of Excellence, reflects its mission to empower women through education and leadership development. At the launch ceremony, more than RM8 million was successfully raised for the foundation's fund, demonstrating strong public support for the initiatives led by YTF.
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23 minutes past 7. Good morning, Malaysia. On the lovely 25th of June on a lovely Thursday. Hope you're having a wonderful day so far. So here's some good news for members of Koperasi Tentera. The Armed Forces Cooperative has announced a 7.3 dividend, yes, paying out to a total of 126.2 million ringgit to more than 154,000 members. So it's cooperative's highest payout in recent years, thanks to stronger financial performance in 2025, right? So, well, if you're a member, that's extra money in your pocket. And if everyone else, well, it's a reminder that cooperatives can still be a great way to grow your savings over time. Who doesn't love hearing the words dividend credited? Another thing happening right now on TVOK, if you catch the live action on TVOK right now, on either you can log on to RTM Clicks app and just check out the live streaming on TVOK. You can watch the match between Haiti and Morocco, and it seems that it's 2-2, and it's been 61 minutes into the game, so it's a fair game. Let's hope that whoever wins will come out on top. And looking at the stats so far, it seems that a lot of the ball possession goes to Morocco and also fouls as well. Looks like Morocco is up for the grabs and Haiti is just like, you know, playing it safe for now. But anyway, we'll have to look at the results later on, and then of course we'll give you more updates on the World Cup. For now,

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Good morning, Malaysia. Now, here's some bright news from Sabah, literally. A village in Ranau is now getting 24-hour electricity thanks to a new hybrid power system that combines solar energy, hydropower, and battery storage. Now, the system is already powering 42 homes, and two more solar mini-grid projects are on the way to benefit even more rural communities. Now, this is huge because, let's be real, reliable electricity means better lighting for students, improve internet access, easier communication, and even more opportunities to grow local businesses. Yeah, so renewable energy isn't just about saving planet. No, it's not just about that. It's about making everyday life brighter, one village at a time. Definitely. So anyway, stick around. We'll have the market recap in just a bit with Mutesh Chan right here on Tracks.

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2: Good morning.
1: Hey, good morning, Mr. Butesh Chan.
2: Good morning, Mr. Otto.
1: How's the smoothie coming along?
2: Today, no smoothie.
1: Okay lah.
2: Feeling very lazy this week.
1: Why? Is it because Morocco is leading to Haiti 3-2?
2: Sorry, what? Okay. Yeah. No, I didn't catch the game, but...
1: I'm looking at it right now on TV. Okay, it's 3-2 right now, the scoring. Oh, my goodness. So anyway,
2: one of the reasons.
1: Moving on to business. Okay. All right. So Malaysia's domestic tourism sector appears to be off to a very strong start this year.
2: Mm-hmm.
1: So what's the latest from DOSM?
2: Right, so according to the Department of Statistics Malaysia, that's the abbreviation, DOSM, like you mentioned, domestic tourism expenditure grew by a strong 15.8% year-on-year to 34 billion ringgit in the first quarter of 2026.
1: Nice.
2: And at the same time, the number of domestic visitors reached 74.7 million, and that represents a 7.2% increase compared with the same period last year.
1: So what's driving this growth in domestic travel? What is it?
2: Right. So DOSM says the positive performance was driven by the festive and holiday travel during the quarter, particularly during the Chinese New Year and Eid al-Fitr celebrations.
1: Yes, yes.
2: And that typically encourages more visits to relatives and family holidays. And the growth was also supported by stronger mobility and travel demand across the country. And key indicators show highway traffic increased by 1%, retail fuel sales rose by 8%, while domestic air passenger arrivals expanded by 9.6% year-on-year.
1: Well, I'm thankful that traffic increased by 1%. If it's like 10%, I mean, I better stay at home. So what does this tell us about the tourism sector? Come on, Utesh, what is
2: it? So it suggests that our domestic tourism continues to be a key contributor to our economic activity. And with travel demand remaining stable and consumer spending on tourism related activities continuing to grow.
1: That's great. All right, so thank you very much for that. So let's move on to some market recap, shall we?
2: Absolutely, let's do this. Bursa Malaysia finished higher on Wednesday as bargain hunting activities emerged following recent pullback in the market. At 5 p.m. yesterday, the FTSE Bursa Malaysia KLCI increased 0.13% or 2.21 points to 1,682.13 from Tuesday's close of 1,679. 9.92, and market breadth was positive with gainers outpacing decliners 518 to 483, while 564 counters were unchanged, 1,175 untraded and 41 suspended. Turnover shrank to 2.76 billion units, valued at 2.42 billion ringgit against 3.35 billion units worth 3.12 billion ringgit on Tuesday. On the currency market, the ringgit extended its gain to close higher against the US dollar and other major currencies as well as ASEAN peers on Wednesday. And this is supported by stronger than expected economic data in Malaysia, which boosted investor confidence and market sentiment. And at 6 p.m. yesterday, the local note appreciated to 4.1355 to 1400 against the greenback from 4.1380 to 1430 at Tuesday's close. Turning to commodities, the physical price of gold at 5 p.m. yesterday stood at 524 ringgit 67 cent per gram, and this is down 4 ringgit 67 cent from 529 ringgit 30 cent at 5 p.m. Tuesday. Now looking at oil prices, West Texas Intermediate fell 1.3% to $72.26 a barrel, while Brent North Sea Crude declined 1.3% to $76.05 a barrel. And finally, crude palm oil delivery prices at 4 p.m. yesterday traded between 4,495 ringgit per ton and 4,580 ringgit per ton. And that wraps up your morning market report.
1: Well, thank you so much, Mutesh, for that.
2: You're welcome.
1: All right, so you're going for a little short break. Are
2: yes,
1: you going
2: I
1: anywhere?
2: Do. No, I'm just probably head down to the cafe and see if I could grab anything to eat.
1: Okay.
2: So, yourself? Have you taken your breakfast?
1: I'm going to read the news later on in the afternoon.
2: Right.
1: So I'll catch you later then.
2: Okay.
1: All right, take care of yourself, man.
2: All right, you too.
1: Bye.
2: Bye.

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